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1: I'm sorry, ABC checking in Barnes & Noble, what is Sally saying?
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0: Clear.
1: 49, address 22, yeah, address 21.
3: I'll leave it for eastbound lanes of 96 will be shut down temporarily.
0: Clear.
4: Address 22, that's clear, 1 to control, 1 to tank.
1: That's clear.
5: I was seeing yourself at King Hospital.

0: 57, 30.
1: Okay. Can you?
0: 55, 30. Anything you have to say?
2: Good.
1: Okay. Nora 09 checking.
3: The alarm company called back attempting to cancel. They got a hold of the key holder and the correct passcode.
2: Boy 14, how far are you off?
1: Clear.
2: And false, human error.
1: Clear.
4: Edward 22, that's clear. We have our suspect detained.
0: Have you ever switched north and asking questions?
2: Park Smaller, 42 Houston. Can you check subject for prior DWI arrest?
4: Received.
0: Again, Edward 21, Edward 22, switch north.
4: Edward 22, you're bothering me?
0: That's affirmative. Switch north so they can confirm with you.
5: Charles 11.
1: Charles 11.
5: Hey, put me down. I'm going to go ahead and take this unknown major minor.
1: That's clear.

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0: Clear.
1: Charles 80 on the control.
0: Clear.

0: this is Eagle Grand Parkway 99. Okay, to make confirm, you guys under control?
1: 45 John 11 checking. I'm under control. Yes, please.
0: Okay, to make confirm, you under control? Perfect. To control. Ask thank you.
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0: Right.
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0: 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Problem, S691, go ahead.
3: 41 Edward 11, you send the FSGI.
0: That's your same round.

0: Over 19, clear. We should be in from the route.
1: Over 19, clear. Showing you en route. Family disturbance, 15907, Regal Trace Lane. 240, reporting advisor mother, Loretta, 76-year-old black female, gray robe attacker. 40 advisor daughter is holding female back. 40 is wearing green shirt, black pants, advised they are now in the kitchen. Additional unit clear to be en route with Edward 19.
0: Okay, with Edward 19.
1: That's clear, showing you en route. It's going to be open 794-1910. 45 John
2: 11
1: OD.
2: Hi, Eddie. Yeah, 37. Can we get one of the responding units to follow the victim to the hospital?
3: Yeah, I'm going to use that Fuller on the drive. I'm going to Black Chevy Avalanche, Mary Henry King, 7909 to be involved in FSGI.
4: 24 on the location?
1: North Central Bridgestone, holding disturbance other.
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4: That's good.
5: 42/17. Go ahead. Yes, ma'am. Do we have any luck on getting our chaplain to the hospital as well as the home address?
4: No, you're just here.
0: Number 5.
1: Okay. Number 5-2.
4: Number 5-2. Send me action reports. Send me that disturbance. Do we have any monitoring?
1: Number 5-2, clear.
3: What are some more
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4: 774-1911. 41 X-ray, check
1: that.
0: 11,647, 24. Sorry, go ahead. Sir, that was going to be 41 X-ray 14. However, I'm in the area. I could check by with him.
4: That's good.
0: Number 75.
1: Number 75.
0: Go ahead and pre-add me. I'll pick up that information call.
1: That's clear, showing you en route. 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
3: 691-1912,
1: unit 166.
4: Sir, 0.0.
1: Clear.
3: Already 14, change the address to 4740 Springside Road.
1: Sam 20.
4: See you at
5: 8712 Airline
4: Drive.
5: Sam 20.
4: That's clear.
1: Last unit, re-advising unit number.
3: No, 84.
1: That's clear.
5: Can you advise Sam 20? They're going to have to pull up service watch command for chaplains to be sent out.
6: Yes, ma'am. I'll advise you.
5: Thank you.
6: Please clear on it.
0: Next year, 14. Hey, where exactly are you in the property or are you by the street?
6: 42 Charles 34.
5: Go ahead.
3: I'm on the far west side of the property in the back. I got someone with me. I'm on patrol.
1: Unit 235 checking.
6: So long, I'm going to show me about the JPC. 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You can be a combative male if I don't find any help.
1: There. 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
4: File 22, you clear me information, and I'll be on the UTV on the trail for the remainder of the ship.
2: I get a unit on here. 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
3: That's clear.
0: X-ray, go ahead.
5: Good morning, custody en route to Cypresswood, starting mileage 619.
0: That's the time of 1917.
6: 41 X-ray 25.
0: That's the 2 right, go ahead.
6: Yeah, that's a negative. I'm also off duty, working the same property. He's going to need another unit.
0: So he needs to take by SA 14 and 225 for transportation at 8712 Airlines Drive on the west side of the property.

0: 21 boy 13. I got one female being transported to HCA Fallbrook.
1: That's one female being transported to HCA Fallbrook.
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0: Edward 19, checking.
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0: Okay. Nora 09, checking.
2: .45 Frank 20, can you send me the disturbance off of Book Leaf Drive?
0: Frank 20, that's fine.

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1: Parcel line 439, Houston.
2: Uh-huh.
1: Do you see any conditions of bond attached to my subject, and was his 29 clear?
2: Charles, before you show me out, 919.
3: West Side, District not taking direct, holding 01 in progress.
2: Clear 1922. Parcel line 4309, no conditions of bond in 049.
1: Four. Blue 11, where's that?
3: Blue 11, it's going to be at Grant Road, Spring Cypress Road.
0: 2409, we're already at the parking lot.
3: That's clear.
0: We're going to be making our way over there.
3: That's clear, showing you en route. William 51 also showing you en route. And 01 in progress, 14119 Grant Road.
2: Available supervisor monitoring.
3: 47, 47. 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Car is turned on with no one inside. 854 at 1923. Last unit.
2: Sam 22, can you public service watch come in?
4: 146, it changes to a welfare check and have priority to over there.
3: 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Units are out priority too.
4: Yeah, 246, William 59, William 51, can y'all please advise as soon as y'all get to that car?
5: William 51, that's clear.
2: East Helminger City, on the medical, all female and East Tech. East Helminger City, family disturbance, 4919 Devaney. East Helminger City, criminal mischief, 12127 Fall Meadow.
3: William 98, checking.
0: I'm under control.
2: Okay, go ahead.
0: I'm out from traffic.
2: Definitely.
6: 4213, you can send me that on medical and tag the family disturbance on Devaney.
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5: Here, 78.
6: Normal medical emergency 844. 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We have our heart units on today, right?
2: Henry 78, standby.
0: Do you have heart units on today? Yes, sir.
1: Hey, we're here.
2: Henry 78, go ahead.
5: Yes, sir. I have set a point on C.
0: Henry 119.
1: Number 21, unit.
2: Next unit.
0: 219, even sick by the medical at 986.
2: Go ahead.
0: That's clear. You can show me a route. Just
1: hang up. Edward 31, show me a route to JPC, starting mileage 631.
2: 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Clear 631 at 1927.

0: 20, can I get a backup unit?
1: Sorry, that's clear.
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1: Send me the parking lot takeover.
2: Two twenty-nine,
1: you can clear Nova 53 before so Nova 52 can take that 953.
2: That's clear. Nova 53, were you clear?
3: 241.3 seconds.
0: Charles 60% of the distance.
2: That's clear, stand by. Nora 53.
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3: That's clear. 7203 North Grand Parkway West on a suspicious person. Reference to a large gathering at the pool. Reference 953, 1930. Central UD14 holding minor accident. Henry 22 checking.
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10: David 19, the boy 14.
3: 4812 North Sam Houston Parkway West. Minor accident, 2-vehicle accident. Cream Cadillac ATS versus a red Dodge Ram. EMS declined. 987-1931.

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1: Central Holden Disturbance Center, being District Hager, Kirkendall at 1960.
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6: House 22, I'm clear information.
3: 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Because we're on the PD side.
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3: south side of the hospital.

0: 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You can change my call to a family disturbance.
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2: Charles 80. 42 or 15, send me 433.
3: Yes, ma'am. You see me referencing on that one.
2: No, sir. 41 over 33. Do we know if EMS is en route or are they staged?
4: Sir, 15945, Kirkendall at Molly McGuire's Irish Pub for a disturbance of their reference to a customer and drinking and attempting to leave. Try multiple times to offer him an Uber or call someone. Report advised they took his keys and he's demanding them back. 991-1933.
1: Stand by to the video. Call EMS to verify they're going to be allowed to staging.
5: 128, put Charles 10 on it and make him primary on that. He's going to be a lot closer. Charles 8, get back.
4: That's clear. Charles 10, are you clear?
6: That's clear.
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1: Harry 419, can you call my reporting back and get an appointment number?

0: Edward 75.
1: I want you clear on it.
2: Because the EMS, I spoke to EMS, they're advising to cancel themselves.
0: 702 Weeping Oak on a 171. Reference 6, 1935.
2: They cancel themselves.
0: Edward 19, Edward 21, tracking.
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2: I'm in control.
4: Oscar, is EMS clear to move up?
5: Four Corners parking lot on Tomboy Tom 6762. Tomboy Tom 6762, white toy probe.
2: EMS is on scene with the subject, he's awake and breathing.
4: Oscar.
1: No weapons or impacts. One dog on location. Subject is now inside, upstairs. 3-2 at 1936. Edward 19, checking.
6: 41, number 35.
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1: Pete from Montana, 1771 Oak Drive.
2: Vernonwood Boulevard at Rusty Pass for a welfare check. Five juveniles are holding down another kid, beating him up and fighting. Left time is 2 minutes. Unknown if EMS is needed.
0: 73 1938.
1: 14.
0: Can I get
1: first
0: working location, please? I'm
1: going to have 1 minute. Okay, New York, 8712 Airlines Drive. New York,
2: 8712 Airlines Drive. Do they have a traffic hazard?
3: 41 Frank 29.
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0: Welfare check was for Edward 60.
4: Show me route to Houston Northwest. Going to make contact with the other driver.
2: Clear. 35 checking.
0: Charles 10.
2: Charles 10.
0: You can disregard any other units. He left the location already.
5: Charles 32 with traffic.
0: Charles 04, I'm out with him.
2: Good. Charles 10, that's clear. Charles 84, that's clear. What's your location?
0: 14, no more records. Thank you. We're going to be back at the original, ma'am.
1: Oscar.
5: Austin Lane and Tom Mary Paul, 24, George Young Robert.
2: That's there. Charles
1: 80,
2: you're back in.
1: Okay. Marcus at 8712 Airlines Drive. Marcus at
0: 8712
1: Airlines Drive.
2: 35,
0: actual. 35, clear. Charles 50.
2: Major. Go ahead.
6: Charles 60. Charles 60, can you change my call to 670?
2: Charles 60, that's clear. North 53, am I holding a major?
6: Paul Kruger, City Disturbance, 9300 North 10.
0: North 53, reference number 124.
7: 120, disregard that. Reference 78, three actual units already en route to it.
1: Crewman, Echo 15, reference 78 might be related. It's going to be a rollover accident. This is working the accident, but I'm not going to certify.
0: No, after you see it, reference 124, are we not taking it?
2: 128 advised negative, SO's already en route to it.
0: Here.
6: You said what reference, I'm sorry?
1: Reference 78.
6: 147.
1: 747. There were 40 and multiple calls advising the vehicles are racing. District 6 is working the accident, but I'm not going to check by.
6: To the family disturbance of Brookleaf Drive, checking.
2: Ten truckers, need first record, 16755 Wesley Houston, need first record, 16755 Wesley Houston.
6: 78, is that at the same location as my call?
1: It's going to be affirmative, it's going to be on District 6 board.
2: Nora 101 checking.
6: No, I'll check by.
1: That's good. Put you on the call.
6: 45 Frank 20 checking. 45 Frank 20, under control. That's good. Houston, 2 Charles, 105, checking status.
1: Error 15 is advising. There's also going to be a rollover accident, possibly involving more than two vehicles out of rollover. District 6 is en route.

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2: Quick.
3: Not for traffic.
2: Go ahead.
3: That'll be a Michael 249, Business Parkway, LP.
4: I'm at 248.
3: Edward 16.
5: Edward 16.
6: 115 traffic.
3: Be advised, the suspect left the location on foot, wearing white shirt, black pants, green and white tennis shoes. I don't know if we can have some units in route for search warrants.
5: That's clear. 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
6: And East Osmond, Texas LP, Robert Paul Robert, 4014, Robert Paul Robert, 4014, Honda Civic Silver.
2: Clear.
3: No, 4 Texas LP.
4: 4114.
2: Good.
4: 314, go ahead.
7: For that vehicle, Air Henry King, 7904, you have a department for the vehicle. That's a valid insurance, that's enough.
3: Tom, John, Sam, 6480. Tom, John, Sam, 6480. And let me get a second. I'm under control.
6: 10-4-3, I'm checking by.
2: Okay.
0: 10 times an immediate.
4: Am I checking?
2: Go ahead.
0: Sam. George, Robert, Adam, Charles, Edwards. First name would be Davis. Davis, Adam, Victor, Ida, Sam. Date of birth will be 09/27/1974. She should have a test deal.
4: This is turn status is going to be confirmed.
5: Edward 35.
6: I'm clear, thank you.
2: Henry 47 on markers.
5: Central Records, no markers needed. 16755 West Lake Houston Parkway, no markers needed.
6: Error 35, you bump.
2: 1072, I'm not getting a DL or an ID for that name and date of birth. Otherwise, clear.
5: That's fair. I'm going to show you an out to Edward 16 to help in service for the suspects.
6: Error 35, this clear.
5: Error 29, I'm going to show you an route as well.
3: No, 460.
2: Nine 44, go ahead.
3: Edward 29, I'll carry.
5: Sir.
3: 4699-4174. 4699-4174,
2: last name Rosales. 944, DL for last name Rosales is clear all the way.
4: Right there, 1003 Concord Point Lane. 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

0: Could have come to Mr. 5700, Space Office Row. Office Space Office, suspicious person, 310, 1960, what was?
1: Charles 54.
2: Charles 54.
0: People coming to Mr. 1403, 1960, what was?

0: Excuse me, why GMC pickup versus white SUV?
1: 500 Eastern, Texas LP, Victor Mary Boy, 7283. Repeat, Victor Mary Boy, 7283. Ready to the camera.
2: Clear. That's clear.
1: Yeah, 43 coming out.
2: Clear. That's clear.
3: Sam 21, can you clearly see the off my call, please?
0: Sam 21.
2: North Central Med 1 holding domestic prevent. William 90, Nora 5-2 checking.
3: Sam 21, did I get out?
0: This one is affirmative. I'm working on it right now.
4: Yeah, well, supervisor, clear on hold times for the calls on the board.
2: Clear.
3: 42, Sam 22, I'm clear.
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4: Thank you.
3: Okay, when you're clear, I'm going to go out on traffic. I'm at Spears and Antoine.
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2: 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Edward 71, Edward 75 checking.
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8: 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Neighbor's saying the kid's in the trash can.
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6: 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Tower 29, Tower 35, Tower 48, you're back in. Tom 16, checking.
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5: 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You can go ahead and release the channel.
4: That Texas ID logged into the slip. Can you run it for me? Can you give me the return?
1: That's clear.
0: That's clear.
1: Please be resuming normal traffic. Channel's no longer held. This down 30 checking.
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0: 12445 Oak Park Drive on a family disturbance. Reference to girlfriend, uncle, white male, blue shirt, orange shorts, acting unstable, becoming violent. Male is supposed to be brought back to the group home, but is refusing to leave. He's currently in the bathroom. Reference 301 at 2202.
1: 45 Frank 20, 1 in custody. 21 in custody, 2002.
0: Henry 47 checking.
2: Henry 47, I'm
0: taking. Henry 47, clear.

0: All right, 80 checking.
1: No range secure.
0: Edward.
2: And Flight Champ, I'm clear notes.
0: Charles 90, you're clear. 14226 Horizon Lane on a domestic event 348 at 2004. Edward 48, checking.
3: Edward, this is vehicle 629.
4: Flight Champ, Roger, control.
1: Edward 38, change reference 343 to a suspicious vehicle.
0: Edward 48, clear.
3: Escape change, sir. Hey, this is vehicle 6219, Agassi Ace Court.
5: Changes class to DWI and drive Charles Tennant, case number 23.
0: Nothing.
4: Henry 47. Courtesy transport. Starting mileage 4564.
0: 456 at 2005. A task to see the Laurel Place welfare check.

0: 之内，说明
1: 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I'm clear.
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3: That's the time, 28.
0: Toll Road Dispatch has me en route to a traffic hazard chair in the roadway between the number 3 and 4 lane, West Sam, northbound at Fallbrook, before Fallbrook off-ramp.

0: 419 is secure.
1: That's it.
2: Please just confirm the needs to go. Charlie D. Oscar.
3: Henry 78 to Oscar.
1: Henry 78.
3: Cut off. Centerport has cut the power to the power line.
1: That's it.

Can you hail City Charles for a minor 13204 after 529? Send one, C. Charles, for the juvenile disturbance, 11647 Clayston Boulevard.

0: Yeah, clear.
1: Okay.
0: .5. Show me SL moving equipment, please.
1: Say yes, I'm moving.
2: Final so we should have you clear for next.
1: File 22, clear.
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0: I'm just looking for disturbance. What is VR3? End of what circle?
1: Charles M.
2: Edward 3, you can stack that call.
3: Charles M.
1: Yes, ma'am. Show me a route to JTC, beginning mileage 080.
3: 080
0: 2014. Hey, this is vehicle 6219, reconnaissance to Ace Court.
4: Call 14, you can get child custody, dude.
3: What's that, Scott?

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1: Six officer, one resisting, reference 278-21515 Tom Hall Parkway.
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1: 4630.
0: 438, Rio. 433, Rio. Clear 14323 Acorn Ridgeway on a meet the citizen, 491 at 2017. Charles 80 checking.
3: Charles 80 under control.
1: Is on the roster resisting disregard down to control. 4380 clear.
4: Yeah, we're clear. I'm clear. Sam 2-1, I'm clear.
1: 2-1.
5: 3-2-4, you send a juvenile disturbance. Can you call back in and out there? 2-4,
2: that's clear.
0: Henry 15, I've been checking. Charles 90 checking.
6: Charles 90 secured.
0: Charles 90 clear.
2: Door 15, I'm not going to need any workers.
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2: Area 24, you can check my car, show me out on traffic.
3: 224, that's clear, go ahead to traffic.
2: Going to be westbound 290, main lanes. Stand by, the vehicle's moving. Technically, it's going to be Lincoln John Victor 4257, I'll advise when we stop.
3: That's clear.
4: And then Shimmer out to 5451, Countryman.
0: Shimmer out 5451, Countryman.
4: 4183.
0: Great, Grant.
5: You run out of Texas LP and just tell me what kind of vehicle it comes back to, please.
0: Great, go ahead.
4: Send 430 back and clear back up.
5: 4103, it's going to be Texas, yeah, Robert. Frank, 63, young Robert Frank, 6393.
2: 324, we put over the McDonald's at 290 and West 43rd Street.
0: Okay, you're cut out of the West Street.
5: Texas, young Robert Frank, 6393. Young Robert Frank, 6393.
6: Wait, what's up, 29? Family violence.
0: Clear, your bitch, I'll give it a watch. Speed of Tom Robert Frank, 6398, comes back to a blue Subaru SUV.
3: Very unit for District 6, available very unit for District 6.
1: No official bridge chance, fish person.
5: 41 Edward, it's three. That license plate was young Robert Frank. 6393, young Robert Frank, 393.
0: Not getting a return on young Robert Frank, 6393, is it Texas plate?
3: 229.
5: That's clear. Thank you.
1: 229.
3: 241, for that, will thank you.
1: That's clear. Number 41, clear to copy. Let's think of-

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2: One 9603 Plymouth Ridge on a welfare check, requesting a check on his kids at location. Carbon 497, 2024.

0: 50-50, I'm 2920 at the Circle K. Black male, light red shirt, gray and black sweatpants, refusing to leave the store. Can you hear the subject in the background yelling and cursing? Urban 58 at 2025.
1: Number 21, driver.
2: 21, go ahead.
1: North of York and Eldridge on Tom Paul King, 6027. It's going to be a meet.
2: That's clear.
0: Thank you, three checking.

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0: Officer Sampson, Ryan.
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0: Everyone need him out for home invasion, 19111, Remington, Van.
3: Frank 29, clear me a rest, show me a report.
0: Performed a door frame to upstairs bedroom section. Back for frame 29.
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0: playing for the Taste of Asia. It's going to be on a paper tag, standby for possible state, 0255-SAM-98, 0255-SAM-98. It's going to be on a black Ford pickup.
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4: 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It says no registration found.
3: 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What's the last part of the VIN that you're showing?
4: 2710.
3: That's okay.
5: Edward 3, and I'm about 1 minute out.
1: 229 checking on you.
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1: Edward 60.
5: If you weren't advised, I would be following Edward 71 to Northwest.
1: That's clear. I've updated your location.
6: 212C Charles for alarm local 6452 State Highway 6 North.
5: Okay, from Paramount. Thank you. Show me back in.
1: Charles 84, please.
6: 248C Charles for abandoned vehicle, 2220 Hudson Highway.
1: Air 42 checking.
0: Air 42 on control.
5: Edward 3, that's clear. I'm Rhode Island.
6: Quick run call 18 checking.
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0: Number 21, that's clear, from 677 and 2040. Family servants at 1115 Christopher Glenn Place. 240 in reference to making a report against husband Jose Dominguez, 37 years old, Hispanic male. No longer lives at location, came to her house, had a verbal altercation with reporting and threatened her to give him money. Reporting advised that he does drugs of an unknown type, last time just left location. She does have a recording of the mail, no weapons, reporting advised, no intox on her part, no hazards or mental health advised at this time.
3: Put Mary 23, do you have anybody that can message me with the code to the D5 station gate?
1: I got you.
0: 246 checking.
4: Yeah, 246 under control.
0: Hey, clear. William 90 checking on you.
5: We're not in control.
0: William 90 clear. 5 checking.
4: 235, we're good.
0: Okay.
2: B for an alarm, 14,009 CC Jester.
6: 41,
0: over 33. West Side District, not taken direct. Meet the officer, 2920 and Yushki.
7: 6 to
0: 730.
4: 433. 730.
0: Yeah.
4: 146, let's get some units around. I've been right as well.
7: Put myself out from the top.
2: Clear,
4: Shreya,
2: traffic,
4: SM-529. Clear, William 98 over there. He's right down the street from him.
0: That's clear, William 98. Are you clear to be in route?
7: I'm clear. I'm not. Number 25, traffic.
2: Number 25,
7: go ahead. Number 36, you can show me out.
2: Clear, 2042.
7: Yeah, 17312. Springfield Meadows Drive on Texas Tag 8, David Victor, David John Kent. He's dead.
2: That's clear.
0: That's clear. Show you out from 771 at 2042. It's going to be spawned from in 01 for SO. 40 is going to be near the location, 22239 Yushki. For a female, 36 years old, borderline personality disorder, first name Jamie. White female wearing a black hoodie, blue jeans with a small black and pink backpack, dark brown hair. Reporting advised that she was screaming and cutting herself on the arm with a knife. Reporting is going to be a family member following in a white Nissan Rogue. No recent updates at this time. SO does have a unit en route to the call.
8: Edward 62.
0: Edward 62.
8: Yes, ma'am. Can you run the spin of my call notes, please?
0: That's clear. Stand by for return.
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1: You clear. 978, how do you want to clear your previous aid decision?
2: Here, 78,
1: 78, 75. That's
3: fine. 45, Edward 14 checking.
1: Penny 47 checking.
3: That's clear. Operator C version not disturbing 70,744 way for us.
1: Edward 62, Henry 47 checking.
4: Edward 62, I'm under control.
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0: Edward 24, you should not abandon.
1: Henry 47, I'm clear. You clear.
3: Edward 24, let's clear.
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3: Upper Filthy Charles, suspicious person, Silent Cedars Drive, and Sterling Lake Drive.
0: William 98, I'm not with
1: William 98.
0: What's the report?
3: Filthy Hill, see Charles for a minor, 13204-5529.
1: That's fair.
5: Fire 18.
3: Go ahead.
5: Who's starting other units? Just a call for that.
1: Okay. Area 22.
6: Reference 676.

0: Square 776, welfare check at 21219 Hamburgers Court. We're just requesting a welfare check for her sister, Natalie. Advised that she was possibly being beaten by a male named Carlos or Domino, who lives at the location. Last time she spoke to her sister, she was possibly on the road, but reporting sister still hasn't made it to her police location. Last time, 1 hour at 2046.
1: 198.
0: Go ahead.
1: Several SO units just passed by me going priority one. Can we make sure that those are the units checking for my female?
0: Okay.
2: 22, that's clear. You have two units near you. Have you found the victim or only the mom?
1: The mom. She's in the parking lot waiting for an officer.
2: Where is the victim?
0: Coleman's advised she was further down Mushki.
1: Right on Mushki.
3: Hey, Del Rio, get a description about a positive description so we know exactly who we're looking for.
4: For 17, you can send a minor.
3: 57.
5: For 17, that's clear. I'm on the minor.
0: 257.
3: 257, ascertain from William 98 if that's going to be north on Mushki or south of the 99. South of 290, 2920, I'm sorry.
5: People are meet the citizen, Barker's Hex Road and Lake Crest View.
0: That's clear. William 98, can you advise?
6: Please, Mr. I'm sorry, I'm sorry, Council.
1: Rima.
5: Okay, that's clear.
6: 41, Lincoln 20.
0: Definitely. William 98, is it going to be north of 2920 or south of 2920?
1: North of 2920.
6: Clear 41, David 29, report and OD.
0: Clear.
6: Clear. Number 25, out of control, thank you.
0: That's clear. Units en route. The Coleman's advised she's going to be a white female wearing a black hoodie and blue jeans, carrying a small pink and black backpack. She has dark brown hair that's pulled up high.
1: 198, report, you said last time going to be.

0: Drive at 2049.
1: Henry 78.
0: Henry 78.
1: Yes, sir. Could you see if Henry 57 is available to make the scene?
0: Mass Square, Henry 57, are you clear? Check by. Henry 57.
2: Henry 57, I'm clear.
0: That's clear. Show you're out to Henry 73 and Henry 78. Or Henry 37 and Henry 78.
3: 146 to all units, just get out here and let's just start this servicing, okay? SO's gonna be out here one day supervisor as well. Just start looking around. Slow everybody else down, priority 2 for now.
0: That's clear. Units in route to 2920 Mushki, priority 2. Units arriving on scene and service for the female. 432.
1: 432.
0: East
1: Island
0: 26, holding information call.
1: So, all juveniles
4: released
1: to parents.
4: 166.
5: I'll release 2050.
0: 166.
4: Henry 24, you can include him in arrest report and show him ID.
0: That's clear.
6: Oh, 23.
4: Yes, ma'am. Can you clear me information?
1: They're rolling back out of Jesse Jones Park on the 678.
0: Okay.
7: Well, whatever. What are you saying?
0: Okay.

0: 150. I'll get you a unit for that Mo 26. Stand by.
1: Okay.
2: You can have handle 23.
3: Your total calls for a group of CDs just smoking marijuana in the park near the swimming pool. I will have central call back for any updates.
1: That's clear, handle 23.
4: Yeah, we're smoking. That's clear. Thank you, ma'am.
5: 128.
4: 41 Lincoln 20.
3: Lincoln 20, go ahead.
1: 128.
5: Charles 15 for Flambrook.
4: Loud noise disturbance 938. See how hard you can handle that.
1: That's clear, Charles 55, clear.
6: Charles 55, you can send it.
3: Well, how are you reminding?
6: Henry 119 minus.
3: You guys are able to work reference 938 for the loud noise disturbance.
6: You can show us the route.
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3: That's clear.
1: Henry 23?
7: Henry
1: 23. Henry 23, are you clear for a welfare check, 126? Correction information call, 126?
7: Sure, you can send it.
1: Henry 23, that's clear. Reference 718 at 2052 information call, 19903 Rising Star Drive.
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1: Number 75, Nora 41 checking.
5: 41 under control.
1: Nora 41 clear.
5: Number 75.
1: Go ahead.
5: So you checking on me, I'm good.
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1: Henry 44, please.
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1: Air 42, please. Air 16, Air 19, checking.
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1: Okay.
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1: Absolutely. 262 checking.

0: 262 clear. Norah 77, Henry 22 checking.
1: Norah 77, under control, thank you.
0: You're clear.
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0: Henry 22, clear.
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0: Charleston.
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0: That's clear, and it's
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0: William 77.
5: 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You heard, send me the animal livestock, okay, please.
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Prison reporting, man. First, our first unit making location. We realize this is gonna be a 10 minute gap time between the time we came out here and she had eyes on the individual.

0: Charles 2, Ghost Echo, over the ship.
1: Westside Fairfield, holding an unknown man.
0: Officer, that's clear.
2: Unit 35. Yeah, threw out a couple units off that. I mean, the officer. We had to get our calls picked up as well.
1: That's clear. William 70 and William 77.

2015 at 2059, Unknown Med at 2310 Willow Trace Drive, 20310 Willow Trace Drive. Pretty advised the provided location, requested EMS, refusing to take reporting, correction, refusing to take the call taker off of speakerphone and answer EMS questions, reporting rambling, I don't know what's going on. EMS is requested, reporting mumbling, stating her son does not like her to speak to people. No other information.

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1: Charles 17, Sam Glenlock.
0: Charles 17 is clear. Friends 971 at 2021, correction 2101. For suspicious vehicle at 19818 Sternwood Manor Drive. 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
0: And this is Esther.
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2: 170, show me route to 773. Ronald. 770, that's clear. 773, 2104. Henry 57, checking.
3: Henry 44, what's the cure? You can extend this out.
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0: $28,300 Tomball Parkway, XLP, at Tom George
1: 268. Good. Welcome home safe and should have a few evenings.
2: Yeah, 246 under control.
1: Yeah, ma'am. See Charles for computer crime, 8200 Sunbury Lane. YM45 checking on you.
3: YM45, under control. Thank you.
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0: Gonna be on 59 X and hold it now, Texas. Victor Mary Boy 7 5751. And we're gonna be X in Houston.

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0: Oscar.
2: Henry 37.
3: Henry 37. We are at JPC. Any mileage? 534.
2: Yeah, we located the daughter. Can you show us en route to 19623 Fire Sign Drive?
3: It's clear, 2108. That's clear. You need transporting? Edwards 15, confirmed it.
0: Okay, 57, Officer 7, 905 San Precision Drive. We're getting multiple calls for the assault on arms. One of the new calls advised of four young adults are fighting outside and one possibly reported a weapon. Come back, Officer 15.
3: Henry 37, are you transporting?
4: Henry 7, be going to the local.
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3: Edward 21, over 42, checking on you.
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3: Okay, clear.
8: Edward 21, the control is ended.
3: Okay.
0: Based on the coup, the duplicate call says the general consensus would be three gunshots heard.
3: Edward 16, Edward 19, checking.
0: We're going to get a description.
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0: Sam 20, how many units do I have around to this weapons?
1: Only two. First and three now, Ever 15, Saint 29.
0: Break off some units for lower priority calls and let's start heading that way.
1: This one used it back, Ever 15, Saint 29, Link 20 at 905 Sapper Station.
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1: Number 17, can I get a better location?
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3: 17, that's clear.
0: That's clear.
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0: 136, checking on you.
1: All male.
0: Secure. You're clear.
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0: Blue or Black Thunder Accord, license plate, William John King, 2267. Again, Blue or Black Thunder Accord, license plate, William John King, 2267.
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4: 45 Edward 12, you can see me there,
2: Peter Graham. I'm station for the 7s, 378 Holiday Lane.
5: Edward 12, that's clear.
1: Our turn is clear. 2606-03872, repeating 03872.
2: B for the 7710, 1965 West.
5: There was 17, be advised, Central called back 2 times, no answer.
4: That's clear.
6: There were 25.
5: There were 25?
6: We got a on-call livestock deputy by chance.
2: Cheaper boys.
5: Stand by.
7: Edward 38, CSC 4 can check by that disturbance on Anna Wood due to the fact that a 1-year-old is injured and we don't have any units.
2: Oscar.
1: Charles 17, checking on you.
0: Charles 17, over to Charles.
5: Edward 15, I'm out. I'm in servicing the area. Did they give a building number or just based in front of?
1: Charles 17, clear.
2: There's maybe near building number 3, but they're washing, leaving their front entrance.
8: 147.
2: Chief of Women's Service with possible kidnapping, 11542, Veterans Memorial.
1: 147.
6: 4172,
8: can you show me SO Extra until 24 Halloween? Can you show me out on a Alameda?
1: That's clear.
4: Yeah, we're so. We're
5: 17, that's clear.
2: See, based off the sensor device, also this power services were in the vehicle. It's made a black under core. I was watching leaving the front entrance.
9: Frank 29.
5: Number 25.
9: I think you have a supervisor advised priority.
6: Officer number 25.
1: 147, you're clear.
5: Is there a question? Just want to express here out with the cow.
6: Oh, 47, clear information.
1: Paul 22, you're clear.
6: 35, I am out with a call heard of approximately 30,000.
5: That's there. Edward 15, where is reporting? I'm not seeing no disturbance. I'm not seeing the vehicle here.
2: The police aren't involved in the altercation. Present in service only.
1: Central Sidechamp, pulling a family disturbance on Walton Heath Drive.
2: The vehicle is lasting leave the front entrance.
10: 146, you were reference 89.
1: 146 is clear, reference 89 at 2117.
11: Central on that kidnapping, is there a description age on the victim?
2: Negative. Great.
1: Central district not taking direct, holding a welfare check. And was requesting a safe working market, reference 36 on Annawood Circle.
11: Down. Can you advise if any of the notes are extra for us to go for already one?
8: 2-6-6.
2: Somebody 2-6-6 now, screen and reference 116, somebody 2-6-6.
1: 2-6-0.
8: 2-6-6, Charles 80 for your family service.
1: That's clear, Charles 80.
9: 7740 on scene.
1: That's clear.
9: All 80 clear. 2-9, just to confirm, you said you're sending this to District 6?
2: That's affirmative.
11: Sam 21, clear.
1: Charles, you have clear reference 132 and 2117, family disturbance. 6702 Walton Heath Drive. See your 40 reference to 16-year-old son. Wants to go outside to walk. Our 40 told him no due to the area being dark. Watching unit 2, speak to the son.
10: 128,
1: that's fine.
12: 177. I'm going to be on servicing on 4504 to see if I see any blood or anything like that.
2: Let's go to 15. We said he's right here.
13: Hey, Adam, for a major, SN529 of Peak Road.
1: William 77.
12: There's not going to be a medical emergency at this address. You can change it to 670.
1: Okay.
4: 45443 traffic.
1: 443, go ahead.
4: 10500 Town Lake Parkway on Frank Mary David 5273.

0: 35.
1: Yeah, 35.
2: 41 Edward 3. What was the plate on that suspect vehicle?
0: There weren't anybody close to that and available. So we can run it. If not, we can set it back.

0: 25 or 25, check your box.
1: Alright, clear. It's a little close to it, we can just check weather. If he's far off, we can just send him back.
2: That's clear. Charles 37 is off of TC Jester right now. That call is off of a little bit off of Cyberswood and Kirkendall. A little bit past Kirkendall.
3: 22, send in now, please. Thank you.
2: That's clear. Charles 37, you clear to be out?
4: That's clear, ma'am.

0: Potential year out. Preference 36, welfare check 4303, Annawood Circle, 2121. Child crying in the background, could not hear what female was saying over the child crying, unable to do a callback. Alright, 84, checking on you.
1: Please be advised that possible kidnaps will be back in District 1 screen. Somebody possible 14222, Bama North Houston Road. Sister was going to be possibly kidnapped by the best boyfriend.
2: No, if I don't know if I was thinking
1: about it. Sister was talking to his sister, and sister appeared to be nervous on the phone.
0: Okay.
3: Edward 75.
0: Edward 75.
4: Edward 37, you can show me your route to that location.
3: Edward 75, yeah, I got to spin on the notes. Can you run it for me? And you clear my notes?
1: Chris, I'm saying about.
0: Yes, sir.
5: Edward 22, CBU, and show me a route.
6: Oh, 22, can you know about a ton of talk on the 671?

0: Can we see if we can get a couple of district units to check loudness up? Check loudness.
1: You just need to check by Edward 37 and Edward 22 for a possible kidnapping arrest. 216, 14222, Bama Peterson Road. Edward 37, since we're talking to the original report again, do your sister possibly not willing to answer questions?

0: Edward 22. My computer's down. Can you ask the employee to do another ping? And if you have a license plate and make model vehicle.
1: That's good.
2: Unit 16.
3: If one of those units break off that family assault and have them and Henry 47 arouse that family disturbance.
1: What do you want? Go ahead. I have one people on custody of my disciples. We start March 578.
2: No, it's clear.
4: 45 or 43, NF crew.
5: It's clear.
2: Henry 47, you clear to be around?
1: Sometimes we make some noise everywhere.
2: Henry 47, I'm clear.
6: There's a, can I get a supervisor advised priority?
1: Please be advised, I'm speaking to the original 40. C has assisted to work there.
6: Yeah, there's a nice clear. Oh, can find out where they're located at.
1: Okay, right now.
2: That's clear, 176 at 2124, family disturbance at 3918 Tuscany Road, reference department 434. 240 reference to 18-year-old daughter, Jariah. Wearing a yellow hoodie, yellow pants, fighting reportee, throwing water over her. Female being disrespectful, last time 5 minutes, female's gone outside. Culture crew can hear the female in the background yelling and cursing at the reportee, saying she's going to break the door, verbal and physical. Henry 37, is your scene under control?
7: Henry 44. Yeah. Scene is under control. You can extend this out. We're all secure.
2: That's clear. Can a unit break off to back?
8: C Charles for Wolford check 16190 every green trail.
1: 7 Henry 44 for that other family disturbance. They're under control out there.
2: 166 is clear. Henry 44, Henry 57. Showing you to back Henry 47.
7: Something wrong with Henry 44.
2: Henry
9: 44, Henry 37, it's 6-11. 41413, can you change my calls to Ida Salt?
1: Stand by.
2: 95-7, that's clear. Henry 44, you're not with Henry 47. 176 at 3918
1: Tascacita
2: Road.
7: That's clear.
2: You're clear.
1: Surviving that family service, I was a possible kidnapping. She's going to be at the address of 12502 Saudi Street and District 6 side. Do you guys want me to take it over forward to District 6?
9: Edward 75.
0: Edward 22, just update the location and we're already en route, so we'll make our way.
1: No excuse, I didn't.
9: Yes, ma'am, can you go ahead and please confirm?
10: D1 unit X responding to that kidnapping.
2: That's clear.
11: 41 Edward 33.
1: Go ahead.
11: Can you show one male getting transported to Houston Northwest?

0: 41 Edwards 38. Do you have any other discharge calls near this location?
1: Where is 18 over 19 checking?
2: 47 over check. Multiple callers of discharge firearms at the location. All of them advised of possibly 3 to 4 suspects. None give a description or a vehicle description other than the one you're on right now.
0: Clear. Thank you.
1: That's
2: clear.
3: Edward 22.
2: Edward 22, go ahead.
3: I said about 5 minutes. I was just for clarification. This address is Ray Brown. So this is original reportee's address, or is this a suspect location?
1: Charles, are you clear?
4: 146, I'm secure.
2: Ten mile call back.
1: 146, clear.
3: And 119, secure.
1: Howard 19, clear. You need somebody to do family disturbance?
5: Edward 59, send it.
6: 41, Frank 21, 20.
1: Disturbance 24.
2: Thanks, Mr. Energy.

0: Let's go through 40. It's going to be the mother's house where the sister stays at. We're putting everybody there with the sister and mother.
1: Ray Child's father, Calvin, black male, last seen wearing a black shirt, uncolored shorts, does not want to give the child back to her 40. Say that she has the birth certificate and the child is not on the birth certificate. Say that he is outside of the house, standing, no weapons, in talks or mental health hazards. No additional information at this time.
2: Charles 17.
1: Charles 17.
2: Charles 17, change my call to 670.
1: Okay. 872, determines whether on Falcon Trail Court.

0: Yeah, again, the 40s are with the sister right now, but based off the prior hit phone, call history of the address, the previously kidnapped parties was only 15 years old.
1: Air 46 is clear, showing you around 3410 Falcon Trail Corridor from 260-2129. To meet open line disturbance, call taker can hear a female yelling at a male about a dog, no response to call taker from reporting. 40 said to the male the cops are coming and then hung up, call back no answer, unknown weapons, intox or mental health status.
2: Took his way to feature office, discharge firearm, 10-225 Wortham Boulevard.
1: 1222 is clear.
3: I'm in the area that discharged firearms. It's going to be fireworks. You can change to a fireworks disturbance and clear on my numbers.
2: Call 18, that's clear.

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1: Passion.
0: 12:37.
1: 12:37.
0: My computer is dead. You hold me out at the warehouse here.
2: Cool, you can show me a route.
1: That's fair.
3: That's fair. Center, what is this, 7 second, out of control?
4: Answer one word or control.

0: 36-5 units, check by 44 Edward 15 at 7015 River Garden Drive.
1: Tower 17, put me on it. Are they under control?
0: 17, that's clear.
1: Tower 24, same traffic.
0: 4, that's clear.
2: Henry 44.
3: We have a Geico

0: Charlie 0911.
1: We're in. Someone just came out.
0: That's fair.

0: Go ahead.
1: I'm going to get a unit to check by with me on the disturbance. I'm under control.
0: No, Fairfield, we're going to check by Charles 37, 4303, and a wood circle.
2: Charles, did you think you showed me your route?
0: Okay.
3: 41, Edward 37.
4: Go ahead.
3: I got you missing my location for one juvenile female.
4: 147.
0: Oscar. 147.
4: 41, Edward 22.
5: Can you clear me advised?
0: Okay.
4: Texas tag Tom Frank Tom 7330 to the slip, please. And if you can also advise of the resident address of the person and owner.
0: 166 checking.
6: I'd like to the address of 3370 Castro Stewart Court in Cleveland, Texas.
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0: That's clear.

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0: Pile 22 is clear.

0: 16. Yeah, if any of those units are under control on either family disturbance, see if somebody else can break off and grab their long hose.
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0: Yes, yes, for subject. 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
1: That's clear. Welfare check, 8222 Tattershall Circle. Transferred over to USD 11, advising of a male that's laying on the ground outside on the sidewalk. Advising that the male's moving, but still laying down. Has been laying down for at least 30 minutes, possibly 20, 30 years old. She's wearing a red jacket, reference 333-2140.
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0: Okay, with the female suspect, she's called the GLA. Can we have somebody enter the area? She's wearing yellow hoodie, yellow pants. She's about 5 feet tall with a baby with a diaper on only.
1: Charles, if we're going to get EMS for location for an infant with a knot to their head, going to be conscious and breathing.
2: Henry 44 and Charles 84, you're also. You're okay.

0: Over Charlie.
1: Do you message want to know if the baby's awake?
0: Sure, baby's going to be a 1 year old. She's going to be awake, conscious, and breathing.
1: That's good. Area 29, checking.

0: 45-10-23. 41-2-1 out of Cypress North, Panama, 5-8-7. Be advised, I just rolled up on autopilot. I'm going to be at the intersection of Cypress North Houston and West Gate. Let me get you Miss Terry's location. Passing you traffic gate.
1: Traffic, I'm 43.
2: That's clear. Traffic in to Cypress North Houston, West Gate.
0: Charles 19, sir. Here for traffic control as well.
2: Yes, clear.
0: Well, you know, being wrong. 25, I'm going to have to.
2: West side, owner in progress, Manchester.
3: Where is it at?
2: Norchester.
0: 43-10-28. Correction, 45-10-23. She is breathing.
2: William 2-1. Female breathing, that's clear.
1: Yeah, 35. Come see her. SO's the ones that don't see her. What agency it is. And if somebody doesn't see, we can party to.
0: That's one, clear.
2: Then 2-1's clear, shooting route, one in progress, Cypressway Drive and Jones Road.
4: Yeah, 37, do we have an update on EMS?
2: USD 11's en route, BMO laying in the road. Revising of officers beyond location, priority 2 reference, 418-2145.
1: They've been around since 2138, I'll call them to check status.
0: 2123, show me out with 23.
2: 22, that's clear.
5: Edward 22, Edward 37. Have the juvenile give a description of them real quick.
0: Yeah, 23, this can be an FSRA.
2: Everything's clear.
3: 41, number 38, can I have a unit check by on my call with me?
1: Can you repeat traffic?
3: Edward 38, can I have a unit check by on this call with me?
1: Thank you, check my photo, Edward 38.
6: Round 40.
2: 1035, I'm not showing us how to be there.
1: So if we can't verify there, anybody there.
7: 444, show EMP 11, minute 405 on scene.
1: That's good.
2: 121, pardon.
0: 123, do we have an ETA on the EMS?
1: That's good.
2: That's good. Stand by.

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1: Alright, 22, Cypher.
2: Unit responders, block all the eastbound lanes so Cypher's not using.
3: Therefore, we have one to change.
0: Charles 84, Square 1 detained at 2147.
1: 22, just be advised, Cypher, EMS, and en route, no.
4: 8246, on a good call.
1: OAT at this time.
0: No, Square, Charles 80, Area 16 checking.
1: Number 62, you guys will?
5: 745 EMS is behind me at a house master.
0: Negative.
1: That's clear.
0: Area 29, area 35, area 46, checking.
3: Area 35, we're in control.
0: That's clear. Channel's clear.
6: 4 Charles 31, show me SL.
7: That's clear. Are they working the call or what?
0: Charles 31, clear.
5: That's affirmative. There was originally a welfare check. Can I refer it over to them? The reference 36.
0: Charles 80, checking.
5: I was on a refer to them.
8: Yeah, at request.
5: .41034, can you see me that family disturbance? Purpose 349.
4: 92031, control.
0: Okay. Tom 40 checking.
5: Any white Ford, charge double cam, causing for modification. Advising subject starting to hit reporting. Back for North 34.
4: We have 2 more. You can show me in servicing.
0: Okay. Charles 80, Eric 19, checking.
3: Okay.

0: 155. ACSO reference 438 rolled up on an auto pad female on the road. But it's going to be at Cypress, North Houston, and Westgate.
1: That's okay. The report you just provided the correct address to us. William 21, William 11, I'll show you back in. An available central supervisor being route to Charles 84 12. 120, I'm clear, you're not, thank you.
2: Charles 84, show EMS on scene.
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2: 245 Sam 35, they're calling life flight. We need traffic.
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3: Well, units to Cypress North Houston and West 8 Drive. High flight. Snowy wind.
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6: 41 Sam 35, can you show me SO, please?
0: Question 35, show me SO.
6: Let's go back here.
0: Negative. Second call for backer 41.
6: Are there any contracts available?
4: Alright,
0: thank you. Put him aboard the team. We check by the family statements for 41 North 34 at 1403 Henry Road.
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1: 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Tom 40 checking.
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1: 115, Charlie.
2: Yes.
1: 14 Texas LP.
2: Cougar.
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1: It's on the autopad, go west. All units on the autopad, go west. West will be restricted.
2: King 14, SO.
0: King 14, clear.
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0: Palm 16.
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4: 262.
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4: How can I read 25 on the Hottest Green call?
0: No, can I read 25?
6: 12124255.
4: 12124255,
6: Neil.
4: Neil 25,
6: clear. Henry 119.
0: No, can I read disturbance either 7727 Frisian Meadow Lane?
7: 219, go ahead.
6: Just send me a message, please.
7: Not scared.
0: It was an open line, called to hear, could hear a disturbance, female screaming, you punched me, male screaming, lay her on her side.
6: That's clear, thank you.
0: No address was given, location is going to be based off of a ping, reported and disconnected. Reference 514-2156.
8: 23.
0: Henry 23, clear sharing route with Henry 25, his disturbance.
7: Hey, sir, over the same, stand by for dispatch scenes.

Central switches vehicle, either lock. 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

0: Henry 44, Henry 47, Henry 64, checking.
1: Henry 44, we're secure. You can extend the dial.
0: That's clear. Henry 55, checking.
2: Henry 55, sir.
0: That's clear.
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0: Channel clear.
1: William 74, show me a zone.
0: William 74, it's clear.
3: Nora 13, show me ESO, and you can send me Bristol.
0: Nora 13, that's clear, loud noise disturbance, reference 526, 2158.
4: Tom 20, I'll be ESO.
0: Tom 20, it's clear.
2: William 47, that's in traffic.
0: William 47, that's clear.
4: Nora 36, that's up.
0: Nora 36, clear.
5: It's
6: 1, that's
5: clear.
7: Now we're going to this side change.
4: There's somebody. ADSL.
0: Last unit, your unit number, dang it out. One 46, checking.
4: Edward, ADSL.
0: Edward, AD, that's clear.
8: Paul 14, slow units down, Edward, blocked off.
1: 146, I'm secure.
0: 1 minute, clear. Use suspicious vehicle on his gun.
2: 1-0-0, I'm out of which.

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1: 123 is clear.
2: Yes.
1: Not clear.
0: Okay.
2: Jameson.
3: Charlie 2 North 18,
2: SO waiting on equipment.
3: Charlie 5,
4: Foshimoti.
1: Clear.
4: Charles 5, 4
1: is clear.
4: Are you fortunate, sir? Charlie 2, Charles 12, SO.
2: Clear.
4: Not
2: clear.
1: 4 is clear.
2: Channel clear.
5: 42, Charles 7, SO. Can you send me reference 596?
6: Were you 65?
1: William 65. Clear.
6: OD.
1: That's clear.
0: 42 NOR 11 SO looking for equipment.
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7: 10A traffic.
1: NOR 46, that's clear. Area 62 checking.
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2: Area 62, I'm under control. Thank you, ma'am.
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0: 42 NOR 17 SO looking for equipment.
6: OD.
1: NOR 52 is clear.
2: Cool call.
7: Walmart parking lot. Take this OP, William Boyd David, 1425. OP, William Boyd David, 1425. Blue Chevy pickup.
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1: 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That's good. 126 reference 497.
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8: 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William
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1: Charles 86, Tom 40 checking.
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1: That's good.
8: Give me an overland disturbance. I'm back, unit about 3-4.
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1: Clear.
6: 41, Edward 22. Can I either have either unit number 4, Henry 22, 4 Henry 23 and or 4 Henry 25 public service me, whichever one becomes available first.
1: 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Henry 25 or Henry 23?
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7: April Coburn, Miss Chef, 7 Alpha. 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
1: 1403-1960.
9: Nora, when you guys show me SO. Nora, no,
1: clear. Edward 58, SO. Edward
9: 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Nora, 87, same traffic. Nora, 87,
1: clear.
9: 23, OD, have a good
7: night, ma'am. A, suspicious vehicle, 6219, at the FDA.
1: 23, is clear, have a good night.
7: For a welfare check, 1720 Ruth Holland.
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1: William 04 is clear.
2: Both lost, still same traffic.
10: 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Good evening.
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1: That's no show, you're still waiting.
2: 404 is though.
1: 404 is clear. Charles 57, read rush for traffic.
2: Have you SO?
1: That's clear.
7: Need a record. 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
7: Nothing.
8: North 31, you can send me the disturbance 710F and 1960 Road West.
7: No, 31. North 31, they requested police and sounded like they were possibly fighting in the background. No answer to task callback in the background, 31.
8: Number 31, I'll advise. Third mental health patients.

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5: He's holding C4, suspicious vehicle, 10,686 Freeway.
2: Henry 53 is clear. William 72, you're clear. Traffic hazard, 19503 Sacramento Drive.
1: 45, 34,
2: SO. The answer is for a black mower in a navy shirt with stripes, black pants, walking in the middle of the roadway with a shopping cart.
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2: Was on Cypresswood, going eastbound near Louetta, reference 639, 2210.
5: Was for traffic hazard 4310 Long Pine Canyon.
2: 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Area 21 checking.

0: Crime scene photographer to be en route to 128-4303 and a lit circle. Central, Jurassic Dartmouth 200.
1: Charles, thank you so much, Iron.
2: Yeah, sure, I'm now in custody.
3: That's clear.
4: What is this, Frank? Do you want to see how traffic has it?
0: Charles, 20, yes, please. Jurassic Dartmouth, reference 644-2213.

0: Norwood 31, reference 343, can be cleared under my numbers.
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1: No, I can't answer you.
2: No, Chris.
1: The GPS pinned it at 14515 Medical Complex Drive, 14515 Medical Complex Drive. The caller was a female. She said she didn't know what was going on, and she could be heard yelling, stop that. She didn't respond to any of her, and she kept hanging up when I tried calling her back.
2: Nora, sorry, that's clear.
1: Clear.
0: Error 2-4.
1: What?
0: Well, for a trade, you can link them together. I'll be en route shortly.
1: Okay.
2: Yes, sir.
4: Parks and Wildlife 43-10, Houston.
1: Parks and Wildlife 43-10.
2: Yes, sir.
4: Show me 10-42.
1: 42-2.
2: Henry 23, checking.
5: Henry 23, one control.
2: That's good. 120.
0: Want to go ahead.
6: Is that county's jurisdiction?
2: 120, I would meet the citizen meeting district in Central, off Greenwood Forest Drive.
1: That's clear. I'll go ahead and give them a call.
0: North 31, reference 521 can be cleared under my numbers as well.
3: No, sir.
2: Advising you, it's been one for 14 minutes.
3: Hey, buddy, you're going to tell me on it, in case it goes by.
1: That's clear.
0: Okay, I'm clear on that. Charles 57 should be a someone who found already. Put him in around, please.
2: Charles 57.
7: He's holding safe for a suspicious vehicle, 1524 Birchwood Street.
0: Tom 33.
2: Tom 33.
0: Can you show me with Tom 16?
2: Tom 33 is correct. Charles 57.
6: What is the rest of the problem?
1: One 36. 15.
6: Did the caller sound coherent?
2: Charles 57, stream out. Reference 581-2216-136.
1: That's clear, but it sounded like she couldn't hear me at all, because she did not respond to anything I said.
6: Just clear.
2: Central, family disturbance, month 200. Charles 50, checking.
3: Okay.
8: Charles 50, I'm out of control.
2: That's clear.

0: 190.
1: 190 is great.
0: 128, any luck on the CSV?
1: Any available crime scene photographer to be in route to 128-4303 Annawood Circle?

0: Hills 50, affirmative disturbance 14335 Ella Boulevard, apartment 1413. This is reported advising daughter-in-law, 75-year-old female, broke the windows of the apartment. Last time 10 minutes, reference 645-2219. Palm 16, checking.
1: I'm checking for it.
2: Palm 15, there's a property gate. Does county have any power calls here?
3: Stand by.
4: Yeah, Shimmer out to 4451, one adult male on board. Okay, when you're ready.
5: Yes.
4: 41 Frank Jersey, can you say your criminal list of 5960? 44013, repeat 44013.
5: Okay.
4: 41 Frank Jersey, can you give me your record reference 784?
0: Trotter.
3: Trotter's on. There's only one black female in custody.
0: Not clear. When in custody at 20?
6: Third call for a record, 16,700, North Freeway. Third call for a record, new record, 16,700, North Freeway, gray Kia K5.
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7: Clear.
0: North Central, Northampton, holding loud disturbance, other.
3: North 71, you can send in an FOMI as well.
0: North 71, you're clear. 24530, Gosling Apartment 1313. Reported advised female threatened, reporting. Female advised she will take her son. Reference 686-2221.
4: Voting 58, reference 741.
0: 16100 block of Maple Lake on a loud noise disturbance, 741-2221.
6: 41-36, reference 784. I spoke to the caller, she's out the roadway. You can clear out my number.
8: Is this not true?
0: Say for a legally parked vehicle, 8550 Highway 6 North.
3: Thank you. Can you read that?
0: Nora 78.
8: Please regard my last transmission.
3: Okay.
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3: Henry 37, Henry 43, 166 checking.
4: Clear.
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3: Thanks, sir.
4: Henry 37 under control.

0: 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Dispatch, mic check.
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2: Go ahead.
3: I called Harris County and they said they had one call in the last 24 hours. 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They have it as a welfare check.
0: Dispatch, mic check.
2: Okay. 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
0: Central holding reference 787. Edward 80 checking.
2: Just stack it.
0: Dispatch, mic check.
4: Charles 31, I'm clear on it. You just send me reference 787.
2: Hello, supervisor to public service 41, Edward 24.
0: Charles 31, that's clear reference 787 at 2225. 786, that's there. 41, Edward 33, you can send me the reference 617.
2: 1080, go. 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
0: Next one.
1: Henry 43, under control.
2: OD.
0: Well, you made it, I'm listening.
3: Me neither.
0: Joanne?
3: I'm sorry, I thought you called me.
0: This is clear.
1: North
0: have anything wrong. Trapper?
1: Policy 4.
0: Go ahead.
1: 120.
0: 120 standby. Policy 4.
1: OD, please.
0: That's clear. Nick Henry. 120.
1: 128, have North 78 go to the Texas Children's and Women's Police for photos.
0: 4132, you holding a mental health call on East Commerce Drive?
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4: 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I'll be responding.
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5: 42 North, sir. 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
3: Show me out on traffic. I'm going to have a white Chevy Impala, no license plate. Location is going to be 2930,
4: 45. Nessa. 112,
5: 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Thank you so much, 12.
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4: We take it off of those who will be on a patrol flight. We have 219 and 224 on board.
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3: Just advising, I'm holding a burg alarm at 25517 Tomball Parkway at Jersey.
1: We're through. I'll pick it up here shortly.
3: The area of activation is the Zone 2 back door.
5: Good.
1: Perfect.
3: Show me out on the belt approaching Fallbrook on Texas. William Henry, William 2430.
1: No, 4.
3: Good. 334.
1: 334, can you send me a message, please?
6: I forgot to advise what we were out at that location probably about 2 minutes ago. If you can make a note that the vehicle was released to his wife, Jennifer.
5: Yeah.
3: Clear.
6: And now, for you can send me back in, I'll be checking about security.
1: Number 3, you can send me back in, clear back up. I'll be in route to the one.
3: Clear.

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1: Can I get a wrecker out here, please?
3: You do look at any of Beltway 8 and near Gesture. You do look at any of Beltway 8 near Gesture on the tollway.
4: 45 North 10, changes to an FSGI.
1: That's fair. Henry 45 shaking.
3: Correction, near West Rose.
5: Clear.
4: No records needed. No records needed.
1: Tom 40 checking.
6: Tom 40, clearly CD.
7: No records are needed. 529 and Pete.
1: Clear. Unit check for open mic. And we're 05 checking.
0: Secure.
3: Turn off for anyone. You can clear that vehicle suspicious for 687 under my number. I think I spoke to report you. Since the vehicle is GOA.
1: Clear.
7: See for me to Citizen, 16111 Aspen Glen.
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1: North Central Crime.
0: Going off.
8: 41039, similarity.
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9: 932, you're both.
3: Square.
0: Yes, I hear body cams going off. Are you under control?
9: Yes, sir, I'm under control.
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7: Charles 31, you can see the discharge.
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3: He's holding C4 on discharge. Bertrand Street and Turn Street.
1: Yeah, can you bomb from North 71 or any of the units that are on that scene, see if that crime tip alert call has anything to do with theirs?
2: Yeah, clear. North 71, you clear.
1: And see if you can pick it up, please. I'm being sorted out there.
3: East Orange C4, Disturbance Fireworks, 4102 Fred Hayman Avenue.
2: That's clear. Nor 80, you clear?
4: No, that's clear. You can send it to me.
2: Okay.
5: 1232, send a suspicious person on Long Island and inspect the fireworks.
4: 1232, I'm going to patrol you, check it on.
2: I see your numbers. Clear on 1232. And from my 200 family department.
6: Edward 37.
7: Charles 31, can you send me a message, please?
2: Miller 36, will leave on waiting.
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2: That's
8: clear. Miller 15.
2: Miller 15.
8: He wants to let County know. We handle it. Cynthia's okay. She's just hearing voices and everything. That's me cleared information at the time.
9: No, at 15, send me Bristol.
2: That's clear.
9: Will you move forward to control? 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
4: I'm going to route to the pedestrian for rollway 40 and 99, Project 1.
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2: That's clear.
3: That's clear. Need a record, need a record. Bellway 8 before West Road. Need a record, need a record. Bellway 8 before West Road.
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4: Not 4. Hold me on with 1043, and so I make nothing. We have an open door.
1: Also, bump North 36. I'm putting around with North 13 on that call, boys.
2: It should be the 10,000 block of West Sam Houston Parkway. It's going to be West Road, Philippine Street, and Gulf Bank Road exit. North 36, you clear being around with North 13.
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2: North 36 is clear.
6: 44 is clear. 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Channel needs to be held.
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6: Clear.
9: Please be calm for you, no more records.
3: That's clear. No more records on the valley.
2: Charles 47, Charles 50 checking.
6: Charles, but then when I control, guys.
2: Charles 50 clear. North 71, North 39.
5: You reference 872, I'm clear on that.
2: Charles 31, that's clear. Reference 686 at 2240. North 39, just checking units.
1: North 39, we're under control, thank you.

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1: Charles 37.
0: Abolish NAS 002. That's where you're in transit 2241. Noah 46, checking. Number 46, I'm under control, thank you. Clear.
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0: Time 28.
2: B for suspicious vehicle, 3455, attach to the road.
3: We were advised through a toll road that there's a pedestrian on 99 on overpass looking down. I'm going westbound on 99. I see anything yet, make the U-turn.
0: You advise 99 and Hardy?
3: Roger.
0: That's clear. Supervisor, clear.
4: Charles 84, I'll be in route to station one, Charles 37.
0: Charles 84, that's clear.
1: 2.3, clear.
5: 2.3, I'm calling it.
0: That's clear.

0: William 83.
1: He's holding for telephone harassment, 4902, Cedar Hill Lane.
0: It's going to be reference 946-2243. William 77, that's clear. William 49, Edward 14, and Henry 55, checking.
2: 733-7847.
1: Yes, sir, Center.
3: Of course, we want to check that Tom Thompson 185.
0: Steel. 255,
4: clear. Go ahead. Air 14, I'm in control.
5: Can you advise you came in with a lot of background noise?
0: 414, yes, clear.
1: It's going to be 4547-4339, 4547-4339. I'm not saying Salcedo. It's clear, just tag. It's going to be a manager.
3: Morris, this is Austin, that's all. Frank Lincoln, 1875.
1: He's out being made a citizen, 12403 Buckland Lane.
5: Charles. 133 for a possible 5-mile takeover, 11300 veteran.
0: Charles, I said.
4: Can I get a unit in route check by with the intersection?
0: You have a check by with you at the intersection?
1: Door 20, checking.
4: Station 1.
0: That's good. Charles 84 is en route to station 1 with you.
4: Yes, sir.
1: 42, Nora 20, checking.
6: Nora 20 under control. I'm out here. Spectrum reporting.
1: That's clear.
7: Edward 05.
0: Edward 05.
7: You can use the right record. 42, Charles 31. Can you take my numbers off of 248 and 7894, please?
0: First record?
1: That's clear, Charles 31.
7: You can disregard any records.
0: That's clear. Attention records, attention records, no records at 22930 North Freeway. Attention records, no records needed at 22930 North Freeway. Charles 40 checking.
1: Charles 40 secure, thank you.
0: That's clear.
5: Charles 2, I'm secure.

0: Hey, Area 21, that's clear. The meet decision 20426 Shire Ridge Lane. See reporting reference that a female's at the front door requesting police. They advise police just left location. Female advised, I didn't put my hands on you. So there's a black female last seen with unknown clothing. Saw female through cameras only. Reference 985 at 2246.
1: 114, I already said that.
2: That's clear.
0: Go ahead.
3: Can you come to the reporting and ask her to open the door? Everything is secure from the outside.
0: That's clear. What's the same? Floor 13 is clear.
2: Hello, 22.
0: 422, stand by. 112, go ahead.
4: 112, Unity, Henry 70.
0: That's clear. It's gonna go ahead.
2: Hello, 22, you can send me map 154.
5: Units on Cypress North Houston that are facing east. Can you shut your front lights off, please?
2: Control, these working top 1237, the case number, only there.
0: That's good.
2: Edward
0: 12. Yeah. 422 is a welfare check. 16411 Edenbrook Lane. In service. Reported by she hears arguing from neighbor's house. Reported by the neighbors have a restraining order against the male she's arguing with. Neighbor's name is Sandra Pearson, 63-year-old female. Male's name is James Pearson. She's concerned for the female safety. Reference 977 at 2248.
2: Edward 12, that computer crime that's stacked on me. Can you go ahead and clear it? Report. No, no, please.
4: Willing 72.
0: Go ahead.
6: Okay.
4: Willing 72, you can clear me information. Send me preference 5.
0: That's clear.
6: 50 Tom 40, can I get a flat map to my scene?
0: It's going to be meet the citizen reference 5 at 2248.
4: Sure.
2: That's clear. Stand by.
0: Nora 13, we attempted to call the reportee. She's still on the phone with SO.
3: Nora 71.
0: Nora 71.
6: Seafarer, suspicious vehicle, doing this in Silver Sky.
3: My call and Nora 80 call is related.
0: That's clear. We can link them.
2: 4, Paul 23, show me OD.
0: Paul 23, that's clear. Edward 43, check.
6: Seafarer, suspicious person, 290 Roberts.
7: Edward 43, I'm going to show.

0: 50 pound 42. Units on this auto pen. Can you shut your front strobes off? Thank you.
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0: with holding work from safety. William O4 checking.
1: William O4, under control, thank you, ma'am.
0: Yes, sir.
2: William 83, clear with false alarm, 7050.
0: William 83, that's clear.

0: 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Charles Mason.
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1: Right.
2: William 74, check your body worn.
0: The parking lot takeover. See where I'm on numbers. I just drove through there. GOA.
1: Okay.
3: This is where I'm good.
2: Yes, sir.
3: Number 16, show me a nominee to my number of records.
1: Number of records, 14,800. North Freeway, number of records, 14,800, North Freeway.
3: Charles 47.
2: Charles 47.
3: Can you pull case number, please?
4: Yeah, record your record, flat back record, on the beltway just before West Road. Need a record in your record, flatbed record, on the beltway just before West Road.
2: That's where you name the area.
3: Negative.

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0: Nora 20. Any luck with SO with getting the caller to open a door or garage?
2: Parks and Wildlife 4513, Houston.
3: Parks and Wildlife 4513.
1: We'll try calling again.
0: That's clear. If they can transfer the report ETL, that'd be great. Greatly needed.
2: You show myself in 4309, 10-8 from JPC, and also 10-7, 10-42.
1: Charles 31, Charles, where are you checking me?
4: 6-7.
1: Camera 6-7.
5: 31, we're secure for right now.
1: Definitely.

0: Henry 6-7, it's going to be on a rolling stolen at on Slock, William Victor King, 5216. William Victor King, 5216, just verify if that's still a good stolen, please.
1: Air 37, can I have a supervisor bump search, please?
2: That's clear. All units.
3: That 36, that's clear.
2: Unit 8 of 5, is not a good stolen?
0: Henry 6-7, we're going to be turning southbound on Town Center from Atascosa Road.
4: 112, that vehicle's been recovered. 112, we're in the air, we're coming to you.
2: Henry 6-7, I'm clear. Want me to clear the call?
0: That's clear, ma'am, thank you.
5: 7 clears.

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1: 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Go ahead.
2: Call 63 OD. Harry 419, show me OD.
0: Call 63, that's clear.
1: Yeah.
0: Call 48 OD. Clear.

0: Which one have you all made contact?
1: Well, they're going to identify my suspect in this FSGI. DA accepted charges. I've added the location to the notes of the call slip. I'm going to make contact now. Can I get a backer, please?
2: No worries, Tony. That's clear. The address was incorrect. It's going to be 5759 Spring Stivner.
3: That's very agreeable. Unit to back.

0: 42 North, everything.
1: Mm-hmm.
0: 4-2-4, who's that unit that needed a backer?
2: Can you have the MSN?
1: Good.
0: Nora Jane, suspect. Location?
3: Edward 56, Edward 58, checking.
0: 4-2-4, is clear. I'm about to clear off this call and I'll be en route shortly.
4: 41 Charles 11 SO, our service waiting.
5: 58,
3: that's clear.
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6: 41 Charles 11, show yourself.
1: That's clear.
3: That's clear.
1: That's clear.
6: Beta 7, so there's 17,000 feet creek.
0: I'll connect the ramps, it's showing clear.
3: That's clear.

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1: Avery, discharge firearm, 24525 Buckhead.
0: North 27 mile.
2: 220.
0: 220, go ahead.
2: Reroute Henry 26 to that call, and I'll take first.
0: That's the Hens, 26, you clear?

0: Matt, clear.
1: Hazard.
2: 45 Nora 21 or so.
0: Yes, sir.
3: Nora 20, can you change this to a 670, please?
4: Charles 91, show me as well.
0: Cheers, sir.
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1: Sir, can I get an extra unit to my traffic path? I'm on the control, suspect of DWI.
2: That's good. I need an additional unit with William 04. She's under control at 24191 Tom Hall Parkway. That's clear.
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4: Well, you're not here for you, but not show me around.
2: Wait.
4: I'm not clear. It's going to be for the report. He's calling in on his neighbor, arguing with somebody inside of their apartment.
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4: She advised that they were throwing things over the balcony. Anybody know 34?
6: 47 under control. Henry 301, show me OD.
0: Judy.
2: Edward 14, Edward 22, Jackson.
0: Edward 22,

0: 220. This one. Henry 21's call is going to be related to reference 73.
1: 24.
2: Henry 47.
3: Can you choose one call to family assault, please?
2: Henry 47.
1: Henry 47, I'm clearing the notes. Did they advise which rep they wanted to call back?
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4: No, 3-1, you can send your info call.
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0: that's clear.
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0: 4566 2706 Erica Lane. See reporting Murphy, the brother pulled knife over 40 Saturday are fighting. Brother put the knife away while on the call. It's open behind the servants. Reference 189 at 2306. In additional unit with Air 56.
1: 158, 112.
2: At Henry 45, Henry 47, call please.
3: Yes, sir.
0: Go ahead. Go ahead. 58, William 83, checking.
4: William 58, I'm good. Make 50, Tom 43, primary, and a quarter case number.
0: 4011. That's
3: sir. 55,
0: checking.

0: 347, you still on the phone with the recording?
1: SFST 2308.
0: No, for that clear. Charles 31, Charles 40, checking.
1: Charles 31, secure, thank you.
0: Clear. Thank you.
2: Henry 45, Henry 47, do you know who's active at this scene? Because I see a male walking off, but I don't know what I'm looking for or anything, so.
0: Henry 47, can you advise?
3: Henry 751's doing an all yellow sweater. Henry 75, the other subject's wearing a muumuu.
0: Edward 58, Edward 56, checking. Units under control. Exactly. William, 83, checking.
4: Hey, meet the citizen, 7,005. 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

Charles Ford 7 has cleared. Discharge firearms 4314 Lake Cypress Circle. In service, reported hearing gunshots approximately 4 to 5. Last time now, reported advised heard tire screeching as well. Reference 227 and 2311.

0: 45 number 21. You can send your vehicle suspicious on due miss.
1: Yes, sir. That's clear. Attention records. Need first record 24191 Tomball Parkway to the CVS. Attention records. Need record 24191 Tomball Parkway to the CVS.

0: 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Henry 61 Tyson.
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0: Okay.
1: Charles 15. Is your bird?
2: Correct.
0: Daphne Fina, holding reference 299.

0: Frank 34, you can lag us all, we're clear on it.
1: Henry 61, checking.
2: Henry 61, secure.

0: 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Vehicle units back, number 17.
1: A4 traffic hazard, 22,700 North Bay.
2: What is that for your field? Family disturbance?
3: Call 17, hold on.
4: I think I'm calling for record.
2: Sir. 49, that's clear.
5: Henry 67, go ahead and send me 299, please.
2: Record, potential record, need record at 24191 Town Hall Parkway. At the CVS, potential record, need record 24191 Town Hall Parkway at the CVS.
6: Wait a minute, you're going to clear me up and send me the family insurance in Fairfield?
2: That's it. Stand by one. 67 is going to be referenced 299 at 23.
4: 155, no more records.
2: Unit standby, wait to be acknowledged. Attention records, no more records needed, 24191 Tom Ball Parkway. Unit that needs EMS, revise numbers.
7: 321. I need EMS from a location. I have approximately a 40-year-old black female. She's not breathing, unconscious at the moment. She went down.
2: Henry 21.
7: Correct.
2: That's clear.
0: For Henry 26.
2: Clear, she actively seizing?
0: She had one earlier, and then she just passed out right now.
2: Henry 26, that's clear. Is she breathing?
0: Breathing, and I believe she is actively having another seizure. She having another one currently.
2: That's clear. May 3.

0: I'm clear your route to the family disturbance, 14711 North Carolina Green Drive. Reporting what the wife was blackmailed from leaving, reporting advised female tried to fight. The female is trying to calm down. The reporter is trying to leave. They can hear an act of disturbance, male screaming, children are crying. No history at this location. Reference 296 and 2320. South Memorial Hills. Welfare check.
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2: Hello, people. You guys in it.

0: 2022 Fiscal Welfare Check at the Circle K, 1960 in Trustworthy, in service for a female asking for sex from customers, reported by a female appears to be intoxicated, not knowing what she's doing. Black female, 20-30 years of age, curly hair in a bun, black shirt, gray leggings. Subject in a silver Nissan Rogue, unknown license plate. Subject pulled up at the tire station and has a lot of guys around her. Reference 3/20/2021.
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0: Unit 246, that's clear. 3/21, checking your body worn. Westside Mud 368, meet the citizen.
1: One 55, have William 47 grab that.
0: That's William 47.

0: size district taking direct animal humane?
1: King 14, go west.
2: Number 10, show us around the suspect's location.
3: Yes, number 10.
4: Before family assault, 15502 Baronial Castle Guard.
0: Tom 20 checking.
5: Tom 20 neutral.
0: Neffler.
6: 155, one in custody.
4: Great.
0: Flip custody 2323. 843.
7: Team 260, sweetie.
3: 443, can we have your police step up?
0: Clear.

0: gravy chicken.
1: Yeah, what are you? I'm good.
0: Jeffrey?
2: You is Harvey.
3: Be suspicious person, 17,700 right away.
4: Go ahead.
2: Can you clear me off the scene and show me OD, please?
5: 220 go east, 220 go east.
0: I'll 50 chicken.
1: Charles, 50, I'm under control.
0: Yes, sir.
3: For that purpose, 921-1960.
6: C for suspicious person, 13849 Cypress North Houston Road at the wing stop.
0: Airway 69, clear for animal humane.

9 is clear. It's 209-065 Cypresswood Drive. Steve reporting reference to an English bulldog in front of her door. The dog is not aggressive. It's been there since about 10:30, reference 379 and 2325.

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2: CSC 11-410, I'll speak.
0: Effort. Cowboy 43, you're over 40s at her residence, not longer at the Circle K.
3: You're probably going to take over 2296-1960.
4: Yeah, before the rest of
0: us. William 58, check me.
3: Can I realize numbers?
0: William 04. William 58, that's good. William 04, go ahead. That's good, you have additional detain?
3: Be for an FSGI 4500-1960.
2: That's a negative. My apologies.
5: A4 Family Assault, 21914 Blue Stem Fields Drive. Be advised, this is Waller County is requesting an SO to work the call.
0: Eastside Timberlane Family Disturbance.
6: North 16, do that myself.
5: That's good, North 16.
0: 31, clear. Eastside.
6: Present Timberlane.
7: Noah 3-4, can I have additional units start heading this way? Can I have EMS standby?
3: 34, that's good. Additional units, standby with Noah 34 at the disturbance other 17033 Butte Creek. Are you under control?
5: 2034, 2000 rounds. Noah 16, the call is going to be in reference to reportees to a male choking his girlfriend. Advise the subject is still on scene. It's going to be for.
0: Edward 36, that's clear. It's a family disturbance, 23315 Earl Mills Drive. See reporting refs having a verbal and physical altercation with the boyfriend, Damon O'Neill, 33171. Male is getting his weapons out of the residence and wants it removed from residence.
7: No, three, four, one,
3: that's good. You know what EMS is needed for?
0: First 407-2328.
5: Jacob McGee, subject drives a black Ford truck with a black trailer attached. No weapons.
7: I'm sorry, re-advise?
3: You're requesting EMS. What's EMS needed for?
6: North 16, that's clear.
5: Move a unit to back, North 16.
7: We have witness suspecting that a female victim has a... She's bleeding from her head.
3: Left.
1: North 10, I'm in route.
5: That's clear, North 10.
8: Number 5, I see a K-9 in route as well.
9: King 36, you're completely on.
10: 41 Edward 22.
3: Go ahead.
10: 41 Edward 22. The address on the call slip that I provided, I'm being routed to that location for possible suspect location.
0: William 83, William 74, check me.
11: 45
1: Norman
11: 5, you
1: can
0: send
5: a suspicion person on that cyber.
1: Clear.
5: Normal 5, it's going to be in reference to a white male, last seen wearing gray shirt, blue shirts. Reporting of my subject, refused to leave location. The male was using a water hose, refused to stop. The male does usually carries around a knife. It's at the back of the business. Available unit to back, Normal 5.
10: 50 pound 39. Can you get to the fire department for us now?
5: That's good.
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2: Morning, number 32, can you drop any RTA number?
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0: That's clear, reference 383, clear for it.
3: Forty Mary 32 is ending in 11305, repeating 11305.
0: Okay. It's going to be 19011 Droitwich Drive. See reporting reference to the power being out in the neighborhood. It's requesting a deputy to clear the residence.
1: Charles 12, Charles 13, checking your locals.
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5: Charles 12, we're under control.
0: 40 is in a silver minivan. Reference 383 at 2330. So can I get additional unit with 161 to clear residence? Last unit, your numbers, you were muffled.
5: Yeah, 436.
0: 36 escalator detained 4330. 2330.

0: gray in color, Cadillac CT5, Texas license plate King Sam Young 8542. Gonna be on 5th Street, TC Chester.
1: Okay. 1043, burglar.
0: Go ahead.
2: 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You can clear 43 on my numbers.
1: One two nine one five Zion Road. Reporty is at her house at this location. Her security alarm keeps going off. She's alone and 87 years old. She wants someone to check her house to make sure it's secure. She would like you to enter through the back door on the patio.
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1: Yeah, I know.
0: The report is going to be near the mailboxes.
1: I'm sorry, you guys have traffic now.
0: William 47, your report is that he's by the mailboxes. Did you want to put you on the call with hearing 21 and hearing 26?
2: That's negative.
0: 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Henry 6-7 checking.

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1: Set me out on the 2200 block of Cascadia and Fowler Boulevard. 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
2: Call it on, so leave the suburb for 1248.
0: Yes, sir. I'm going to say this clear. It's reference 548 at 2343. How would you like to meet the citizen clear?
2: Confirmation.
0: That's clear.
3: 220.
0: 220.
3: I got the...

0: We are en route to Lee Road in 1960. I got a female aboard. Beginning miles are 493.
1: Clearing transit 4343. Charles 40 checking.
2: Charles 40, secure, thank you.
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1: Square.
3: Charles, so you can show me around.
0: I'm 20, that's clear. It's going to be an assault 1700 Rushworth Drive. See reporting humans to being assaulted. Reports a Hispanic female, 16 years old, wearing a red dress, red shoes. Reports phone line is very unclear. They reported request to EMS.
4: If I ever too fine, show me how to do good night.
0: Say she was assaulted by a male she knew. Reference 552-823-44.
1: Can you have a good one?
4: Frank 34, we have one today, and you can release the channel if you haven't already.
3: Charles 20, that was Charles 218, pointing back in line, traffic stop.
5: Frank 34, that's clear, 1 detained, 2344. All units can resume normal traffic, all units can resume normal traffic.
0: 14, I wasn't clearing your traffic.
4: North 16, change it to a mine.
5: That's clear, North 16.
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7: 45115, you can show me how that one will stop. My computer is down.
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2: That's clear, North 16.
0: Henry 61 checking.
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0: Clear.
4: Go ahead. 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
1: 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Charles 40, EFD 11's in route, but they're not staging.
3: 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I'm going to pull up.
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3: Go ahead.
0: Number 46, 10-530, please.
3: No.
2: 44015, repeat, 44015. 120.
3: That's clear, Sharon. You're off to HCA, one adult male on board, beginning 44015 at 2351.
0: 446, that's clear. It's going to be reference 640 at 2352. Next unit.
2: 120. See if Charles 31 can help out with that accident.
4: What is this, Frank? 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
5: 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Clear to CBU. 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
0: 31, that's clear.

0: It's going to be downward North Houston and North of Houston Parkway. See reporting rush to 2-vehicle accident. White Mercedes and gray Toyota Camry. Reporters refuse EMS. They're in the McDonald's parking lot. The accident occurred in the intersection of reference 595 and 2352. Westside Wind Fern Forest. Stranded motor vehicle.
1: Wind Fern, go ahead.
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5: Tom 35, you can show me a route. Tow road, drop this call.
0: Tom 35, that's clear. It's going to be reference 616. So it's going to be southbound on the North and Houston Tollway, blue Dodge Ram, 1500 with a trailer, reported on the right shoulder. Reference 616 at 2353.
2: 20. If Henry 26 is down over there, can you send her over to Lee Road in 1960 as a text call?
6: 1043, airborne unit secure.
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0: You clear?
7: That's clear.
6: Clear. Do you read your bar?
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6: That's clear.
1: 42,
0: 43.
6: Go ahead. 40. 11, 15, are you secure?
4: Secure.
0: Charles, 40.
1: 42, 43, you can show 1, transported to ECA Kingwood, beginning mileage 323.
2: 11, 55.
3: Airborne abandoned, 1600 North Away. Maybe.
5: We're going to be out at the elementary school, the Rushworth, located for the notes. We'll do it the female. You can clear EMS.
0: That's clear. Henry 53 checking.
4: Yeah, 53 under control.
1: Jenny, home out ACA, ending when you're ready.
2: You pit 2-112, check your status.
0: 36, that's clear.
4: You're on.
1: What's over, 10-4?
0: On release at
1: 2355.
6: 44016,
1: repeat
6: 44016. That's clear, showing you right, HCA, 1 mile on board, ending 44016 at 2355.
3: Super major accident with disturbance, 50,600, cutting off.
8: 10-4-3, you should have both teams back in. The residence is secure, no sense of force entry.
6: That's clear.
0: So far, I'm clearing your notes.

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0: Individual on my call, Summer, as mentioned, have multiple warrants. Can we check on those if they're valid now?
1: William 47 for which last name?
0: Ansman and Ansman.

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0: 4313, go ahead.
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0: Principal supervisor to advise priority of 245, the weapons disturbance. They're not saying that they can see the weapon at all. No further information.
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2: Priority 10.
1: 120. 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
0: Peace out, DMC, for weapons assistance priority 2, Fort.
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4: 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Four device male laying on the ground, not moving. Two device are clear.
0: Clear.
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4: 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I think it's
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1: 1540. Behind a motorcycle, southbound 40. One young 3 Victor. Flew by me at a high rate of speed over 100. Coming up to the belt now. Apologize.
2: That's clear.
1: 126, I'm clear.
2: Clear.

0: 10:47. Your mics are here.
1: Yes, I'm doing fine.
0: 10:47, is your mic secure?
1: Yes, I'm good.
0: Sir, Aisman, last of Aisman, first name Summer. Summer is showing 3 out of C3 for traffic.
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4: around to,
3: he's got his hazards on.
4: Couple units are back north, 17 on the weapons.
6: 13, I'll be wrong.
4: Yes, clear.
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7: William 47.
0: William 47.
7: Can you take a note for me, please?
0: Realize I wasn't clear.
4: 42 at Route 17.
7: Could you please take a gun for me, please?
4: Clear.
0: Clear, go ahead with the serial number.
4: Your 17 just called it. We're on to the DOAC. Yes, sir.
7: King Frank Union 1423. King Frank Union 1423. Please come back to us, Northern Western 380.
0: Yes, clear.
3: Be advised, we came to a stop at Winding Bayou and 45.
0: Clear, Winding Bayou and 45. William 47.
7: Go ahead, ma'am.
0: Okay, which is no record.
7: That's good. Thank you, ma'am.
3: Senator Bogus and North 31, Pro 31.
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0: 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Have a supervisor confirmed for priority.
1: Charles 17.
2: 735, send that unit prior to what's that major.
3: Charles, I'll be 759.
4: Yeah, priority 1.
2: Get in my back unit as well.
4: Call me on the phone with EA.
2: Pull me in, Ruff. Let's pull up.
4: Let's.
5: What's wrong, Houston?
6: It's 114.
4: Can you confirm your numbers? You come in on volume.
5: There's some low level clouds developing. We're going to have to take it back to Hooks.
3: That's
6: received. That's
4: right.
1: Off 7, it's reference 759 and 2406. Control final to West Agassault.
0: Charles 50, you can send me that Agassault.
1: Charles 50, that's clear. It's 1814 Saddle Creek Drive. See reporting in reference to having a reporting of an accident occurred at the McDonald's. Located at 1960 North Freeway.
7: Number 31, log is the 11 medic 41216.
1: Reported advised a red G Patriot and a black all sedan, black sedan, two Hispanic males inside. The reporting followed vehicle for a little bit, was unable to find a safe location to wait at. Reported did not get a license plate for the other vehicle, reference 723 and 2406.
8: Charles 33,
5: I'm
6: not sure.
5: Charles
6: 2. Charles
5: 2. 224.
1: 24.
0: 50, Tom 39. We can go ahead and reopen the highway.
5: 123. See that assist. Reroute North 04. He's about to pull to the hospital with North 31. Reroute him to that assist, though.
1: That's right.
4: North 31, all right.
9: 24-7, release.
2: 5, you can slow the backup units. They don't appear to be fine any longer.
8: 4, can you change this to meet the citizen?
4: Yes, route to Kirk and Dot, and I can go ahead and slow it down.
5: 112, we landed at Hooks.
6: Please. It's 1-4-6.
4: No, 31, are the medics under control? Because EMS is calling out on Central saying that their units are not secured.
10: They're under control now. There's a crowd out here.
5: Charles 57, reference 777.
4: No, sir.
1: Charles 57, that's clear. Noro 4 also having a route to this assist.
5: 123, Edward 22 shows right down the street as well.
1: That's clear, Edward 22. What about Charles 1300?
5: Edward 2, Dubai.
8: Go ahead. 143, go ahead, you're not out of here, Sam.
1: Edward 22, I also have you in a route to this assist officer for ESD 11.
6: Clear.
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0: 118.
1: 118. That's clear.
9: 47, North 7, we're not one to say. We're under control here.
5: 247, one release.
6: Clear. 118.
1: 118.
0: North 31 is out with EMS on that assist. They're advising they're under control. But it still has a large crowd, so our units to be party to.
1: That's.
5: Yeah, 183.
1: 118, you're clear. Units that's en route to this is party to. Every 83, go ahead.
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0: 14, can you advise your location?
1: And 14, I'm going to be at Winding Bayou Trace and 45 Feet of Road southbound.
0: That's clear. I'm on records at Winding Bayou 45 northbound. No more records needed on the feeder of Winding Bayou and 45 northbound. Last unit, go ahead.
2: Control 37.
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0: 部分，然后怎么说还是一直这边是一直在。
1: Two forty-nine, set, clear. Yeah. Number 4, can you pull us on the liner over a Cypress North Houston and Jonesville to be accident? Number 13, change it to FNGR. Okay, clear. Call 14, Wendy, 2 records. Wendy, 2 records, Jonesville, Cypress North Houston, 2 records, Jonesville, Cypress North Houston.
2: 12249. Hey, Charles 57 still needed there. Can you see me as well?
3: Nice.
2: Can I get my last four in time of arrest?
1: Are you guys? Trinity, your last four are 0156, repeating 0156. Time of arrest is
0: 22:19. Well, that's where you go. We don't need anybody else out here.
1: That's clear. Charles 57, I'll show you back in. Tom 35, King 14, Charles 65, checking.
4: Tom 35, I'm secure.
1: That's clear, ready 3, go ahead. That's clear.
2: Can you call a reporting back to get them to open the gate?
1: That's clear.
4: No, 40 bump.
1: That's a negative. King 47 checking.
0: Four five nine 14.
5: 147, you can clear me at warning, please.
1: Go ahead. Yes, sir. Area 83, be advised that we cannot call back due to them being anonymous. Charles 28, re advise.
0: We're going to have both sides of Jones Road, north and south, blocked off. And then we have the west side of Cypress North Houston blocked off.
3: Yeah, 17, box 480.
1: That's clear. That's clear.
0: No, 34, show one in custody. Change it to a family assault.
3: One in custody, 013.
2: 120 to Charles 20. Is a parent and or guardian on scene?
1: Over 14, are you clear for this information call? Number 14.
3: Right, 34. Go ahead.
0: One male's going to transfer Houston request. We'll be following.
5: Hey, we're station that. You can give it to me.
1: 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We'll service 714.

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0: Can you show me where it's JPC with them? 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
2: Wheeling 72.
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1: Clear. Need one more record, Jones and Cypress North Houston. One more record, Jones and Cypress North Houston.
2: 72. Can you send reference 807 and clear me information?
0: You clear 807 at 2416, are you clear on notes?
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0: Clear 72, are you clear on notes?
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1: No more records, Jones and Cypress North Houston.
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0: That's clear, 311 North Vista Drive, compartment 1703 for Terrace Secret. Are you clear on notes?
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2: Clear. Bill, will you hit TPAC number 11 on the disturbance?
1: Tower 16, you're coming in unreadable. Did you say we can speak for a sign speaker?
3: Charles, can you hold my call in, and also put me on.
2: Okay.
4: That's the room you talk to District 2 or HPD for a smash figure.
1: Okay.
5: Hey, Charles, there's your number,
2: 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No, sir.

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1: Here was Spanish City Unit to check by with District 1 on reference 311.
0: I sure myself fell on the call. 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
3: 932, show me one detain.
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4: 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In demolish is going to be 262, repeating 262.
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1: Can you show me doing courtesy transport to 7?

0: That's clear of us, begin a mileage. That's clear, 2420.
1: Charles 47.
0: Charles 47.
1: You can send my 230.
0: That's clear. It'd be 9814 Grant Parkway, Grant Road, apartment 146, 4911, hang up. 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

0: 3216, can you hear a message?
1: Please.
2: Can I have an available Spanish speaking unit from either East Side or Central for a meet the officer for SO reference 311?
3: Air 47, you're out.
2: Air 47, that's clear. 118, are you clear?
4: 15, that's going to be down at Precinct 1.
5: 4-5, normal muscle, the roadway's open.
2: Unit 15, that's clear. We'll call Precinct 1.
1: That's clear.
2: Unit 15.
3: Go ahead.
2: Unit 15, be advised that SO advised us that they contacted Precinct 1 and they didn't have an available Spanish-speaking unit.
3: It's clear. It's still way out of our area.
2: Unit 15, that's clear. Would you like for us to roll it to Precinct 1 or back to SO?
3: Roll it back to SO. Tell them we don't have anybody in the area. We don't.
2: Best question.
1: For Henry 26.
2: Henry 26.
6: You can show us arrived at the location. End of mileage 358.

0: Charles 47.
1: Charles 47.
0: Can I have a second unit to the car that I'm going to, please?
1: That's clear. Can I get an additional unit to Central, 230 with Charles 47?
2: Charles 6, someone put me on it.
1: That's clear.

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1: 42 Nor 11, you can link reference 854 to Michael. It's going to be the same caller.
2: Charles 50, I'll be under control.
3: 5243, you can send reference 803.
4: Clear. William 4-5, secure.
0: That's clear. Edward 43, checking.
5: Edward 43, I'm under control.
0: Everything.
6: 44017, repeat, 44017.
3: That's clear, Sharon, you arrived 5451, one adult male on board, ending 44017 at 1226.
0: Charles 47, be advised, we just received an additional 911 hang up for the exact area and room number.
1: Of course.

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1: Wave 58 hits, clear 900, 24 miles per hour.
0: I'm clear.
1: That's clear.

0: 45915, you can stack a family disturbance off of Timber Creek.
1: Charles 47, be advised that the reportee callback and provided the address, and see reportee reference. The reportee is trying to give him a heart attack. Reportee advised the employees are screaming at him.
2: 334, we're out at East Northwest.
0: Yes, sir.
1: Advised had intentionally that no one was coming to the reportee's room, has a loud TV in the background, difficult to hear, unable to hear the reportee's name or name of the facility. North 39 seconds.
3: North 39, I'm under control, thank you.
1: That's good.

0: Paper, Walter Chuck, Hempstead, and Kickapoo.
1: 917, start it. 916, send a message, please.
0: Yes, sir.
2: Charlie Levinson, North 16, you still need to sign a figure?
1: Yes, ma'am.
2: I'll be around.

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1: Super nice.
0: Should we have on suspicious vehicle? I'm at 1-10.
1: That's clear. 1-10 at 2:30. 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

0: 45 North 12, can you pull a case number for Nora 14? No need to air.
1: No, sir. Seeker, fireworks, 16,000, Rippling Water.

0: Charles speaking.
1: Charles speaking.
0: Charles speaking. Can you update the address on my phone notes?
1: That's clear. D5 from line. How's the loud noise? Over 36, you play for this loud noise?
0: Okay.
1: That's clear. B23546, Stargazer Point. Coming from across the bayou, reference 989 at 2432.
2: 120.
1: 120.
2: 120, Charles 85, clear and report to show mode, please.
1: That's clear.

0: 126,
1: Henry 48, Henry 55, checking. That's clear.
2: 126,
1: that's clear. Henry 61, Henry 48, checking.
2: Henry 61, I'm at the door.
1: That's clear.
3: Henry 48, I'm secure.
1: That's clear.
3: 42 North 11, you can change my call address to the address in the call notes.
0: That's clear.

0: Charles 47.
1: Charles 47.
0: Be under control. You can disregard any additional units.
1: Yes, please. Charles 97, I'll show you back in.
2: Error 247, Harris.
3: Charles 18,
4: 1960. Paul 1020.
2: Sir. 20 to the MF at 249, we're under control.
1: That's clear.
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6: 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Check on this guy walking over, please.

0: 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Holding a discharge fire.
1: North
0: 58, that is clear. B7203 North Grand Parkway West for discharge firearm. The gate code is 2007. Reference to gunshots in the neighborhood. Pretty things outside the complex, but possibly near building 8. Advised it was 3 loud bangs. Last time was 5 minutes. Reference 8 at 2436.
2: Hey, Edward 80, does he smell like diesel?
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2: Does he smell like diesel?
4: That is perfect. You can send it to the right reference 638.
3: 1231.
4: 1231. 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
3: Give me a report and show me out at a meet the citizen at the same location, please.
0: You clear.
5: 14 Charles 12, you can send it to discharge firearms, reference 961.
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0: 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Show me giving 2 mils transportation ride to the address of my call. I'm about to add my call notes. Beginning mileage 103.
1: Yes, sir.
0: 458. 458. I'll put the address in my call notes.

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0: Counselor.

0: The 2.02's in the air. I got a motorcycle that's taking off northbound 45, passing over the Weta now. It's black in color. And also, let's advise Moco. He's coming.
1: King Cortana Square, have you lit him up?
0: I haven't lit him up yet. I'm just trying to catch up to him right now. Should be coming under 99 right now.
1: That's clear. 45, are you clear?
2: No, 126, I'm clear up behind him.
1: 126, that's clear.
2: No, 126, clear beyond citation, my computer's not working.
1: 126, that's clear. I'll put King 14 out on a suspicious vehicle until we light him up.
2: Clear. Check with DPS 112.
1: That's clear.
3: For fuel, we're monitoring right now.
2: He's going to take off. He's going to jump up.
3: We did for.
2: I was on the stop and he came.
3: We're going to get.
0: Hey, I'm trying to catch up to him. He started kicking it. He's passing up right for sawdust now. He's kicking it really quick. I've still got eyes, but he's really moving.

0: J-14, I can't see him no more. He either exited at Frankfurt Sawdust, or he's just way too far gone.
1: That's good. Do you want to disregard Moco?
0: They could be on the lookout for him. It's a black motorcycle, male, wearing all black.
1: That's clear. We'll notify him. Flash, go ahead with your traffic.
2: 42
3: over 37.
1: Go ahead.
3: 224.
2: That
3: 42 over 37, each of the entry, please. 2.
2: See
3: how much longer 58 is going to be on that firework and put our route to
1: 74. 224, can you revise your traffic?
3: Over 58 for 74.
1: Over 58. And if it did, you can send it. I'm clear on those. That's clear. Number 46. Can you clear my last call supplement, please? Clear.
2: 45115. You can clear my suspicious person, GOA, and show me en route to Timber Creek.
1: Sure. 756. Air 56, stand by. East.
2: Consider available units back number 15 for the disturbance on Timber Creek, please.
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3: 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Edward 69 shows me right next door.
2: Pastor.
1: Edward 69.

0: You saw the A for Illinois, 1922, Jeffrey Circle.
1: Vex, clear. He's trying to be out on a terroristic threat. I have you en route to 16503 North Miss Drive for O1 in progress. We're pretty advising that someone is trying to break into her home. Advised that she was in the restroom and looked out and can see someone in the back fence line. Subject is in the back, unknown of what they're doing.
0: 9603,
1: family
0: disturbance,
1: 11810, Eden Room Court. Pretty advised that they can see a male's head and she does have a gun. We're pretty advised that the husband and three children are inside the home. That's clear. There's something to transfer over to us now.
2: 42 North
0: 17. Go ahead.
2: I'm in route for JPC, one black male on a podcast.
0: What's the mileage?
3: 118.
2: 634 on
1: 118.
3: Get in traffic, that in progress. Set up a soft perimeter so I can get the drone up and we can get eyes on them first.
1: Send her out, set perimeter.
4: 224, that's clear. Air 14, Air 20 should be done with air calls. Put them in route, too.
5: Air 14, I'm not done yet. I'm almost done.
1: That's clear.

0: 224.
1: Charles, hold on. I'm having a computer issue. Show me under control.
0: 224. That's new.
2: Is it possible we can get King 14 right up? He's not tied up.
1: You know, I'm clear on that. You can clear me information on my call and put me on that one.
0: That's clear.

0: Six Nine is on the side of the fence.
1: So 24, that's clear. Be advised that the subjects are not inside of the reportee's fence. They're on the outside on the fence line.
2: No, 16, your reportee stepping out.
0: She's not actively trying to get into her house. She's on the other side of the fence.
1: That's clear. They're not actively trying to get inside of her home. They're just on the other side of the fence. She's stating that they will possibly disregard.
3: All right, 18, come along.
1: Just want to hear it, please.
4: Make sure the units are priority to. You can still set up a soft perimeter. I can locate them with the drone and figure out what they're up to.
1: 18, that's clear. Be advised that it's near the garage area. We're still on the line trying to get to that date.
2: I'm 30, I'm clear.

0: Over 69, I'll see the general location. Be advised. The complainant is staying on in, so I put the firearm away.
1: Over 69, we're out with him.
2: Okay.
1: Channel Hell.
0: That's a negative. Go ahead.
1: One 20 to 204. Ma'am, I know you're busy, but if you can give me a call whenever you can, please.
2: Moving 58, ending mileage 113.
3: 449B for Walter check, 11514, Sandstone Canyon Drive.
0: Me checking.
4: Here, we're doing the control.
0: That's correct. Number 46, I'm under control, thank you. That's clear.
4: Number 16, same traffic.
0: That's clear. 223, over 83, checking.
4: 223, good.
0: That's clear.
2: Over 83, I'm under control.
0: That's clear.

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1: Now you can disregard units. It was a tree branch on this fence line that they're seeing.
0: That's clear. 118-224, you clear?
2: It's clear. Go ahead and change it to meet the citizens.

0: Wait, do you make sure you have asking 14, please, so you can disregard.
1: That is clear.
2: Be suspicious person, 14, 29.
1: That's clear. Henry 75, Henry 26, checking.
2: Hey, suspicious person, 9111, 54.
3: I'm different, 31, can you send a message? Clear.
4: Henry 26, under control.
1: That's clear.
0: Henry 75, please clear.

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1: Yeah, reach 7-5-7.
2: I'm on 14, I'll work for that.
0: Henry 75, this clear, having route to 19121 Summer and Drive for Criminal Mischief. 240 reference, 240 has video footage of someone egging her car. Reference 177 at 2453.

0: 这样会。Lord 7, you can send reference 164.
1: 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Psalm 43 checking.

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0: 45 runway 5. Can you hold my call and show me yellow traffic? Go ahead.
1: How much is that?
2: Go ahead.
1: Did you put me back on my previous call to terroristic threat?
2: That's clear. I'll put you back.
0: I'm going to be at Yorktown Crossing and Highway 6 on Texas license plate. Young David Frank 4705. Check him back to the white. Hewitt. That's clear.

0: Minority 7, I got an unsecured over.
1: 4-1-7, you're going to miss the family service.
0: You can check and advise.
2: That's clear. North 58.
3: So your family unit is back for the family disturbance on the Eggman.
2: Nor 58.
4: Vavi.
1: Nor 17 over.
2: Can you check by 187? He has no secure door.
3: That's clear.
4: Nor 58 is clear from our way.
2: That's clear. Central Mud 230 holding the discharge firearm.
4: Charles
2: 97, it's clear of 18802 Napoli Drive for discharge firearm. There are reference to gunshots in the neighborhood. I can only advise it came from somewhere close. 3 to 4 shots, last time was a minute. Reference 210 at 2457. Charles 2850, check.
1: 42-11, can you change my car to a suspicious vehicle, please?
4: Charles, with the MR control.
2: 858,
5: I'm in. Both units, you're clear.
2: Charles, 28, checking.
5: Charles, 3, I'm secure.
2: That's clear.

0: Oh, no, second. Charles 97, be advised that we just received an additional call for discharge firearms, same location, 4 to 5 gunshots in the area. Sounded like it was coming from the northwest side of Cypress Woods.
1: That's good.
0: That's good.

0: And re-5 seconds.
1: All right, 3 now. Weak on the show.
0: That's clear.
2: Every 7 5 is 13.

0: Super 9, that's clear. Be advised that 10 is confirmed out of C-4-5-8.
1: 4-5-12, you can send me the welfare check, please.
2: That's clear. So, no worries, no one closer.
0: That's clear, one close to A-103.
3: Charles, wait, show me out at LBJ.

0: You know what, 3-4, show me right to JPC. Start him out as 307.
1: Charles 190 to record.
2: Left there. One of my.
3: Can you run the license plate on my notes?
4: Need a record 19500 Tucker 10, need a record 19500 Tucker 10.
5: Henry 53 confirm the license plate, not the deal.
3: Sorry, driver license.
5: That's clear.
4: 415, can you clear me a citation and put me back in right to Timber Creek?
6: Tower 16, can you change the address to 14260 Trailer P?
4: Yes, sir.
6: Okay.

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0: Can you change this call to a warrant service and show me a route with one on board to JPC beginning mileage at 677?
1: That's clear. At 106.

0: Number 16, my apologies. Answer is going to be 14302.
1: That's it. It's going to be Treasure P.S. and Paul.

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1: 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But. I'll change my call nature to domestic prevent.
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0: 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Shemike secure.
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0: What are you doing, 115? You can show me out.
1: Over 22, we have one to take.
0: That's clear. Henry 53, Mike secure.
2: Sure.
3: Yes, ma'am.
0: That's clear. Danny Nash, 1219 of 96, is showing 3 out of C4 for traffic.
2: Okay, 37 King, no time, my body camera as well. And that's very under control.
0: Has been handled for reckless driving and assault on a family member.
2: Yeah, that's clear. We're under control.
3: Can you confirm?
0: That's clear. 3 confirmed out of C4. Henry 53, is your subject detained?
4: Not yet. Stand by.
5: Norway 3-1, can you show me around to Northwest?
4: Charles 1-9, no markers.
2: There.
6: No markers on Tuckerton, no markers on Tuckerton.
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0: That's clear, you on it.
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1: Wind
0: 04 Boom,
1: put me on it.
0: That's going to be 26 270 Northwest Freeway at the Walmart. Cypher EMS is en route, some reference to a party was driving by. I don't know, a person was lying on the ground near a gray or tan car in Walmart parking lot. Reference 315 at 113.
2: Here we jump, but.
0: Go ahead.
2: I'm going to have one female on board in transport mode. All the eyes on the air just want to get there. Beginning from B219.
0: That's clear. At 114.
3: Harbor discharge 10426. We broke.
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3: Go ahead.
4: Send me a meet the citizen on Spring Cypress.
3: Enough. Cypress Station 40, found disturbance, 200 Hall of Fame.

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1: 有。
0: 100 South Cherry, stand by for plates, give me a four-door passenger car.
1: Okay.
0: Paul 67 King Mary Lincoln, Tom Mary Paul 67 King Mary Lincoln, Nissan.
2: Okay. 22R17, can you clear out that aggressive animal call report on my numbers?
1: Okay. 21R2, I'll put myself out of traffic.
3: Go ahead.
4: Redirect William 83 to that call.
3: That's the William 83.
4: 83?
3: William 83, be advised that I'm going to redirect you to 17319 Ranch Country Drive for a submit evidence. 040 reference 040 advising that he has evidence to turn over. 040 is rambling about how the FBI is tracking him illegally. 040 is possibly 171 reference 325 at 117.
1: Copy. 115, would you like to return that vehicle?
0: Negative.
1: Negative.
0: Every 75.
3: Go ahead.
0: Arrived at the location and the address. The ending's going to be 219.
3: That's clear.
4: Charles Rochelle.
3: Go ahead.
4: Can you show me a route to the DA's office, please?
3: That's clear.
4: Winston, 4-7, side fare, EMS on scene.
1: 4-7, 1-7.
3: Go ahead. 117.
1: Hey, EMS, my location.
5: Hey, we're 31.
3: That's her. Go ahead.
5: Show me a route to Station 1 for evidence submission, please.
3: Yeah, it's clear.
1: 417, I have a 40-year-old female complaining of some pain in her arms, legs.
3: Henry, 55, checking. That's clear.
1: Nine 44, easy character.
3: Henry 55 checking.
0: That's clear.
1: Clear.

0: 120, you can drop Charles 28 at case number.
1: Yes, sir.
2: No, sir, thank you.
1: Go ahead.
0: Well, Mr. Lisa.

Not fair. Looks like there's two males fighting in the parking lot. We'll see if we can get an apartment. The building number, certain year. No, there's no information. Into that, Frank 36.

0: I'm thankful. I don't need new records on my thing.
1: Okay.
2: William 74, that's clear. Central Records and Central Records. Records is disregarded at 26270 Northwest Freeway. Records are disregarded at 26270 Northwest Freeway.

0: 45069, holding a traffic hazard. 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
0: That's clear, 124.
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0: Henry 55.
3: 1,300, Cypress Creek Parkway. 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
0: That's clear.
4: 164.
0: 64.
4: Book William 74, he should be finishing there. He can pick up the traffic header.
0: That's clear, William 74.
4: 74, I'm clear. Give me a minute.
0: That's clear. Eastside, mode 136, hold no, 171.
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0: Number 43, that's clear. 4411 Adonis Drive for 171. 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
0: To EZ 11. 40 advised EMS and advised that she wanted to take her own life. 40 is 17 years of age. Currently on the line with EZ 11. She's feeling violent. She's in a room by herself. Reference 390 at 125. I need additional EMS. Over 43.
3: 41032 checking.
2: 032, I'm under control.
0: Over 43, be about the EMS is staging.
3: Okay.
0: That's clear. Over 37.
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3: Go ahead.
0: That's clear. Over 58, over 36, so I'll show you back in.
6: Just pull up on the parking lot, take over at 2700 block of North San Vista Parkway at Fulltown. And put me on that. I'll be in service.

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4: You're requesting the traffic hazard clearing over.
0: What do you say before you clear up?
1: North 3-1.
4: Okay.
2: Where is this clear?
0: That's going to be an additional unit with William 74.
2: North 68. One of them is going to be additional responder. North 3-1.
0: Northbound on Huffmeister, serving reference to a subject on a street walking. Last female isn't wearing anything to help people see her on the street. Female has a straight hoodie covering her head, white t-shirt, and pants. Last that she is now walking on the side of traffic. Female is now walking towards oncoming traffic. Unknown if female is suicidal or having a mental crisis.
6: 972, you can show me en route.
0: That's clear. North 6 miles from clearing your traffic.
7: 24. 242 for a minor accident. 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
2: 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Call it on Jupiter.
0: That's clear.
7: Charles 12, checking.
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4: Okay.
0: North 13, I have your route to the welfare check. 4406, Shallon Creek Lane. Several reference through Route 40. Would like to check on his children that are at the residence. A 9-year-old and 11-year-old concerned due to a previous call that happened a few nights ago. Last spoke to the son on a Saturday night. Reference 388 at 128. Units en route to the traffic hazard. Be advised that the female is carrying a long, sharp tool and is near the crispy chicken.
2: Please inform this, please.
0: Henry 75, Charles 97, William 49, North 16, Tom 35, checking.
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0: Yeah, well, what you can have eight missiles. Right? Can you change the location to apartment 903?
1: 0-43, that's clear.
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1: Go ahead.
2: I'm going to be back in transport mode back to the original call address beginning 7219.
1: That's clear. 131.

0: For a few of us, the gist subject is on Volnair towards the neighborhood in the middle of the street. 440 is asking for an ETA.
1: Listen, boy, this is clear. I'm about 5 minutes out.

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0: Arrival location, ending's going to be 220.
1: 133. Edward 37, control EMS, I'm saying box 410. 133. North 13, checking.

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0: Leave me 3. Can you change my call to meet the citizen for 244's numbers?
1: That's clear. 244, you're clear.
2: Wait 1 second.
1: That's clear.

0: Wins on course. Only has a Ford lead and Quarterly and Russo Road.
1: That's clear. I'm going to work and show you my phone thing.
2: Let's see in a reverse.
1: Or 1-4, can show you my phone thing.
2: That's clear, normal.
3: 4-3-1. You can send a suspicious person on 5 Forks.
2: Okay.

0: Gold Frank 36, checking everybody, counts going off.
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2: Henry 75, checking.

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1: Henry 75,
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0: Charlie 11, under control.
1: No, she couldn't do any.
2: Nora 16, that's clear. Last name, Alvarez Martinez?
3: 41534, checking.
1: That's clear.
2: Stand by for returns.
3: 534, you cut off. Checking.
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0: 听老师可以听我的听。
1: 听老师 16, that's clear on 16 at 144. That were 43 units on scene checking.
0: That were 41, sir.
1: Clear.
0: Someone is
1: on. That were 43, 116 at 144.
2: 42.33, sir. We're going to be blocking the north and southbound of Old West Field over here by Potter.
3: 43, that's clear.

0: Nora 16, Mike Secure. I got this destroying 1 through SO for DWI.
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1: No one's on, so you can mark all three units that are endorsed.
0: Clear.

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0: Cancel confirm.
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0: At 148.

0: 41 Frank 36, you said your disturbance 450.
1: Frank 36, that's good. They're rising there, fighting in the parking lot. We have approximately four people. Five Frank 36.

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0: 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No 1-4?
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0: Can you show me how it's like suspense road, Texas plate, Sam, Robert, X-ray 3964, please?
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1: North 71, what's the control? 84. Charles 18, you can show me a route.
2: That's
1: North 71, is clear. So that was always at 6000 West Rayport. 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
3: 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Hold on, North 32, can we call to report if I can get a better location, please?
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1: Stand.
0: No, for it still shows that I'm on Cypress, North Houston. I'm on North Highway 6 and Spencer Road.
2: I have 1-0 Melody Cussie. 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
2: North 12. I'm in control. No records needed.
0: Service in reference to a white Chevy Silverado on the line of place. 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
3: That's clear. No records needed. 6700 Highway 6.
0: And Hallsworth. Turn into a gas station. Vehicle might be. Subject might be in talks. Reference 633 at 158.

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0: 45 Norwalk 4. 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I'm on control.
1: Edward 6-9, checking traffic. Buster.
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1: Clear.
3: Four two five 33. Roadway back open.

0: afternoon, everyone. Where's anyone? Go ahead.
1: 45R12, it's a minute pass.
0: Just there. Can I get a callback for Jacob? The report advised that the gate will be open, but we'll do a callback. Baker, meet the officer, 11901, Barker Cypress. East side, 182, holding the welfare check.
2: I wish you know, I don't need any records on my store.
0: 58, you can send 182.
3: Go ahead.
0: For 69, your care, center records, center records. 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I have you route to this woofer check at 6071 Diamond Vista Quarry, reference to
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0: You're clear in the notes. Ever 58, I'm clear on those. Clear.
1: Good. I'm being advised now the damage pool number is going to be

0: Charles Verdien, Simeon Books.
1: Charles Verdien, that's group 15002, Latin Creek Lane. The reference is someone attempting to break into the reportee's home. The reportee believes that she scared him off. 667 at 204.

0: Norris 71, that's the same call that's still related to the 101.
1: Norris 71, somebody will know it, 32.
2: That's fair, I'll just take your call.
3: Yeah.
4: One eighteen.
3: Go ahead.
4: 118.
5: Whatever 14 is ours. Senator Floyd is asking if the damage pole is down.
2: That's clear.
3: No, it's not. Just heavily damaged.
5: That's clear, thank
2: you. 120.
3: 120, my system's acting up. What's the address in Old Oaks that Charles 50 is heading to?
2: 15002 Lateran Creek Lane.
3: The name one more time.
6: Before local 4159-1960.
2: That's clear. Lateran Creek Lane, Lincoln Adam Nora, Tom Edward Robert Nora.
6: Charles, I'm talking. I'll go ahead and change your call to a possible plug and I'll take over. They're calling in about vehicles there.
3: Yes, sir.
1: That's good.
3: 4253. You have it. Holding West, you can change our call to SNS.
0: 45115, do you clear my disturbance on the side?
3: That's clear, normal, sir.

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0: That's clear. Nora 71, checking.
2: Four to five, Nora, pull on. You can show me out to them, meet the officer.
3: Yes, sir.
4: Nora 14, suspicious person, I recall.

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1: Good.
2: Can you put me on? I'm trying to look at.
0: That's okay.
2: Did you hear me pass the 4-3?

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1: North 71, checking.
2: 71, I'm on the show.
1: North 71, you're clear.
3: Down, Bridget, here we go. 5343.
4: One 20 on Charles 50's call. Be advised, Charles 68's working at EJ with the drone. He says he has no thermal feed of anybody out there on the house. Just FYI.
1: Clear. Charles 18, can you hold my call and show me out with Charles 15?

0: 120, see if Charles 31 or Charles 40 can help out with 684, please.
1: Charles 40.
2: Charles 40.
1: Care for reference 684.
2: That's correct.
1: So, unknown major minor at 4398 North Sam Houston Parkway and Bencrest. The rapid SOS pinning westbound on a feeder. Reference 684 at 210. Unit 129, go ahead.
3: Yeah, that crash, Charles 40. I'm on down service road from Anthem up to Bama. It's all clear.
1: Clear.

0: Hey, 129, you keep going back in. I'm coming up to 249. I'm not seeing any crash or signs of a crash.
1: That's clear, Charles 40.
2: I'm clear on that. Thank you, 129.
1: Unit 129, do you want me to clear out your numbers?
0: Yeah, that's fine.

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1: Jennifer.
0: 155, hold me out on a open door.
1: That's clear. So I need to be at 14133 Grant Road.
0: Somewhere near that, at the wing stop. I'm rolling at the back door. It's broken at the wing stop.
1: I get additional unit routes to 155. Showing to be at Brent Road and Spring Cypress at the wing stop.
0: 145, show me around.
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1: For Henry 26. I'll take it.
0: Family disturbance at 8927 Aspen Trace Lane. To the report, your 18-year-old daughter in talks, running around neighborhood, yelling and screaming, crying in the background. The TV in her room. She's lastly wearing an orange t-shirt, black leggings. No weapons, no mental health. Negative digital unit route with Henry 26. That's reference 756 at 212.
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0: 58 clear. It's a welfare check at 9815 Mills Creek Village Drive. Service reference to a 32-year-old black male wearing black shirt and pants, white tennis shoes, sweeping the floor and talking to imaginary people and dragging the shirt on the floor. He's by the neighborhood park. Reference 737 at 221. Can I get additional unit route with William 58?
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2: Frank 21.
0: EMS cleared in.
2: EMS in the left.
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0: 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I'll be giving her courtesy transport to 8630 River Cross Road. Starting mileage is going to be 950.
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0: 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William 47 checking.
1: Henry 21, that's clear.
2: William 5, we're under control.
0: 5-8 clear. 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
0: 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Can you show me your VP?
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1: Party's in a red Tesla. The either party is an Uber driver and gave rides to someone, said they would pay cash, and now they're not paying. It's a female. It's a white female with a tank top, black sweatpants. Reference 981 at 259.

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0: 47, that's clear. 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The mother's locked in her room. Reference 24 at 302. 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
1: 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Deal with 45. 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
1: Charles 61 secure extended, still waiting on a return call.
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1: Henry 6-7, go ahead.
2: Stand by, man. I'm trying to get the miles back up.
1: Sure, clear. All 50, go ahead.
0: Charles, but you can disregard your miss.
1: That's clear. We'll disregard you.
3: Charles and 5, you put me on that suspicious person to move up.
4: That's it.
2: Under 6-7 last 3 is going to be 138. Again, 138.
1: 138 at 1. Correct, 316.
4: Reverse suspicious person, 3702, 1916.
0: Frank 34, are you going to meet the citizen in Spring Cypress? Clear on it?
4: Sure.
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3: 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Need a unit check by with Nora 15.
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1: I need North 31 to go and write the family disturbance reference 482 and hold it for many hours.
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0: August, meet front 589-323.
1: That's because I gotta get on me. I'm about to hit my suspicious person. Oh.
4: 45-117, you send an info call. 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
5: Number 3, just go ahead.
3: No, sir.
1: I'm scared.
3: Great.
0: There is a welfare check, 2623 Fort Settlement Trail. 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It's a silver Chevy Camaro for the North Carolina license plate. 191 at 323-118.
6: Add Edward 58 to that welfare check, make a primary.
0: Okay. Number 58.
2: Be across the line, 14022 Walter.
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2: 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Be suspicious first 10, 15, 311.

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1: That's Mary Bill Williams, back North 1.

0: 25 Nora 21. Is it the disturbance he's coming from room 328, or is that the reporting room?
1: That should be the room where the disturbance is coming from.
2: Charles 61, checking.
0: That's clear. Thank you.
2: Charles 50, clear.

0: 45 to runway 5. Go ahead.
1: Clear over 6.
2: Over 36.
1: That vehicle's not going to be here. I'll be public servicing HP now.
0: I arrived on location. I don't see any crash or an active disturbance. Can we call the rep back and get a better location? That's clear.
2: That's clear. Central suspicious person is that you?

Hotel 59 Square, that 13202 Cousin, that's in reference to a white male last seen wearing a black shirt, white pants, standing outside the business. The advisement is the most possibly homeless. 244 and 330.

0: That's good.
1: E5, holding the truck possession and letting E2. That's clear. 23907 English Oak. Police believes that her 45-year-old son possibly overdosed on prescribed medication. Sometimes Ms. Amel has difficulty breathing. Not awake. Breathing?
2: Chance on your truck.
1: 252-333.
2: Okay. 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
0: Make sure he messes rough stuff.
2: Tomboy X-Ray, 1573. Give me a black Toyota Camry.
1: Clear. That's clear, and Ever 58 also gave us that the mill is passed out to be a 400-pound mill, reporting he's unable to roll them over. Edward 36, checking.

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1: 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Can you report me to Center Gates?
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3: Good.
1: Edward 69 and Route 58 along with Edward 37, please.
4: 131. Can I have a report you step out?
3: That's through North 31.
2: That's clear, Edward 37. That's clear. That's clear.
3: Oh, I so.
2: Charles 57.
3: Can you run a... Guys, yeah, Alfonso, John, yeah, North Carolina, can you run over North Carolina?
2: That's clear.
3: Thank you.
2: Clear. St. Joseph Mission.
3: Team.
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2: Charles 18, you can show me a route.
3: Charles 20, that's good. It's at 1526 Ridgefire. Same reference to someone that's hanging around the reporter's home.
1: That's good, Charles 18.
4: No, at 31, I'm clear and updated, thank you.
3: So, wasn't that reporter believes that someone's trying to break in the house?
1: That's clear, Northfield.
3: 271-336. Henry 61, checking.
4: 45, Charles 24.
3: That's clear.
5: And Farber, you can show me if you have an option.
3: That's clear, 336.
2: That's clear.
6: Second last name will be Escobar. That's Edwards, Sam, Charles, Ocean, Boy, Adam, Robert. First name, Carla. That's King, Adam, Robert, Lincoln, Adam. Possible middle name is Adam, Nora, David, Robert, Edwards, Adam. Date of birth being March 7th, 2002.
5: Okay.
6: 10-7-2, you good? That's good, thank you.

0: That's clear. You have the 11 confirmed.
1: You have eyes 1 confirmed.
0: And we're 5-8, that's clear.
1: Okay, 1 confirmed at 338.
0: 1072, we're going.
2: Go ahead.
0: No, do you already sound for any of it, or otherwise, sir?

0: Charles, 57, Mike secure.
1: That's clear.
0: That's clear on the last name, Ganazi Alfonso. She'll have one open through SO.
1: You can advise what I ask for.
0: Rivas?
1: You can advise what it's for.
0: That's clear. Interference with public service duties?

0: Center holding reference 310.
1: Charles 40, same contract, I'm clear on it.
0: Oscar 310 at 339.

0: sitting behind the MVP building at the 14,000 block of Boudreaux. I think it's going to be Missouri, LPO, Victor, Lincoln 7, Zebra 7, Frank, repeat, Victor, Lincoln 7, Zebra 7, Frank. It's going to be a blue Chrysler event.
1: Okay.
0: 10-4-3, should I be checking by?

0: Number 58, check.
1: Lieutenant Missouri, deal.
2: 58, I'm under control.
0: Oscar, Charles 20, checking.
3: Go with it.
1: Charles 20, I'm under control.
0: Charles 20, that's clear.
1: One, two, seven, George, 285248. Repeat, 127 George, 285248. Last name, Sandrine.

0: Watching it.
1: Hey. I don't need any of this drugs in it.
2: Good.
1: Your deal's gonna be clear all the way.
2: That's clear, I'll be back in information.
1: Okay.

0: Charlie Brown, so for sure, 1-10.
1: Clear, 1-10, 3-4.
2: And you, Charles Brown, you confirm.
1: Charles 57 is clear.
2: One twenty.
1: One twenty.
2: Disregard for now.
1: That's clear.

0: Sorry, Marcel.
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2: Heard everyone, or do you have a good night?
1: That's clear. Have a good night.
2: Charles 40.
1: Charles 40?
2: That's clear. Can you re-advise, was the house number 12206?
1: That's clear, 12206.
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34, your call is going to be in reference to reportee's ex-boyfriend threatening, harassing Rev. 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
1: 47115, you can clear reference 906 under my numbers for unable to locate.
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1: Charles 61.
0: Can I get EMS en route to my original location?
1: That's for your patient information.
0: Adult male, complaint of lightheadedness, dizziness, need to get him checked out.
1: That's good.

0: Central, holding that unknown man in Hackett Lock.
1: Here, 5-3, I got 1-10.
2: Houston, 7-6 on that.
0: That's clear, 1-10, 4-0-2.
2: What do I receive?
3: Charles, 50, you can send me Hackett Lock.

family member, probably from the ninja, is in the streets, hands down. Me, the subject's not violent. 423 at 402.

0: What is that information calling Grant Meadows?
1: Since I came back in the morning.
0: Please.
1: I'm waiting for it, isn't it?
0: Okay. 15003 Signal Ridgeway. 387 at 404.

0: 944, I took care.
1: Charles, hold.
2: Yes, clear back in information.
3: Charles, 57?
0: Clear.
1: Can we get EMS and route over

0: papers showing that our vehicle is 290 in 1960.
1: Yeah, 5-3.
2: Henry P.T.3.
1: Can you run my the driver license on my nose from North Carolina? Last name Bass?
2: That's clear.
3: Charles 15, you've been on a disturbance on Westbrook. Can you come back and get up there?
4: That's clear, Charles 15.

0: Henry, Victor 5, checking.
1: Thank you, Mom. Secure.
0: That's good.
2: Hang on, 5, do you show me for PC Church?
0: That's good. 408.
1: Your car's coming in.
0: Elijah, get ready, Matt.

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0: Charles 61 EMS is wanting to know if the male's having a mental episode.
2: Charles 97. He's not having a mental episode. He's just saying that he feels lightheaded and woozy.
0: That's good. Thank you.

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0: That's clear.

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1: I'll check right now. 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
1: 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What if I'm 114? Can you send the strand of motor vehicle, please?
0: No, sir.
2: 120 to King 14. Hey, I'm inside the complex. Somebody let me in.
1: Okay.

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0: Is a stranded motor vehicle to AOD drug possession and show one in custody.
1: Square one in custody at 419.
2: Charles 61.
1: Charles 61.
2: We're at ETA on the EMS.
1: A negative. We'll attempt to get one.

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1: 290 eastbound. Gonna be on a gray Chevy pickup. Victor X-Ray Boy, 9737. Gonna be on the center drive exit ramp.
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0: That's clear.
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0: Yeah, right there.
1: Clear for a welfare check in my workhouse.
0: Yeah, you sense him.
1: 19400 North Freeway, attempted at Taco Bell. In reference to a homeless. Correction, it's in reference to a 40 being homeless. Nowhere to go. 18-year-old waiting to go to a shelter. 569 at 440. Correction, 433.
2: Charles 51, 91-year-old female being transported to Houston Northwest.
1: Okay.

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1: Henry 21, come
0: 599 at 434. Charles 31, check you.
2: Charles 31, secure.
0: That's good.
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1: Charles 97.
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1: Joe will be transported to the Vintage. Medbox 601.
0: 10-4, 2 Everett 803, Houston. There's a trooper in Chambers County near the 18 westbound in pursuit. Wondering if you know the channel he's on.
2: Okay.
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0: 那是什么？那是。
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2: One twenty, I'm letting control just in service.
3: That's good.

0: Sounds like two more for sure. I think we had HK talking about at the ER. The patient is trying to leave. I think they're white male, blue shirt, black shorts. Advise that the patient needs help or refuse help. They're reporting to the father of the patient. They're going to be in the lobby.
1: That's clear.
2: And then show me checking for
3: 1115, who was dispatched at
0: that? 1115.
4: North 31, you can send me the alarm.
3: That's clear. I didn't understand a single word. I'll public service you.
0: Sure. Public service, reference 65.

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1: Supposition for a suspicious person, 910 Supposition Drive, reported by seeing a male trying to open the door to his neighbors.
2: Go ahead.
1: Never got home.
0: Texas DO 35627683, repeat 35627683, last name Renly. Renly.
2: Go with the second.
0: Texas DO 4109-9942, repeat 4109-9942, last name Renly as well.
2: Everyone's
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0: Airport 83, you were clear. Airport 14, you were also clear. That's good. 17050 North Freeway, 664 at 452.

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1: Bass where?

0: It's going to be at 27915 Tomball Parkway, 27915 Tomball Parkway at Aaron's Rental. Area of activation is Zone 23, back left motion.
1: Thanks, sir. Houston to the 950, Anthony Crane, 049.

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0: North on the 5. I'll be a route to a traffic hazard. Road debris. North Sam. At the plaza. I'll be a route 41.
1: That's where.
2: My block is 3300.
1: That's where.
3: 45, Charles 24.
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4: That's there.

Palm 29 Avenue, route to West Road and West Ham Houston Parkway North at the Whataburger. Reported a advised two vehicle accident, a black Ford versus a black sedan. Occurred on the main lanes, moved to the Whataburger parking lot. No injuries at the location.

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0: Ms. Evan Russell, 1422 Clear Valley Drive. She reported reference to unknown subject who preferred his window. Attempt reference number 788 at 515. Camera 55, go ahead.
1: Out of JPC, ending is going to be 269.
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0: That's clear, 515.
1: Channel clear.
0: Go ahead.
1: 116, show me yourself. Good morning.
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0: Okay.
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0: Victorian Dispatch, I'm on public service. I'll call you right back.
1: Juan Tony Desmond.

0: Sure, sir. Seven.
1: Go ahead.
0: Oh, no, sir. Can we change the call to a one service?
1: Yes, sir.

0: Lisa, I'm Otis Wilhoff, an X-Men major.
1: Whatever, 56 on up.

Ever 5-6, I have your right to burn on Wood Boulevard and Cypress Wood Drive. Reporting is a third party in reference to the motor vehicle accident on the description. Reporting revised that vehicle ran a red light and ran into two vehicles at the location. Reporting left the location. Reference number 847 at 524.

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1: Ever possibly that way.
2: McCurdy, is that you going eastbound?
0: Yeah, service going eastbound. Service eastbound is going to be shut down.
2: All right, Claire, I'm right here. There's debris over this roadway.

0: 224.
1: 224, go ahead.
2: Pulling up, going eastbound, block that off because we got the vehicle on the other side of the roadway.
1: 224, go ahead.
3: You got another route. Hold. He's 18 years old. He's got minor bleeding, minor injuries, alert, conscious, and breathing.
2: The unit just pulled up going eastbound on Cypresswood behind my shop. Lock it off, please.
1: North Central Bridge, I'm the whole night liquid park vehicle.
4: Into the office for
1: 224, go ahead.
0: I need to ride units to block off both sides of the roadway.
4: Houston, driving on alarm, please.
1: Two 24, that's clear. Units en route to the major accident, block off the roadway. Units en route to the major accident, block off the roadway.
5: Yeah, well, that clear is clear.
2: Nora 20.
1: Nora 20, go ahead.
2: Nora 20, reference 857. Note to say it's wanting a patrol supervisor.
1: Dan's clear. Can I have a social supervisor to look for reference number 857?
5: 123, I'm looking at it.
1: Dan's clear.
2: 118, your mess is out.
1: 118, Dad Square at 530.
5: Two twenty-four,
6: Dad Square, 110 at 530. 14, what was it, 182's last traffic?
1: 118-224 has someone detained.
5: Oh, that's clear.
1: Charles 50 checking on you. Charles 20 checking on you.
0: Charles 20 secure.
7: Please let's call in 15-203 line, yeah.
6: Charles 50 in control.
1: Both units, that's clear.
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1: Houston time, 208.
0: 1041.
1: 4 door, 2.
2: Houston. Houston time, 1301.
3: That's clear, 532.
1: 316,
2: Houston,
1: I'll be 1041. Houston, time
0: 316, 4 RC. 416, put me on
4: 857. Eager local, 18150 back turn.
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1: Can I get a friendly record? Going to be 610 here by NRG right before Fannin. Have a vehicle broke down on the front road, blocking lanes of traffic.
0: NAR 57, that's back and route to reference number 881 at 533. 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
3: Houston, 2 over 803, that's receive. Okay, yeah, first available friendly worker, 610, before being in it near the NRG Stadium. Any first available friendly worker, 610 before Fannin Street. Near the NRG Stadium, do business and clear.
0: Here, so.
5: 180. We're going to need two records in this location.
3: That's received 610 before Fannin on the frontage road near NRG Stadium.
1: Hey, would they bring no more records?
3: Charles 11, under control.
0: Turkers, no more records needed at Vernon Wood Boulevard and Cypress Wood Drive. 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
1: One fifty-six, SO.
0: Number 57, that's clear, fire and scene.
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5: Look out, Bill.

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1: North 16, I'm clearing your traffic. Attention workers, one reckoning at 19910 Road Smooth. Attention workers, reckoning at 19910 Roads Road.
2: Central over 803, that's received, no workers needed. 610 Frontage Road before Fannin, no workers needed.
3: 118.
1: Go ahead.
3: Clear, can you bump Edward 83 and have the records shipped so we can get this vehicle moved off of the westbound lanes?
1: Hey, wait, 83, are you clear on 118 traffic?
0: I am, sir.
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1: That's clear.

0: East Side, Timber Lane. Hold on, family disturbance.
1: Oh, to the antenna.

0: Airway 22 Desclay Avenue, Route 22910, Jetty Main Lane. Speed reporting reference to girlfriend Kimberly Nash, threatening to kill herself with a gun. Report advised that he is holding her down, unknown where the gun is at this moment. Garage code is in the call slip. Reporter can't hear. Call ticket can hear a female in the background saying, "You're hurting me." Reference number 915 at 544. Can I have additional units and run with Edward 22?
1: 224.
0: 224, go ahead.
1: I'm away from my shop. Who do I have that's not currently tied up on this scene or the scene right next door?

0: That's clear. I should buy Error 14. I see that you're showing yourself in route with Error 22 as well.
1: 24.
0: 224, go ahead.
2: Error 14, I'm in route with Error 23.
1: I've got both lanes of the roadway closed down. We're going to be attempting to move the accident.
0: That is clear.
2: Number 16, stable call for a record.

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3: Houston.

0: Edward 22, I see that you're arriving. Do you want to hold the channel?
1: You can tell 504 Allen, show us that it's not eligible. Deal expires 7/13/23. That's our suspension crash, 12/14/21. Also showing a cystic warrant out of Harris County Precinct 4.
2: Hey, it's a time to hand size.
0: That's clear. Be advised, reported say that they're in the living room and was not answering call takers' questions and was still holding the female down.
3: 45 Adam 18, SO.

0: I'll be on the West Sam Houston Parkway on Texas Plate 9. David Victor, Charles, and Frank. We're going to get off on the Western.
1: 126 here, SO.
2: Okay. 245 SO.
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2: Northwest, suspicious person, 3767, Barlow.
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2: See for welfare check, 14,000, West Harding.
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1: 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Edward 22 checking on you.
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4: Eastbound is open on Cyberswood. Still waiting on westbound. Zero zero Cyberswood. 20100 Cyberswood.
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2: Yeah, 250. Can I get a record to my location? I'm on a one vehicle crash. I'll be 59 northbound, Greenbrier Shepherd exit. One record.
0: Yes, you're in the traffic. Where's your friend 12? 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
1: 45 Adam 10 SO.
0: Unit, stand by for dispatch change. Dan Fagioli.
4: Shot is clear.
3: Let's see, DPC saying, can I get a first level record for 7250 at 59 northbound and Greenbrier exit, first level record needed for 2250 at 59 northbound and Greenbrier.
1: Deputy Tom 10, that's up.
3: It is, Brad.
0: All right, Tony, you're ready.
1: 42, Adam, 16, that's up.
4: Adam 14, show me yourself.
0: I want 6
3: 41, Adam 14, show yourself.
0: Here,
5: Houston,
6: 2 David 808,
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0: 33
1: South. I'm on 7 XS.
2: 42 out in 12 SO.
1: I'm in 12 SO.
3: 180. We're westbound traffic's going to be open now. We're moving to Brecken. All right, Bradbury Forest and Cypress Wood at the show.
1: How are 81 by 13 SO.
4: Yes, ma'am. You can show me SO and send me to a suspicious person, please.
5: Charles Kennedy.
1: Charles Kennedy.
6: Charles Tolody.
1: Charles Tolody.
7: 42 Charles 7 OD.
1: Charles 7 OD. That's way I've been route to 19710 Hosworth Road at the Walgreens. To report in reference to a homeless white male last name wearing a red shirt, dark pants, sleeping by the propane tank. 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Reference number 980 at 6 o'clock. Last name that SO to re-advise your number. I see you. Please confirm your numbers.
7: Charles 11.
1: That's way.
2: Pretty fine, Sam. Can you show me SO, please?
1: Yes, continue to stand by for dispatch change. 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
8: Air 14, can I get EMS in my location, please?
9: 14, SO.
1: 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Do you have vision information?
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8: 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Male is in his 30s, 40s, claiming. Female is procrastinating.
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0: That's fine.
2: 42 North 11 OD.
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0: 11 OD. 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
0: And do you make it over 14 primary driver case number?

0: want anything to ask me.
1: Hey, what's this now?
0: Go ahead.
1: Could you run that serial number in my call notes? Should come back to Smith and Wesson.
0: 41 or 31 checking.
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0: Yourself.
4: 180. 180, go ahead. Clear. Air 69 needs to be clear off that thing being around station 8.
0: Yeah, it's clear. Air 69, are you clear?

0: No, it's Central Bridge. I'm like, hold on, disturbance out there.
1: No, it's 21. Can you show me this? I'll send it.
0: No, 21. You're at

0: Admiral Roswell 5050, SM2920, as a Circuit K. She reported in reference to a male with no transfer order at the location refusing to leave. Report advisor is in active disturbance at the location. Subject is driving a gray Nissan Sentra.
1: Hey, Charles, rebroadcasting a call 1503, Logan.
0: Subject is a black male, last name wearing all black. Reference number 30 at 613.
2: Number 2.
0: Number 2, go ahead.
2: Number 2, show me in a row. With number 21.
0: That's where.
3: 45 North 16, OD.
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1: Years old. That was Nora 34. That one in reference number 48.
0: It was Nora 35.
1: Nora 35, that's clear. I can write the 5049, April 2920. After North Houston Volleyball, alarm local. Reference number 48 at 62.

0: 41 David 32, to the low point on the freeway, I'm clear.
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6: 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We'll be at 423 Jones Road. We have Texas tag William John Frank 7447.
2: Clear.
6: 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Coming back to information.
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1: 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I'm under control as well.
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2: 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Showing extensive traffic. Canceled interlock required from 5 of 18. There's no 29.
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0: 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North 35 checking.
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0: 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What calling?
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0: Ever 5-6. Ever 5-6. He's just arriving at Houston Northwest. City mileage is going to be 760. That's clear. 760 at 625.
1: Hey, boy, NFSGI 1527, Darfield.
0: William 4. Disregard.

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0: Houston, to Adam 707, Eric Hodges, showing set to Harris County Precinct 4.
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0: He's out the southern rookie.
1: Better to go ahead.
0: Sorry, that's you, clear to South Southern. G35500 Crossing Boulevard, see there 40, his tires and wheels have been stolen. 156 at 629.

0: Boy in a medical 18551 Timber Forest Drive. Timber Rep, who advised she's having a miscarriage and misadvised on the stage. She's direct, arguing with them.
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1: Houston 2 out of 109, Vincent Reyes showing conditions of bonds. There's no 29.

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2: We have Steepaway and Yearling. Give me a Texas tag, Charles King King 4216.
0: It's clear.
3: 41 Frank 10.
0: 41 Frank 10. Edward 81 checking.
3: Yes, ma'am. You can send us a welfare check on what's already clear, huh?
4: 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One release.
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1: 4 over 3 8 clear.
0: Clear.
1: 45 out of 15 traffic.
0: 45 out of 15, go ahead.
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0: Clear.

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Henry 20, it's an aggressive animal. 20406, Flat Iron Drive. There is two loose dogs that are aggressive outside the reportee's house right now, 326 at 643. Edward 81, checking.

0: 45 out of 90. 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Wait a minute, still parking lot.
1: Edward E. 1 checking. Hustler, need first Rucker, 10900 Fry Road, need first Rucker, 10900 Fry Road at the Shell parking lot.

0: Need a tow unit for a minor accident north Sim at Fairbanks, westbound main lanes.
1: Sounds good, one.
2: 45, Sam 16, SO.
0: Confirm that was Tom 3-1.
3: 45, Sam 16, show you, SO.
1: That's clear.
0: Turn out to the minors at North Sim and Fairbanks. They refused medical. It's westbound on the main lanes for a two vehicle accident. It's a red Nissan Altima versus a black Chevy Colorado. They're going to be on the right shoulder. 194 at 845. Correction 645. Edward 81 checking.

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1: Nora 6-9 out of control.
2: Area 1, I'm under control. I'm helping this lady change her tire.
0: That's great.
2: Yeah, we'll fuck you, Aggie.
0: Okay.

0: Charles 18 checking.
1: Charles 18 off patrol, thank you.
0: You clear.
2: He's in town on 506.
3: And 506.
0: Number 05, clear.
2: Where's he standing by?

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1: David, Jenny, confirming.
0: David 10, that's clear. It's going to be 20,130 Shield Road at the Madison office. Point of entry is the left hallway door.

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1: Still waiting on the record. Under control.
0: That's clear. Second call for a record, 10,900 Fry Road. Second call for a record, 10,900 Fry Road at the Shell parking lot.
2: David Aloni, is that time we visit a summit?
0: Clear.
1: Oh, 48.

0: Houston, 2NM506. TNM 506, Tom Wells PD is requesting if you would be transporting to them. Received. I'll advise them.
1: One 16 for the BMV in Fountainhead. Charles 48 picked it up. Unit disregard him.
2: 16, now I'm showing a FSGI, so holding.
1: That's clear. There's nothing on over. Which was, what's the reference number?
2: 18. 41 Frank 10 traffic.
3: Go ahead.
1: 216 checking.
4: 216 on my control.
1: Clear. That's clear. Looks like SO still has it in their group. We'll send it over, Charles 22.
5: Charles 22.
2: TC. TC Jester and / Wood Lane. Georgia plate. Georgia Adam Victor 711. It's a Hyundai Elantra.
1: For 116, shout out to this FSGI 1527 Darfield Court. That's clear, it's for a black Honda versus a white Lincoln. It occurred yesterday. Reference 18 at 653. Tom, 27.
6: 127, go ahead now.
2: Where's my top 11 of my semi-rock traffic?
1: How'd you clear that previous traffic hazard?
3: 45, Tom 11, that's clear.
6: You can clear off at Vice.
1: Clear.
2: Adam 32, you can send them over.
3: Adam 32, that's clear.
1: West Side Mills Road, on a medical.
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1: William 30.
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0: That's clear. William 30 or priority 1. William 23, William 40, priority 2.
1: 1216, guys.
2: Hold me up for jail.
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0: Either Friendly Wrecker or Friendly Wrecker to Hardy Toll Road, southbound main lanes before Ritchie Road. I'm before a white Toyota Camry. Either Friendly Wrecker, southbound Hardy Toll Road, main lanes before Ritchie.
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3: Sam 29, go ahead.
2: Sam 29, that's clear. It's a criminal mischief at the Cranbrook Apartments, 13875 Elda Boulevard, apartment 102. See the reporting, window was broken out of their vehicle. Nothing was stolen. It's 503 at 658.
4: 058.
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4: 41 David 20, you just made a disturbance.
2: I can show a secondary unit of the medical examiner to pick up the body on scene. 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
1: That's clear. It's between Reporty's husband and the manager of the moving company refusing to pay him.
5: Call 17.
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2: That's clear. Edward 14, over 22 checking.
1: 41 frame 10 checking.
3: I'm retro.
2: Tom 27, Henry 66 checking.

0: clear. Edward 14, over 22, Henry 66, checking.
1: 45, Sam 12, sir.
0: Henry 66, under control.
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0: 41, Edward 37, OD.
1: Edward 37, OD. Charles 48, checking.
2: Charles 48, I'm under control, thank you.
1: That's clear. Edward 14, Edward 22, checking.
3: Edward 21.

0: William 30.
1: William 30.
0: If anybody's on priority one, slow them down. Have EMS check by. Male's awake, alert, conscious, breathing.
1: Well, I'm 30, let's clear any other unit routes to the unknown medical on Millsfield, priority two.
2: 45
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1: Sure, sir.
2: William, take the control.
1: Okay.
2: Charles, 202 on SO.
1: Sure, so it's just clear.
3: John, clear.
1: Okay.
3: Where are you, John? I'm 32 SO.
1: 32 SO. North Park at a disturbance, 22626 Imperial Valley. Paul Brook of BMV, 930 Delbrook.
4: And William, 30, EMS is en route.
5: 130, repeat that traffic.
4: EMS is en route.
0: One thirty-four,
4: that's clear.
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0: He's in today with 400, and I'm proof showing no 29.
1: 45014, that's up.
2: 45014, that's up.
1: Everett 81, on the
3: clear. Everett 81, clear.
2: And Adam 32, taken. Suspicious vehicle, 45 and Rankin.
1: I'm really
2: going to put this
3: up out of CM 29 checking.

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3: 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I'm aware of the comments.
1: 622 at 710.

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1: So we have a Copperfield reporting this a disturbance between a black female, black male outside of the business. 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
3: Yeah.
0: Go ahead.
4: 22,800 block, Corville, on Victor George Paul, 5235. Victor George Paul, 5235. Yep, Black Mazda SUV.
0: That's clear.
5: One or four, you buffing me?
0: One or four, you disregard. 221, you claim the last update.
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3: Send 14, clear.
0: That's clear.

0: 14, just the advice, a white male wearing business attire, waving his hands, trying to have somebody to stop. It is heading northbound main lanes.
1: Before that clear, I'm about 9 out.
0: That's clear.
2: Has anybody made contact with Charles 71?
3: That's clear. He public services slash just now. He advised he's under control and he's okay.
2: That's clear. Once 221 makes contact with him, I'm calling.
3: Okay.
4: 45 David 16 SO.
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5: 45 William 16.

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1: 45 out of 31.
0: I'm out on traffic at the 12,300 block of Ewing Drive. The vehicle will be logged.
1: That's clear.

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2: 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Task Casita family disturbance, Task Casita West. 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
3: Houston, 2-9-508, Edgar Sermano, Houston, non-eligible Class C. Correction, non-eligible Class Charles Murray. Expired 5-25, denied renewal of such peer from 5-25-29.
2: Cedar 40, their son assaults their 40 on the face. He's in the background telling her to stop, please. Her 40 then hung up. Callback twice. On the second callback, they advise everything's fine now.
4: 10-11. I'm out with some out.
2: Call taker heard an active disturbance or between the reporting and a male. 733-718.
0: 45-11, that's clear.
1: 208.
2: 208.
1: Can we change this to a meet the officer?
0: David 19 checking.
2: Clear. Charles 59 checking.
5: Charles 59, I'm good.
2: Clear. Central Greenwood PMV.
1: 16, go ahead.
0: Safer suspicious person, Keith Arrow, Highway 6 North.
2: 116, that's clear. BMV, 5519, Pine Wild Drive, Cedar 40. Subject force entry into his BMW.
6: 41-19. I don't know why, but my laptop had a malfunction. Hasn't arrived just yet.
0: That's clear.
2: And stole his belongings. It's 788-719.
0: I am.
1: 208.
2: 208.
7: Can we confirm if somebody's still with him? And if so, what's the vehicle description?
1: He is the LV transporting one male to Memphis Winnebago.
2: Clear.
0: Send out. Somebody is with him. It's all his pass bys.
1: Paul 16.
2: Paul 16.
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1: Clear information, please. And I'm going to be on a 681. Just a joke.
2: Clear.
1: 10-7-1, I'm back in.
9: 10-7-1, please.
10: Cam 19 at Social Media Road to Grand Lakes Junior High. 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
9: 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He's had enough for that.
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0: Okay.
10: That was around him. He was just walking on a northbound lane to traffic.
0: Available traffic unit for a minor fleet, switch to District 1. 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
10: Traffic unit, District 1, check.
0: Okay. 42 Frank 13, can you send me the BMV?

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2: 5168.
3: 26.
2: 27-26, sir.
1: I'm marked white Toyota Camry. An unknown item hit the vehicle, no injuries. It's at the Henry Road, Yancey.
2: 45 Adam
1: 11
2: checking.
0: That's clear, ma'am. Send it to me.
1: Yes.
2: Okay.
3: Adam 14, I'm out with the mail subject.
2: That's clear.
4: Yeah, where you at?

0: TM32 checking.
1: I'm good.
0: Clear. Task to see the mud 450, suspicious vehicle.
2: Henry 77.
0: Henry 77.
2: Henry 77, I'm receiving no answer at the door. Doesn't seem like anybody's home. Is there any way we can call the reporting back, see if she wants to speak with us?
1: 45 Adam 31.
0: That's clear.
3: 45 Adam 31.
1: I'm out on traffic at 12,100 block of Yielding Drive. The vehicle will be loud.
3: That's clear.
4: 1016, would you like to play?
5: 1216, burglar.
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4: Go ahead.
6: Henry 6-3, you can send me 841, I'll clear on it.
7: Wait, Paul Sam Zebra, 9484. Paul Sam Zebra, 9484.
3: That's clear.
8: Yes, ma'am. This will be a carjacking. He said he was carjacked by Hispanic males. He'll miss my location.
3: Adam 14, that's clear. Is his vehicle a red Ford Raptor by chance?
8: Yes, ma'am.
5: It's going to be at 27645 Tomball Parkway, 27645 Tomball Parkway. On record show that it's Freddy's Frozen Custard. The alarm company, they have it listed as Lone Star Custard, so a custard place. It covers the kitchen motion.
3: Clear. That's going to be that other suspicious vehicle call we had.
4: Clear on the route.
3: 5 Montgomery County, if he knows if they continued northbound.
8: Just good.
3: What is your exact location with him for EMS? Adam 14, have you...
6: Adam 15, send the criminal mischief.
8: 22,000 block of North Freeway.
3: Adam 15, clear. On the northbound main line?
0: Henry 77.
8: Yes, ma'am. On the left-hand side.
2: Henry 77, go ahead.
0: Clear. The report is not at location, and no one else is at location. She doesn't want to meet with the unit.
2: That's clear. Can you clear us off of this, please?
0: Thanks.
9: Go ahead and get the information on that full out there. Go ahead and start tracking that vehicle. Let's go have good trackers on it.
3: I have the plate that somebody else called in for it. That's the house.
10: The servant says there is 5300 from 1960 East at Starbucks. It's going to be for a rep who advised customers refusing to leave and is cursing an employee.
3: But just FYI, it's a red Ford Raptor, William Paul Henry, 7560.
4: Or is it 716, Senate?
10: Just clear. It's going to be for a black female, skinny, 5'6", blue type bonnet, all black clothing, no weapons.
4: 716, another box.
3: Just clear.

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1: Sure.
2: Correction, the blue trash in the 40 while they were sitting at.
3: 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No injuries.
4: Right, with the police.
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2: Reference 868 at 728, and Edward 81, you're clear.
1: Davis 240, Houston, can you add that license plate on the slip?
0: Received, do you need additional?
1: Of course.
3: 2 Alpha 2 Megas.
0: Perfect.
1: Sabre, suspicious person, 8536, Highway 6 North.

0: 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Be advised, we moved off the roadway. We're going to be at the 23200 block of North Freeway at a Carvana.
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5: 41-19, I'm under control.
2: Of course.
1: It's going to be in front of a 23326 Snook Lane, 23326 Snook Lane. There's going to be, your reporting is going to be in a semi-truck. It's going to be a black tractor and a white trailer with the letters UIIA printed on the side. And he is, it sounds like Williamsbury, but it sounds like he's got some issues with parking at that location, and he wants to talk to an officer.
5: Day 19. Can you change this call to a suspicious person?
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6: 41 day 15 Houston at the local on Tory Chase. I'm clear on it.
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0: Go ahead.
5: 10-11, I'll be up, so.
6: Yes, do we have the original location where the tower first started at?
1: Last unit, read 5.
5: 42.
0: Kind of throw a
5: code, go ahead. Batam 802, no more record.
7: Unit 11, I'll be up, so.
1: That's good.
0: Around Kirkendall. 45 northbound Kirkendall, Parramatta area. Somebody said there were two males fighting in the bed of a pickup and somebody driving on the shoulder.
7: Nice click.
4: 34, it's going to be texted by Sam Frank Henry, 7202. I'm going to be at John F. Kennedy and Heathrow Force.
0: Okay.
8: Sam 14, be advised, there's a flock hit, but it's in the Waverly, northbound on 45. 1375.
5: 4-12-5, sure.
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9: What that's other 12539 Cyborg Cove Drive. 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
0: Go ahead.
3: No, it's no, you can disregard any unit session. I don't see.
1: That's clear.
10: Be advised, he says he doesn't have tracking on the vehicle, but that both of his cell phones were taken with the vehicle. So I'm going to call his relative to see if they can track the location of a cell phone.
1: That's clear.
7: Davis 15, you send 891.
0: 10-15, clear. Were y'all clear on that update from Sam 14 saying it's in New Waverly?
10: I'm clear now.
7: Miller 39, OD.
1: Miller 39, that's clear.
0: That's just the flock hit, and that was 81 King 11?
2: 12-15, he's eligible and clear. He's also an active LTC.
7: Yeah, sorry about that. 81 King 11. Can you give me reference number 585?
6: 42 Lincoln 30.
0: Go ahead.
1: 113, that's good.
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0: 45 Adam 18, Adam 26 checking.
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0: Okay.
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2: 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Houston 2 Adam 850, checking status.

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2: 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Have you en route to 1883 Magnolia Arbor Lane? It's going to be a local alarm, reference 67 at 739. 116, checking.

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1: 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Edward 2-2.
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0: Edward 2-2, show me following Edward 410.
1: That's clear. Edward 8-2, checking.
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1: That's clear.
0: 249 LG.
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0: 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Show me back end information.
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0: Charles 12, are you clear? Checking.
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0: Charles 14.
1: Charles 14, I'm with Charles 12, we're under control.
0: That's clear, his body worm's going off.
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4: 45 Tower, I'm out of traffic, 24-1200 bus road.
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1: Tom 22, I'm under control, extended. Stand by for RT.
0: Okay. Edward 81 checking.
2: Whatever you want under control.
0: That's good. Two 14 checking.
3: T-14, I'm under control, base now.
0: That's good.
4: Yeah, there. Uh-huh. Before you see Adam 15, show me SOL out of service, computer out, big.
0: Okay.
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0: Detroit from 8, drive from 19, different from 100 at Idlewild. It's going to be for 2 vehicle accident, vehicles are in the ditch, one possible person trapped, no rollover.
1: 22-16, send it.
2: 5-3, public services, pass, please.
3: 5-3, clear.
2: 5-5-3, that's clear.
0: That's clear.
1: William 37 under control.
0: That's good.

0: Number 14, one release at 7:56. William 50, checking.
1: William 50, I'm good, thank you.
2: Charles 73.
0: That's good. Charles 73, that's good.

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1: In 74, you can send a reference 253.

0: 374, that's clear. You're en route to 7003 Oak Walk Drive for criminal mischief. Rep advised that someone threw eggs all over her property. Reference 253 at 757.
1: Henry 63, can you drop a case number for Henry 49 on the area, please?
0: That's clear.
2: Come 33, check in.
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0: 731.
1: 731.
0: Well, I'm sure I've got the 12,000 block of Steepaway Boulevard. The vehicle we logged.
1: That's good.

0: Yes, ma'am. My intent is to contact the daughter who has location on his phone and could possibly track it. I was getting voicemail on call back time 3.
1: District 2 and 3 are patched. District 2 and 3 are patched.
2: Yes, sir. 45 out on 20, clear.

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1: Hi.
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0: What do you think? Nora 83, checking.
3: Under control.
0: That's clear. 116, checking.
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4: Adam 23 traffic.
1: Adam 23, you got you, what'd you say? Sam 20, clear.
4: We're going to be outside Haverstock, Texas plate, Paul Robert George, 5421.
1: William 81, that's clear. 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
1: Right, Charlie 34, you can see me that vehicle suspicious of 96 Delta Charlie.
2: 45 Adam 18 traffic.
0: Go ahead. Reporting advised, he wants to make a report about ex-girlfriend harassing him. Reference 420 at 804.
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2: Tom 18 checking.
0: Okay.
1: Tom 18, I'm under control, thank you.
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1: Adam 34, go ahead.
0: Adam 34, we're going to be on the main lane to 59 northbound, just coming up to Aldi and Bender. It's going to be Texas Robert Zebra, X-ray 9622.
1: Okay.
0: Adam 34, we're going to be taking the exit at Aldi and Bender. I'll advise when we stop.
1: Okay.

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0: That's clear.
2: 12-16.
0: Go.
2: 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Showman route to 5451 for jail.
0: That's clear.
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0: That's clear. Nowhere 3-5 checking.
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0: That's clear.
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2: 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Can you show 2 to 10?
3: 2 to 10, 8-4.

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2: That's
4: 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Yeah, Crossroads Park in Brookhaven, tax license plate, X-ray David Paul, 6865.
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0: It's going to be at Tuckerton and Parkmore Drive. It's going to be X-ray Nora Robert, 2837.
1: Clear.
2: Adam, sir, feet under control.
1: Clear.
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6: 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I'll be doing a traffic stop right now. I'm 45 northbound at Rafer Sawdust.
1: 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You have a plate? And I'm 13, that's clear. 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
6: 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I'll get it to you in a minute.
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1: 45 Adam 82, showing for the discharge at 6527 Bellfield Manor Lane. Free advised finding a bullet hole in their house after a couple of shots went off last night around 2 a.m. No camera footage, no injuries. Go ahead.
5: That's clear. The 45 northbound right before Spring Hill Drive on Texas.
1: Clear.
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7: 35 David 15.
6: North 35, clear me warning and send it.
1: 45 David 15, that's clear. Clear. David 20, this is our apartment 1611, saying the 15-year-old nephew is attacking his mother.
8: North 35, that's clear. Have you en route to 23030 Silver Linden Court? Credit card, see the reportee, reference 636 at 8.
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4: Have a question.
1: Go ahead.
6: 45 Adam 31.
4: 41 David 24. EMS is going to be transporting one male to Memorial Herman in the Woodlands. I'm going to be following.
1: 45
9: on 31. Thanks. Be advised, you can see me
1: there too. Clear.
8: Central Mud 230, holding a vehicle stolen.
10: 20802, Houston.
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8: 259, that's clear. 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The Palazzo at Cypresswood. It's going to be a vehicle stolen. Her request a Spanish speaker to her red 2003 Chevy Silverado being stolen last night. Reference 730 at 822.
5: 41-16.
1: Sure.
5: I'll be pulling out the freeway. I'm going to advise you of the location.
1: Thanks.
12: Adam 20, do we have a gate code?
1: Standby.
5: 2 Edward, 205 Houston, Clinton alert. Not my subject.
11: Houston, 2 Edward, 205 received.
12: 42 Frank 12, he's in the abandoned vehicle.
1: Okay.
5: Paul 17, stranded.
8: Paul 17, go ahead.
5: B Texas, Charles John 1, Victor 371. Breckenridge.
8: Can you repeat the license plate?
5: Texas, Charles John 1, Victor 371.
1: 45 on 34, we're going to have to do a callback.
8: Cypresswood and Breckenridge.
5: Yeah, that's going to be the closest cross street.
12: I'm 20 clear.
8: That's clear.
12: Boy, 10 and 17, Trevor.
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5: Paul Sam, how many more records? You got a record about 5 minutes out.
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3: 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You could start the telephone harassment on me.
1: Clear. 45 Adam 18. Checking.
4: Adam 18 under control.
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5: Edward 02 checking.
6: Good.
5: That's clear.
1: 45 David 15 checking.
6: 15 I'm good, thanks.
1: Clear.
6: Adam 26 no records gonna be needed.
1: That's clear. No records needed at Crossroads Park and Brookhaven Park. No records needed at Crossroads Park and Brookhaven Park.

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0: That's clear. Frank by David 10, alarm company is requesting cancel.
1: North 69, checking.
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1: Basil Supervisor Clear on the hold time on the suspicious person, Keith Arrow in 6.
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1: That's clear. 1-17 checking. Is there any available Spanish speaker? That's clear.
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0: David, 17, send me 4 from Vasu.
1: Reference to Hollow Tree. They're calling back saying that the juvenile left the apartment. He's somewhere in the complex on foot. Black hoodie, black shirt, black pants. On probation, has court this morning.
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2: Sheena Rivas?
0: 2201, I can tell. Oh, sorry. Here's all that information. My computer's still acting up.
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4: What about Sam 13? Send a local on Highway 6.
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6: Zion McKinney, Texas license plate, 9 David Victor, King Paul Young, 9 David Victor, King Paul Young, white Toyota Highlander.
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0: 15, you said that road rush.
5: 15, that's clear. 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
0: Hey, Nathan.
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0: Kingfield Drive, State Highway 6, north, going to be Texas Plate, San Victor, Link, Pierce 3973.
2: Norris 69, checking traffic.
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0: Charles 59, clear to copy.
1: Charles 59, that's clear. Can we find out where she's going to be?
0: There is CK 31 Cypresswood Station 1, 048 for a lost license plate. Reporting a black Acura on the court side, 108 at 844.
2: 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BMB 16802, I mean Brush Hollow.
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1: 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Under control, extend it.
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0: We showed ourselves changing location to Spring Eyes DPD with the juvenile on board. Beginning mileage is 569.
1: HUD 110, holding a minor to Leonard Holdsworth.
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1: Okay. 102, we're going to be in service for response for FIFA. And your crew is going to be 162 and 205. We'll also have a DPS analyst on board.
3: We can disregard the record for now. It appears that the owner is going to come over.
4: Where is he?
1: Halfway. Well, I know Holdsworth, minor, CR 40, two vehicle accident. Earth above intersection, dark blue, Silverado, Silver Raptor, Ford Bronco. Unknown injuries, vehicles are not drivable, blocking traffic. 150 at 849.
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7: 116. No, for send me information and send me the original call home.
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8: 116, let's get a couple more units en route to Charles 22 to help them expect it.
1: Yeah, just units en route to Charles 22, Charles 38. Charles 48, country route.
8: Before you hit this clear.
1: 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And next unit for the Bridgestone Mud Read Bus.
7: North 40, go ahead. With that Bridgestone.
1: How do you want to clear the enemy domain?
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1: Perkinol. Ava Orthodontics, 257 at 852.
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5: 853.
2: Yes, sir. Can you run that individual that I got logged in, my call slip, sir?
1: Clear on with it.
2: Yes, sir. Aerodator 1, no more records. Hey, custom cell, can you hook this vehicle up, please?
1: No more records needed. Loretta and Holdsworth, no more records needed.

0: E3743, Rochelle Rounds, no 29.
1: Okay, ready to one. I don't need no more records over here. I already got one.
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2: 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Can you show one another thing?
4: 834.

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5: Nor 2.
1: Nor 2.
5: Nor 2. Delta. I'm clear on it.
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9: Houston, turn on 508. It's Khalil Rodriguez showing set sig on OPD.
7: Over. Sir. Do not.
1: Clear. Charles, 22, go ahead.
8: Charles, 22, juvenile, didn't return back home.
1: Clear. 116, clear on the inbound.
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1: 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We got a Harris County. There's no 29.

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0: 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Adam 3-3, we're on this roll.

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1: 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Received Charles 14, Charles 12, check in here.
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0: Be Quinn and Hicks on Texas William X-ray King 4333. Then William X-ray King 4333. We have Gray Ford Skid.
3: Charles 38. I located the female. There's going to be a language barrier. Unknown if it's going to be a Middle Eastern language.
4: 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C Charles BMV 13510 East Honey Road.
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4: Hello, this is Charles Fisher, vehicle 5619 Alden Bender. It's going to be for a white Ford sedan going eastbound in Alden Bender. Record box, you saw a female being forced into the vehicle and the female was screaming. 8 minutes.
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0: Charles 38. 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
2: 2 Adam 808. Houston, 8
3: 254, check you on there.
1: I will be westbound, correction, eastbound 610, right before the Buffalo and Main Street exit. I'm slowing traffic down through the Green and Rollway, just FYI.
3: Header 18, checking traffic.
4: 45,034 traffic.
2: Time 808 received. Can you 10-9 the direction?
5: Header 18, I'm secure.
6: 45,034, go ahead.
1: Eastbound 610.
2: Received.
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6: Okay.

0: 81 K14, checking traffic.
1: 2 out of 80. 80 has been clear.
2: Houston, 2 out of 808, received any 21 Houston comms.
3: 42 spring 12.
0: Okay.
3: Do we have a business for this actual place?
0: I'll ask the loan company. 81 King 14, checking traffic.
4: Looks like it's going to be a residential location. No business.
3: Well, this ain't a regular.
1: 81 King 11, you can put me around to him. I'm on the phone with him now. I'm trying to call him.
0: That's clear. 81 King 14, checking traffic. Hardy, before the beltway.
5: King 14, I'm good.
0: That's clear.
5: King 14, no more records.
0: No more records needed. Hardy in the beltway.

0: 42 Frank Wilkins in the burglarized motor vehicle.
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0: 45 M11, I'll put myself on traffic.
1: 45 M11, that's fine.
2: 81 King 11.
1: Go ahead.
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1: Okay.
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1: 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Looking for a black male wearing white shirt, jeans, standing medium rail on top of the other patch, going southbound the main lane.
3: 721 is clearing route 18114, Quiet Ridge, local alarm, 762-918.
2: And therefore,
1: okay.
5: Houston, to over 307, Freitas Castro, near 29.
1: 717, checking.
0: Under control.

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1: 45 Adam 15, go ahead.
0: I'll be at the 17400 block of Long and Mile on Victor Robert David 6122.
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2: Go ahead. David 1-6.
0: Adam, David 4. Can you show one rail on board and route to the DXC beginning of launch 336?
2: 920.
1: Be advised, my rocket down again. Get no service to my computer. Won't be en route to Sunbow MC.
2: That's clear. Leave you on the same call?
1: That's clear. One one David 1-6. You can go ahead and clear that call out report and I'll just finish it whenever I'm able to log in.
2: That's fine.
3: Adam 1500 Trump.
0: Clear, when you get something that disturbance on 1500.

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1: Bridgestone Mud, holding telephone harassment on Shalom Creek.
0: Negative, I show you dispatch 2, reference 622.
2: Adam 30, I'll put myself on there.
0: Sorry, thank you.
3: No, 21 December, so.
1: .4406 Shalom Creek, telephone harassment, 040. Requesting unit, ex-partner, repeatedly requested welfare checks on the reportee at random hours of the night, day and night, 795 at 921.

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2: season. Did you change this to a minor?
3: That's clear. Hi. Answer is perfect.
1: Mm-hmm.
3: 20,400 block southbound feeder. Texas Henry Lincoln Boeing 6438 and Henry Lincoln Boeing 6438 blue 44.
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6: 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Charles 61, go ahead.
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1: 893. West Side, Reed Road Mud, holding a major accident at Max Donuts on Winford. William 43, clear to copy.

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1: Oh, that's fine. 2-4-3-5.
0: Yes, ma'am. You showed that 27 Hawker at the tank at the time. Also showed me 10-6 on a vehicle search. I'll be at the intersection of West Belford and South Main in the Houston Chinese Church parking lot.
3: Header 82, that's clear. Have you en route 2111 Old Holdsworth, number 2214, the Waterstone Apartments on a welfare check. 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
6: Great.
1: Hey, for a burger there, 22323 Polar Reef, 411 Highland Cross, and requesting a supervisor to public service him on that call, reference 8.
3: Northgate, that's other on the Aviat.
7: So go ahead.
1: 5219 checking. Okay.
3: 23550 Northgate Crossing, number 479. The Abbey at North Point, theft other. Call reporting to get in the gates. Here, 48 reports someone stealing our wheels from our Acura. 953 at 928.
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8: The Northwest Freeway to Mix Address. Going to be inbound access road, Texas plate, Victor George William, 1733.
1: Okay.
0: Sam 12.
6: William 23.
1: Sam 12.
3: William 23, go ahead.
0: Next available for 824, and I'll call.
6: That's crazy. William 23, somebody building versus car. The driver's out of the vehicle. I got my record on her records.
0: 45, 182, thank you, my bird.
3: Clear, number records dated 12779, Winford.
1: 45, William 16, that's correct.
8: David 15.
1: David 15.
8: Yes, ma'am. We're going to be on Cypress Road, so at the CVS.
1: Clear.
0: To Adam 203, you stay?
6: To Adam 203.
0: Adam 203, you stay? Can you put me on traffic on Western Street and Emancipation Avenue would be my cross? I'm having cat issues.
6: 36.
1: 45 Denver 11, can you take my call to meet the citizen, please?
0: To Adam 203, you stay? I'll be on a white BMW Texas plate. X-ray, John, 1256. Hi. 81 King 11, go ahead and clear me false, please.

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0: 45, Adam 11, clear.
4: Control 3080, and this is in row. Herbert 02, checking.
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0: Can we change the location to this accident to 5055 Highway 6 North?
2: Charles 37 OD.
1: That's Charles 37 OD?
2: That's clear, ma'am.
1: That's clear.
3: Have David 19, take 824.
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1: Okay. David 19, train route.
2: That's clear.
5: Harvard 81.
1: Harvard 81.
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3: Forty-one Frank 18, you can send us the disturbance other off number 3, we were clear on them.
4: Can I get yanked backwards, Adam 33, weapons disturbance, Alden Westfield and Havner Lane? It's going to be for two males who are currently fighting. One of them has a machete in the hand and he's chasing the other male.

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1: Sorry.
4: No, ma'am, I believe that was 2 at 109.
5: 126, I'm having a computer issue. Clear me out, citation.
1: 126, you're clear.
6: Patrick, for just a minute, I'm just down the street from my alarm, so I'll be here a second.
7: 7245 Scott Street on a red Camry, node 28.
1: That's clear. Do you have a plate, vehicle description?
6: Boy Lincoln 7, David 641. Boy Lincoln 7, David 641. I'm at Wood Creek and Wood Creek Glen.
1: Okay. 10-1-9,

0: 45 Adam 11.
1: 7.
0: Your complainant has also called in for a separate address. I'm going to dupe it out.
1: Ask you.

0: Any rounds of disturbance weapons, you guys can slow down.
1: Charles 68 sends it. Maybe it depends on the woofer.
0: That's fine. Charles 68, follow up public service only reference number 341 at 949.

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1: Go ahead.
0: I get you answer, sir, boy. 41 out of 17 traffic.
1: Hello,
0: EMA 34. 41 out of 17. I got a pregnant female with a bicycle with Spain on her stomach.
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1: That's fine.

0: 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She goes, I know.
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1: 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Beginning mileage 572.
0: Man, I'm going to be at North Oaks Parkway, Mills Lane, Mississippi Tag, Lincoln, Mary Boyd, 196.

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1: Central at 304, holding a auto ped. Not current. It happened a few minutes ago. He's back at home now. Lions Park, holding a disturbance other.
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0: Aaron 53 is a speeding vehicle, Cypress Ridge Drive in Trushwick, reference number 497 at 956.
1: 259. Sam 29 for that overhead.
0: Sam 29.
2: Sam 29, that's clear.

0: 1029 Claire Street en route. It's going to be an auto pet. It's 2603 Barton Hills Court, reference number 466 at 957. Device left time of several minutes. It happened at T.C. Jester and Silver Glen North Drive. The reporter, you refused EMS.
1: 354.
0: Washington.
1: 354.
0: 354, go ahead.
1: Summary reference, 472.
2: Adam 33.
0: Go ahead.
2: Change my call to suspicious person. We're going to be under control.
0: Okay. Harry 54, this question, you know, this is a disturbance other. That's 2310 Atascocita Road at Lions Park, reference number 472 at 958. It's going to be on field 3 for a verbal argument. Party's trying to clear the field for maintenance, not physically fighting, just verbal.
3: 245, put me on it as well, the extended.
1: 104.
0: 245, you're clear. 104, you're clear. 104, you can disregard the call back to cancel.
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0: They cleared it. It's canceled.
1: That's clear. Thank you.
4: Channel clear. Four Sam 30 information, please. Home at a Crosser Park. Park check.
0: That was Sam 30?
4: That's new, ma'am.
0: That's fine.
5: 45 to 15, checking.
1: 15, I'm good, thank you.
5: Clear. Okay. 45, I'm 11, checking.
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1: 45 Adam 31.
0: Block of Steep Way. The vehicle will be lost.
1: That's good.
2: 41 Day 19. You can send your minor accident on 1960.
1: David 19, you're en route to Hot Cross per Sam 12, like 20 minutes ago.
2: Day 19, that's clear.
3: David 6, let me get that family disturbance on Hollow Tree. I'm clear on it.
1: David 6, clear.

0: Yeah, toll road unit for a traffic hazard, the North Sam and Tomball Parkway.
1: Three more.
0: Go ahead.
1: ACEC 980 transporting one female to the northeast.
2: Faulty county back information.
0: Okay.
1: You can say knock out to a family assault.
0: Okay.

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1: Nora 69, this question in round follow up. Confirm the cross street with Greenhouse?
3: Yes, they're requesting a supervisor to the location. Supervisor, clear?
4: 33, go.
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3: 926, holding a family disturbance.
8: Conducting probable cause search, Almeida northbound, south of Old Spanish Trail.
2: Henry 20, go with it.
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3: Henry 20, this clear, show you now family disturbance, 7918 Barn Hill Drive, reference number 743-1008. In reference to kids stealing from the reportee, wants both kids on probation to leave her house. Charles 61. Just grow tree out of Gypsy. Peter, go ahead.
9: Paul 16. I'm going to be out at 28500 East Hardy Road on a park check.
3: Yeah, that's clear.
2: Two 19, put my numbers on your follow-up. I'll pick it up as soon as I clear this.
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1: 809 in Houston.
7: Houston's
1: Adam 809. We got in contact with CRO. Their ETA is 20 minutes.
3: 254, you're clear. So, follow up. Posting a supervisor to location. 24530 Gosling Road, apartment 1315. Reference number 706-1010.
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2: 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Adam 31, everything's under control. Thank you.
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2: Good.
1: William 23.
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1: I'm 5-4, we're secure.
0: Be clear. Henry 60, Henry 74, checking. Adam 20, checking.
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0: 4574, that's clear.

0: Control. Very clearly marking people locked up. Some information.
1: You're clear. /126 checking.
0: Here.
1: You're clear.
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0: maybe 250 School Street, Texas license plate, Sam Lincoln George, 2202. Sam Lincoln George, 2202, correction, 2. Black SUV.
1: 222, check in.
2: 1216 here, I'm going to repeat the plate. I didn't acknowledge any of that.
0: Maybe 250 School Street, Texas license plate, Sam Lincoln George, 2202. Sam Lincoln George, 2202, black SUV.
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3: 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You can send us the BMV off Antoine. We're clear on it.
0: That's clear. Definitely.

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0: 42 Bradfield will be at Homestead and Old Humble.
1: Yeah, that's fine.
2: 45 Adam, 20, put myself on traffic, 10,900 Greenhouse.
1: That's clear. Over 18, checking on you. Edward 18, that's clear. You can clear me out, warning.
3: That's clear.

0: Charles 59. Give me a warning. My computer's down. Give me that Cypress client call.
1: 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Show you in route. Okay, it's going to be a follow-up public service only reference number 16 at 1028.
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4: Yes, ma'am, I'm a district 2. It's going to be 89013. I'm on the 59 South left shoulder at Louder Road with a Texas Stone John Charles 3008. It's a white Mercedes Benz.
5: Better joker.
1: 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Are you clear on your update?
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2: 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It's 27 and 31. Bridgestone holding welfare check.
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2: It's in service. 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
2: 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First available record.
3: So Adam 809 received. Are you going to be 610 eastbound and Alameda Road?
2: 288 southbound, main lanes, right shoulder.
1: 259.
0: 259.
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0: Charles 48.
4: Adam 20, I'm going to be at the 10,900 block of Greenhouse on Texas Tag. William John David, 3637.
1: Charles 48, this clear.
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3: True Adam 809 received. No more records. Interstate 610 southbound Alameda Lane. Correction, Alameda Road.
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2: That's clear, 1036.
3: 42 out of 15, send me the vehicle recovery on Mesa, please.
2: Okay.

0: That's clear. 314 at 1038. Memory 33, Roger traffic. You came in low.
1: Memory 33, show me the route to reference 314.
0: Clear.
2: You want to keep your car? Yes, ma'am. The defendant will be released to HPD. You claim me information.
0: Okay. Task is to trouble leaks information call. 154, that's clear. It's reference 230 at 1039. You clear that?
3: Unit MCT down.
0: That's clear. It's at 12239 Chestnut Clearing Trail. Advises ex-girlfriend, 46-year-old black female, entered his home in Magnolia, took his keys. He wants the unit to go to this location to see if she can give her keys back.
2: Wow, TVs.
4: He's the one out here.
2: Wow, two, we're going to be in service patrol flight, correct? Crew is 162 and 205.
3: 254, Scoob, thank you.
4: He's the one of everything.
0: And correction, she didn't just take the keys, she took the whole vehicle.

0: 45 Adam 20 checking.
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0: Henry 77, that's clear. Suspicious person, 6022 Sean Court. In service, report he saw a male, a yellow vest, lap time an hour, going up and down the street, taking pictures of specific houses.
1: 45 Frank, 16 traffic.
0: At the front doors. Report he took a picture of him. He said he was a utility worker.
2: 45 Frank, 16, go ahead.
0: And she isn't allowed to take his picture. He was driving a small, dark gray Nissan. Possible license plate on the slip. It's 305 at 1041.
1: It's going to be North Beverage in Advanced Drive. It's going to be Texas plate. Zoom drawn, George, 0198.

0: And Henry 77 or 45 if you find out if he's really a utility company worker at a public servicer.
1: Henry 77, that's clear.
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0: 2 out of 150. Willie Jove is showing up at 10:30, showing he is part of the B Blood gang. 2 out of 150 received. Do you need additional units?
1: Negative.
0: Received.

Thanks, Brandy. Northway, North Grand Parkway. West. Need a record, need a record. Northway, West Grand Parkway, southbound, White Chevy, Silverado.

0: 14,400 block 2920 on Tom John Lincoln 5863. Tom John Lincoln 5863. You know, black Cadillac XUV.
1: 41 David 20.
2: That's clear. 5-5 checking, Henry 33 checking.
3: 815, we're clearing the updates, we're in back.
1: That's clear.
2: David 10, you can send that local, don't worry. 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
0: 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Did you merge 421 with this traffic stop and change it to meet the officer, please?
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0: 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Yeah, the Harris County, the 29.
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3: 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Can you tell me if it went through? I don't want to punch it more than once.
4: 42, out of 44. Can you show me in the southbound feeder 14400 block of E6 with a suspicious male? He's going to be shortly with
2: Vance. Yes, sir. Negative. It did not go through. Want me to drop one?
3: Yes, sir.
1: St. Charles and FSGI 10777 or further.
2: I'm clear. David 30, just had to tell you to call. David 30, left clear. 543 at 1051. 219 checking.
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0: Yes, sir.
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2: Go ahead.

0: I have a small child by the name of Ava, whose grandma is lying on the floor, can't get up, possibly sick. 509 South Oak Street, 509 South Oak Street. Call came in through 911. I have the child on the phone still. Fire and EMS are going to be around to the location as well.
1: Lester.
2: Hey, can you check by?
0: Five zero nine South Oak.
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3: Can I get a broadcast for a friendly wrecker for a vehicle broke down in the middle of the road, middle lane of OST at North Stadium?
4: 45-11. Henry 40, checking. I'm secure.
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0: 42 or 18. What's like Fairwood Information Call Public Service?
1: 10-37.
0: 42 Everett 15. Show me SO moving equipment. Okay.
2: 10-37.
0: You send the 221 theft other.
3: Okay, can we say it?
0: Sam 29696.

0: So us, both of us, 10-8 on this last call.
1: Sam 21.
2: Received.
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2: William 40.
0: William 40.
1: Clear, please, for me.
0: William 40, let's clear, go ahead.
1: Be 469, David 9 Union.
3: 42, Frank 12.
2: Nico.
0: What? Frank 12.
4: 12, 16.
0: William 40, that's clear. Mike's clear.
2: 12, 16, right?
1: Go for it.
3: Can we get a record for a private property tow? It's going to be for a Nissan Versa.
0: 469, David 9 Union out of Texas, shows to be a stolen vehicle.
2: That's clear.
0: On a black motorcycle.
5: Can you reckon the order of private property?
3: Basically on the owner's property, and she doesn't want it here.
2: That's clear, I got eyes on it.
5: That's clear.
0: That's clear, is it occupied?
6: Copperfield receiver and NMA major minor, 16,014, Autumn Falls Lane.
1: He's going to be fleeing eastbound or westbound the weather from North Elks Park.
5: Need a record, private property, 18-115, Claypool. Need a record, private property, 18-115, Claypool.
0: That's clear. I'll get us hold your traffic. We're traffic only. 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
6: Last unit, courier.
7: 40, hold on. Let me check that on me.
1: Drive. Are we going on northbound Coastal Pine Drive?
2: 41 David, 1-4. Show David 20 with one detained.
6: 25, I'm 11, clear.
8: That's clear.
0: You're clear.
8: Northbound where?
0: It's westbound on the Wada. William 40, got update location.
1: We're going to be heading southbound on Marion Drive. Going back towards Wada.
0: Clear, southbound Marion Drive.
2: 26, this pursuit.
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0: Clear.
9: 148, clear this channel, please. 148, put me on a call as well. I'm trying to catch up to William 40.
1: Right now, streets are clear. 40 miles per hour.
9: Where are you at, Dakota?
1: Driving through a neighborhood. 1 second. Going north on Ivory Forest.
0: Clear.
1: And west on Chriswood. Oh, crap. Crash out. Wing 41, gunpoint.
0: 20 gunpoint, 11 at 2.
9: 148.
0: Good.

0: Stand by, Dakota. I'm right around the corner.
1: Before Ivory Forest and Chris Woodrow, I've got one to go for it.
2: Clear.
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2: Go to EMS on standby.
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2: Clear.
0: 45 Adam 10, I'll get your, major, minor.
3: 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Came in as an iPhone crash alert, no additional information on it.
4: Wait, I'm on scene.
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5: 44.
1: 44, go ahead, help me slow down.
5: 44, go ahead.
4: Punch him, thanks.
2: Clear, all units are also debating off Ivy Force and Chriswood Party 2.
5: That's clear.
4: 18, same traffic.
5: 18, go ahead.
4: Same traffic.
6: He's in Torrey 307.
0: Records needed. Show him if you're a wrecker on scene.
6: Torrey 307 received.
2: William 4140, you want EMS to move up or disregard?
7: David 32. I was on the phone with the reporter. What was that traffic?
2: Hey, well, that's a negative.
3: 40 Mary 12 just says to show him en route with Hart to there. I let him know I put him on your slip that you're there also.
7: Okay, that's good.
0: 4 5 7 8 open myself out on traffic 13 800 FF 529.
2: And all units suitable traffic challenge release at 11:04.
7: 41 David 32. That's clear. I'm under control. I'm adding notes. The male is fine. He quit his job.
3: That's clear. 45 David 10 checking. 40 Mary 12. Are you clear?
6: Yes, I know. Control.
3: Hi.
4: Mary 12, I'm clear. Appreciate y'all. William 60.
2: William 60.
0: Anything for us?
4: You can send me reference 742.
3: Last unit.
0: Anything for us?
3: Henry 102, are you clear if you're not on scene yet?
2: 46 clear.
8: No, we are not on scene.
4: 45, French 16, under control.
3: That's clear. I'll clear y'all's call.
9: 148-0382, receiving 038.
2: 28, that's clear. Ivy Forest driving Chriswood, need a record. Ivy Forest driving Chriswood, need a record. Charles 59, it's 811 at 1106. East Hemo 110, Terra 16.
0: Call 16, coming back to information.
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2: Clear. 555 Spring Park Center Boulevard at 757 at 1106. Mud 200 holding a follow up request in a Spanish speaker. Central holding a minor beating district, not taking direct off 249 in Cypresswood.
0: 259,
2: that's clear. It's off 249 in Cypress, where they pulled into the Exxon gas station. It's 594 at 1106.
4: Charles 22.
2: Charles 22.
4: Charles 22, you can send it. Do we have a Spanish speaker on in Central?
2: That's clear. It's 771 at 1107. Need a Spanish speaker, Charles 22.

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3: Sam 20, show me back the information. 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
2: Papers with evidence, 12,299 Jones Road.
1: So you're clear. Well, 37's primary, no minor.
2: Hey, Adam. I'm Jason.
3: Jason, the deaf business, Bama West.
4: Still right on clear.
1: That's clear. Holy 37.
4: William Daddy Jones.
2: Hey, Adam. I'm Jason. See with the trial 1616 Meadowlife.
1: William 37. Are you still occupied with your minor?
5: 4734. Who's going to be under control?
2: 10 Laker B for Meet the Citizen. 19006 Geopon Point Port.
5: William, 37, I just arrived here.
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1: William, 37.
2: 45, William, 10, clear.
0: Eva, William. William, 53, Eva, primary, on that call. She's in the ticket right now.
1: That's clear.
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1: One
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1: 140 needed. Vehicles confirmed. 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
9: Charles 82, send me 862.
1: Charles 82, that's clear. It's a burger of a business. It's the Aubrey Tandy 6810 F1960 Road West. 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
3: 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Again, the mile is 017.
0: 45, Tom 11.
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0: Adam 10, that's clear.
3: Clear.
0: Any units en route to 529 can slow it down or disregard.
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0: 45, Adam 34, clear.
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8: 45
9: and 11. 143
8: EMS is on
9: scene.
0: Go ahead.
9: That's
0: clear.
9: 45,
0: I'm 11.
9: 126, checking. I'm ready. I'll work on location. I'll be at
0: 4314
10: Highway 6 North, 893
0: and
10: 14. Picture.
0: Clear. That's
10: clear, 1114. It's going to be at residence 14135 Castor Bluff Lane. 14135 Castor Bluff Lane. Contact there is going to be Larry, stated that sometime during the overnight hours, somebody spray painted his house.
11: Adam 33, subject up.
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0: you know, Fort Charles 71. You can go ahead and put Fort Charles 82 back in. I'll get that burger up there.
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1: 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It's a disturbance. 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
1: 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He's going to be waiting in a white Chrysler Pacifica. 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
5: 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Can you change it?
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0: Charles 6-8. Clear me of eyes and send me reference document.
1: That's clear. It's me, the citizen. 17114 Park Lodge 59 at 11.
2: Did
1: you have traffic?
2: In county.
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0: Were you cleared of being routes to 143? 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
1: Silly, can we pull for record again?
0: That's clear. Can you refer the traffic hazard to C3? Prince is on the main lanes.
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0: Houston, Tulum, 601, do you have traffic?
1: C minor, 8330, how is 6 north?
2: 10-4, I'm on a possible stolen. William Robert Lincoln, 7790, on a black Nissan Altima, can you confirm?
3: Charles, 88, Houston, reference 144.
1: That's clear, 1124. Charles, 88, do you have traffic?
0: To item 601, you're not showing on a call. What's the location?
1: Fort Cloud Drive, party check. Charles, are you here? What did you? That's clear.
3: John, 30, on the patrol.
2: I'm behind that. Rent is 28. We're coming into the Olive Garden parking lot.
0: To item 601, your volume state 10-9, that location?
3: 45-7, you're assuming a minor at Highway 6.
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2: That's clear.
4: 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I'm good.
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0: Charles 48.
3: Charles 48, I'm clear on those.
0: That's clear.
1: 2 Adam 601 is showing 99 out of Houston PD. Request has been sent, waiting for confirmation.
5: 143, no more records. Got all records.
0: That's clear. Attention records, no more records needed on Chris Wood.
4: 2 Adam 601, last four of the wind is going to be 9764. Is that what you have?

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2: 45, you're on medical. 10-800 Rutland Boulevard. David King 1, Mary 423.
1: Perfect. 45, Frank 16, see me there, minor.

0: That's clear.
1: Highway 77, I have computer issues. Can you clear me information?
0: That's clear.
2: William 5-3.
0: William 5-3.
3: 122.

0: 453, can you please put me back on 140th call and show me riding with the suspect inside the ambulance? Box number 401, 401.
1: William 40, that's clear. At 1134, 122.
2: 22. Can you give my call to William 30? He's clear on it. And clear to receive you.
1: Clear.
3: Ethan Chatham, 805. Lonnie Marquise, Isaiah, Andrus, Collins, Houston, on eligible Class C, expired 5 of 25, denied a real standard clear from 5 of 25, showing as a 1030, listed out of Houston City.
4: Seven 22, will clear me information and leave call 16 on the call for now, please.
1: Okay. Nora 40, checking.
4: Nora 40, I'm on control.
1: That's clear.

0: 219.
1: Jeff, how's your?
2: He's the monitor.
0: How do you want to clear your previous traffic?
1: 219, warning. Thank you.
0: Okay.
3: Well, Dean Houston, we're going to be in service en route to FIFA FanFest. Crew on board is 162 and 205.
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0: 554. 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We're going to be in a fleet. Can you have a unit check by? We're under control.
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1: Tottenham 601, Houston PD has confirmed the 99 on the 2018 Nissan. And again, 9764.
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10: Harris County ESD 11, box 401 will be transporting one day to Tomball Hospital. 153 will be riding and 140 will be following.
2: That's clear. Need a west side unit and a supervisor en route to Ida 54th Fleet at 249 and 1960.
11: 45,34 stack, Russell Creek on me.
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0: Edward 61 Family Disturbance at 22209 Diane Drive. See the report. 15-year-old daughter kicked in the front door. She's being defiant. Reporty's waiting outside. There is no active disturbance at this time. 459 at 1141, Unit 228 checking.
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0: 143, have William 23 check behind that army.
1: William 23.
2: Hey, Tim.
3: Randy Street.
1: Hey, Tim.
4: That's clear.
1: William 23, that's clear.
4: That's clear. Have you en route 249 and 1960 for a fleet?
2: I made a vandalism call on Shiraz 5451. You got to hold me out here.
4: 259. Can you re-advise?
5: Aerodator 1, you can send a loud noise disturbance, please.
2: Can I call on the vandalism call, please? It's something at 5451.
1: That's clear.
4: Edward 81, that's clear. It's going to be at Brainiac Gym, 2065 Louetta Glen for a loud noise disturbance, loud music coming from the neighborhood next door, 445 at
6: 1143. 259.
4: Go ahead.
6: 259. Did we get a supervisor en route talking? That's clear.
4: Clear, thank you.
6: 148-202 is on that flip.
4: Either. Either Central or Toll Road Unit for a follow-up. It's a Toll Road original case number. Currently in UD-14.
6: Okay, that's clear. Yeah, we're in a county ride. Unmarked.
4: Clear. You're at business parking lot.
6: Now we're still at the side of the road. We're just off of 1960. We're just south of the 60 on Peter.
4: That's clear.
1: B minor, 1 second.
2: 1960, 290. Paul 33.
7: Hi, yes, ma'am. Can you show me out here at Burroughs Park?
4: Of course, 681. Paul 33.

0: vehicle search. I'm going to have 195. I'll be at feeder range.
1: William 57.
2: William 57.
1: William 37, can you update the address on my call slip? It's going to be 13200 Spring Cypress.
2: That's clear.

0: So this is Charles Minor, 10902 East Hardy, going northbound the feet early. Adam 3rd, disregard.
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0: Started to Charles for a warrant for check, 13913, Luke Drill, closed and holding for 2 hours. PMS requested SL, they were staging and no longer staging. Going to be for ref who advised that a patient is being held by her caretaker with a 9 meals that are gone. Unknown if secured enough.
2: That's clear. I'll be en route to 4001 North San Houston Parkway West. It's going to be a shell doing a follow-up for a previous report. A reference 479 at 1148.

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1: If I can get units to respond, it looks like a two-vehicle major. It's going to be at 1341 West Main Street, 1341 West Main. Complaint of injuries, trying to get further, looks like two vehicles.
2: 10900 Rhythm Boulevard, Victor Zebra Tone, 3716.
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2: 1216.
3: North 40, can you log a plate for me? My MCT froze.
0: Revise unit numbers.
2: 1216.
1: Charles Mason is in 8406 Mount Houston Road. Rip wants to report mail trespass on his property yesterday.
3: North 40, can you log a plate? It's going to be out of Colorado. Edward, Victor, Ida, Victor, 88. Repeating, Edward, Victor, Ida, Victor, 88. No need to error. You can just log.
4: Chicken Bible.
0: That's clear.
4: That's the slip, 814, Eagle's Glide Drive. Sorry, mileage 947.
0: Okay. 714, Flight, same way, 82.
1: 714, that's clear.
5: Hey, so you got my conversation.
0: Over 45, that's clear. Have you en route to 24514 Fort Path Drive? It's going to be a domestic prevention. Report your request the unit to assist retrieving his belongings from his mother. Reference 616-1151. Next unit, revise.
6: Show myself and David 14, given a courtesy transport to the address on the slip. Starting mileage is 750.
7: 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You could add reference 515 to our call.
1: And he has the female juvenile on board, and you have the male juvenile?
8: Andrew Shakespeare, can I get a supervisor to my location, please?
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1: That's clear.
0: That's clear. Can I get a supervisor to 6570 Atascocita Road?
9: 114, show me a route.
3: Error 15, I'm on the control.
0: That's clear, 114.
8: Enter 63 is going to be the Whitewater Express Car Wash.
5: Hey, did you say 1341 West Main?
9: That's clear, 1341 West Main. The nearest cross that was given was Fulma and Main.
5: 135 West Girl. Are they in a parking lot?
0: North 35, clear. 126 checking.
9: Secure.
0: That's clear. Eastside Mud 26, holding a welfare check at Subway.
10: They last advised they were going to try to move over to Bubenhausen, but the report advised she felt like her head was swimming and got disoriented, so she may, I'm not sure if they moved or not.
5: Okay, what kind of vehicle are you looking for?
9: 148, make sure William 40 is aware that his complaint is trying to get in contact with.
0: William 40, clear on that.
9: Hyundai versus Dodge. I don't know. We don't know the exact model.
5: If we're up there, call them now. That's good, because we're not seeing an accident on the roadway at all.
0: Unit 201 checking.
11: Just confirming. Are we attempting to recontact?
0: Last unit, you were digital. Reapplies?
9: Affirmative. On the phone now. Trying to get hold of them.
12: Norbert Cena, Norbert Cena, Warren Ranch, O, Washington, Norbert Cena, Warren Ranch, O, Washington.
0: Unit 201, checking.
1: Mud 150, a minor accident, 12112, Antoine.
5: We already found the VA. Everybody's slowed now.
9: 1037, I'm going to be out with him. He's a booby half in Maine.
13: Adam 34, we're going to be under control.
0: Sam 20, go ahead. Yes, sir.
3: 1037, clear.
14: Sam 20, I'll be out at DJ Park, please.
0: Clear.
9: Well, there's some bump Henry 20 for that call.
0: Henry 20.
5: Hey, T, show me how it's going to be. So, all of you have to go back in service. You're going to be okay.
13: 2709, no more records.
0: Henry 20, more records.
10: 1216 confirming you're back in service, or is that on the vandalism call? Out.
13: Can you put me on the vandalism call?
10: That's clear.
0: Henry 20.
14: 20, I'm clear on it.
8: 45, William 14, also we're moving this right to the 3500 300 block of Hempstead Highway. It's going to be at the back door, PT.
0: That's good.

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1: Passed out. It was partially under the car.
2: Ten-five.
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0: 42 Adam 35. You can send me the Meet the Fitness and on Tomahawk.
1: Definitely.
2: 1047, that's clear. Did you have that out of sight?
3: Signal the Texas Nora Sam Zebra 2259. Nora Sam Zebra 2259. This is a great Dodge 4.
1: Edward 6-1 checking.
0: Take care. Take care. And Edward 6 can drive it.
1: Northside Cypress Hill Mud holding a disturbance family. Atascocita Mud 1-0 holding a domestic prevention.

0: 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Last name of ours, what now?
1: 73 Shelly Road.
2: And 37, that's clear. He's eligible and clear. Did you have a second?
0: That's clear. Second, Texas DL 3419-1807 and 3419-1807.

0: Henry 40, that's clear. I'll be in about 506.
1: Sam 21, clear me information and send the family to service.

0: 114.
1: 114?
0: Yes, ma'am. I think I'm on the wrong call center. Where am I needed?
1: 36. You're en route to Henry 66 for a follow-up on Cascosita.
0: Here.
1: That's clear.
2: Air 15, reference to 64.
3: 41, David 15.

0: Henry 40, that's clear. Thank you. 114, were you clear? Sorry about that.
1: Yes, ma'am. I'm in route.
2: 1071.
0: That's clear. Thank you. Edward 15, we have you in Rochester, theft other at 21843 King Heights Lane. See the report. They're renting a house from a male. Was contacted by the property manager saying that the landlord is possibly scamming her. They've already given away $4,500 to the landlord. Reference 664 at 12 o'clock.
3: 2-0, go ahead.
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0: 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Reporting about somebody sent money to his PayPal account, and now they're threatening and harassing him. Reference 808 and 1202.
1: 45, Frank 16, go ahead.
2: Yes, I'll be advised. We moved the crash to Jones Road at the Exxon and Tsunami.
1: That's clear.
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1: Andy 14, we're under control.
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1: 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Once that warm is confirmed, I'll be transporting to JPC instead.
0: William 40, checking.
2: Repeat.
0: Let's go.
3: You saw us extend the close.
0: Let's go. Nora 40, checking. Edward 38, checking.
4: Edward 38, here.
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0: That's good.

0: 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Can you run a play for me, please?
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0: California license plate 9 Robert Edward Tom 158. 9 Robert Edward Tom 158.

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1: 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Thank you.
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3: 148. Profile Frank 16, stack kick.
0: 148.
3: Check on Sam 21 for me. That guy with deputies a hard time.
0: That's clear. Sam 21, checking.
2: Profile Frank 16, that's clear.
4: He's in time, 10-06.
0: Sam 21, release.
1: Go ahead, 10-06.
0: Stand by just one. Sam 21.
2: 45 John 30. Go ahead.
4: 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Harris County has confirmed the 99 on Saba.
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5: Hello, Mental Health Unit for District 4.
0: 148.
4: Received. Console time is 1209.
3: Sir, I'll be out here in just a few minutes.
0: Just a few minutes, hold the channel. 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That's okay, we just got off the phone with them. We got them on the phone. 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
7: William 23.
2: 45 John 30, clear on your traffic.
0: That's clear. At 1209. Henry 63, that's clear. Stand by one.
2: 45, Frank 12, clear on the direct terroristic threat.
0: Clear.
5: See Charles. Sexual assault, 10375 North Freeway.
1: Okay.
0: Henry 63, the vehicle's coming back clear. North 40.
1: Clear, thank you.
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1: 015 on the control.
0: Number 45 Avenue, en route to 2610 Broad Timbers Drive. 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

0: Sam 29, are you out on the Honda Accord?
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0: Clear.
1: Yeah, we're 38, send the alarm.
0: That's good.
2: 45 top of it, southbound on traffic, 24-500 level boat.
0: Over 38, have you en route to 2706, Heather Nall Drive for alarm local, reference 997 at 1212.
3: 45 Tom 11, that's clear.
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0: Alarm was canceled.
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0: I'll be behind that black Altima in reference to that theft. It's going to be license plate William Tom Zebra, 1671.
1: That's good, thank you.
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3: Go ahead.
2: 17, the vehicle's stopping or is it evading?
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0: David 17, I have it stopped at Atascocito Way and Atascocito Road.
2: That's why. We have two of them.
3: 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If you have one already en route to it, I have a possible suspect already detained.
2: Is it for the shoplifter or the sexual assault? 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
2: You said you were, what unit number?
3: 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We're going to be at the Walmart at the AP office.
4: Central holding an accident minor on side temp.
2: Clear.
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4: 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I have you en route to 6799 FM 1960 Road West, Haynes Road. It's going to be for an accident minor. Two motor vehicles involved. EMS refused. Reference 23 at 1216.
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0: 45 Adam 18, traffic.
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6: Andrew 63, can you log a deal for me? Michael Peters still acting up.
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2: That's clear.
4: Andrew 63.
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4: That's clear.
2: 217, 42 Tom County's en route to you.
0: David 17, I'm under control. I have one held detained.
2: That's clear, 1272.
8: 41 David 20, you just need a shoplifter.
2: Thanks. 45 Tom 11, checking.
0: Control.
2: That's clear.
4: Sam 26 checking.
2: Put it
9: 1-15. 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I'll call the female.
4: Sam.
2: Control. 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
4: That's clear. William 60 checking.
5: William 60 on the phone.
4: That's clear.
8: 9-5-3. 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
4: Go ahead.
5: I'm canceled.
4: 9-5-3, go ahead. Number 2605-03252. That's good. Next unit, read advice.

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0: 11-3-22, disregard, please.
1: Houston, last unit, be advised your volume is extremely faint, 10-9.
0: 2-3-22, disregard, please.
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0: Open.
1: I'm not clear on that traffic.
3: Charles 59, change his address to 16600, please.
2: That's clear.

0: 42, Frank 12, do we have EMS staging?
1: Were y'all advising that Cypresswood Jail is open? Your traffic did not get out. I heard open.
0: That's clear. Let's see if we can get them to stage again.
2: That's fine.

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1: That's clear. 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

0: Or 600.
1: Last unit revised.
0: Or 600. Motherfucking 30.
1: Edward 61, that's clear. I'm going to route to 5106 Bright Oak Court for a disturbance family. Report he's having a dispute with the father.
2: 42, Frank 12.
1: Okay. They're both outside the house. Rep is 19 years old. She has anxiety, schizophrenia, and depression.
2: This caller, do we have her phone number?
1: Father is being aggressive and possibly bipolar, having an episode.
3: Produce in the conflict.
0: 10-400, right, I'm gonna walk.
4: 12-16. You can show me back around to 5-4-5-1.
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0: 10-2-1, please.
1: Correction, Central District taking direct traffic hazard.
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0: I'm clear for Charles 85, having route to 11411 Weathering Oaks Drive. Traffic hazard report, he's calling in about a RV blocking the right of way, reference 260 at 1229.
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2: Mud 26, suspicious person on Swan Meadow.
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0: It's going to be like a medical call. Report he's got the door locked and she can't get to it and open it, so see if we can get the fire department out here.
1: See for a night. You got it? 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
2: 8111 Swan Meadow, suspicious person. Ongoing neighbor dispute. Neighbor pressure watching their house, walking in their yard, and creating ruts. 343 at 1234.
5: David 17, I'll be back in route to the O'Reilly's.
1: That's fair.
6: I'm on traffic on 11,400 block of Yorkshire Oaks. The vehicle belongs to the slip.
1: That's fair. Houston Time, 609, checking status.
7: 2 Adam 609, Houston, have a vehicle not stopping right now. Stand by for 1080. They might be pulling over soon.
1: See for a minor accident, 8580, State Highway 6 North.
7: It's going to be a Chevy Malibu, white in color, Texas license plate, X-ray Robert Young, 1860. They're coming to a stop now.
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7: It's going to be at 288 and 610 on 610 on the mainland. Going eastbound.
2: Paul, 17, checking Townsend.
8: Under control.
1: Chrissy is coming to a stop, 288, 5610 main lanes eastbound.
2: Proceed.
5: 45 Adam 18 traffic.
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1: That's clear.
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2: 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While the 40 is talking to a family member. Suspect to be a Hispanic female, long hair, purple shirt, blue jeans, no weapons, head talks, or mental health issues. 384 at 1235.

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0: 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Only on no major minor. Grant Spring Cypress.
1: Houston 2 Adam 609. 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
2: William 50. Send that to me.
3: Yeah, I'm sending it away. I'm all with him. Check it.
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0: Grand Spring Cypress, no major minor, third-party information. Female inside of a white minivan, possibly involved in a single-vehicle accident. Vehicle's missing the front bumper. 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

0: 19207 Red Cascade Court. Sarah 48 for me thinks there's a man in her house. 40's afraid to check. Doesn't have any protection. She heard through his throat, glass clinking. Plus the person might have grabbed her cat, and the person is in the bathroom. Be advised, SO held it 7 minutes before rolling it. 345 at 1239, 148, were you clear?
1: All right, clear. Show me around.
0: Clear, were you clear on priority one?
1: Yeah, that's clear. We might work on priority one.
0: Clear.
2: You may show me around as well. My computer's lagging.
0: We may clear if you're wrong. Henry, 20, check in.
3: There are no more records, and can I get one more unit to the scene?
4: 45, Adam 11,
0: that's clear. Number records needed, Grand Spring, Cypress. Number records needed, Grand Spring, Cypress.
2: 42, Adam 32.
4: Okay.
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4: Affirmative.
2: Can you check the ETA?
4: Yeah.
0: William 37, is your minor going to be related?
1: William 37, that would be negative. You can show me around with William 50.
0: How you include your referring call?
1: It's cleared.
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4: 41, David 20. David 20. Houston, could you raise David 14 and have him in the public service, me, please?
8: 41, David 14.
0: One 26, check you on me.
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2: 1523 Saddle Creek, meet the citizen, third party information, 040. Reporty's cleaner, Bessie, at location. We had an Airbnb. But the tenants have locked the door and won't let her in or respond. 549 at 1244.
0: Leon Sandeller in Newport Shore. Thanks, license plate. William David David, 7157.
1: That's clear.
2: Need a central supervisor's numbers for call holding for Charles 68.
3: Yeah, by HPD Southeast has a pursuit southbound telephone from Broadway, it looks like right now.
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3: 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Sir Pass, Al Camino Genoa.
0: Wait, so I don't care. Jim, this one's
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1: Beef, unknown medical emergency park, for the light craft view drive.
2: Charles 59, I'm good. You're safe?
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3: Our HPD is terminating. If the troopers want to cut him off, he's still southbound around the Genoa and telephone. They say he's going too fast. He's going 90 down the center line.
5: 45 and 30, truck.
2: He is around to Red Cascade. 45, he's currently outside wearing a Dr. Pepper shirt and gray sweatpants.
3: Hey, he's going southbound into Pearland on Main Street. Southbound into Pearland on Main Street.
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1: 2 Adam 320 confirming you were not involved, you're just overhearing, correct?
7: That's clear.
3: Yeah, negative. I'm not involved. I'm not caught up or anything.
0: Adam 20, send me that unknown medical lumbar protectors.
7: Adam 20, that's clear.
1: Switch to Houston 2 if it's non-emergent. 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
3: License plates, Louisiana, 918 George Charles Robert, 918 George Charles Robert, Louisiana.
2: Louisiana 13, send me traffic hazard.
1: 2 Adam 320, switch to Houston 2. Houston 1 is designated to emergent traffic.
2: 45, Sam, 13, back there. 10-4. David 15, he's in the disturbance on 1960. 10-4, Jennifer.
7: Thanks.
2: 14-127, Cypress Rose Hill, Walgreens, theft of business, 040. Theft over 250. Last time is 5-10 on a female suspect, GOA in a black Toyota Avalon, Frank King Tom, 4022, 610-1247.
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10: For my 2215, said her boyfriend was destroying her property. He sells drugs, maybe takes drugs.
1: At the UPS store?
10: Black male, colorful, short.
1: 40, request a unit request in reference to a white male, bald. Last thing wearing all black clothing?
11: William 37, the roadway is clear.
2: William 37, you're clear, roadway clear, 1248.
1: With a backpack, roaming the parking lot, attempting to open business doors and confronting employees.
12: 41 David 60, was this in service or was he at a particular business or location?
1: Have available unit check 5 with 45 David 15. I'm reading the note from EMS now. They said they arrived, he refused. They don't know where he went now.
0: What about Frank 12s? I'll be around with him. I'll get my call.
3: Alright, good.
1: 45 Frank 12, that's there.
8: DPS Precinct 4.
2: Last unit, unreadable.
8: DPS Precinct 4.
2: DPS, go ahead.
12: Adam 31, you can send me a route to back David 15.
1: Adam 31, that's there.
13: Hey, can we get a few units to the Siegel Suites? We got two individuals, one out of Montgomery County. So, got them identified proper when investigating.
3: David 16, put me on David 19 call. 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
11: Negative, sir.
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0: 45, boy. 45, Adam 82.
1: 45, Adam 82, go ahead.
0: Get the same that criminal mischief on Summer Road Drive, please.
2: Henry 40, height of 6, checking on bottom lights.
1: That's clear. She's saying the gate code's 0205. She says she can't open it.
2: For Henry 40, for Ida 6, checking.
11: 250 for the thumb, Nora 40 for the shop up there.
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1: See? He is arrested to the Home Depot on Kirkendall. 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

0: Call 17, you're clear of you en route to an aggressive animal. 20634 Kedzwick, Jesse Jones Park. On the trail, trying to find a mile marker. But he's near 6 mile marker. Requesting a deputy to come get him. There's a bond on the trail. 772 at 1256.
1: Call 17. Yeah, they got on view to just rolled up on a minor down the outside of the roadway. Carry about the 5900 block at 1960. I'm right over there. See if that shows them route to it.
2: DPS appreciation for you. Yeah, the ETA for the deputies en route.
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4: entered 18 or 126.
2: DPS clear.
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0: 114, he's close by, so just priority one. It's just Henry 54, priority one.
1: Henry 54, have you a priority one for 114?
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4: 35 William 16, show you for the panic alarm. 3527 Wolfburn Street. Coming from the keypad.
5: 42 Frank 12, in the accident on Luth.
4: That's fine.
1: And another unit route to Jesse Jones Park for an aggressive animal.

0: Paul, can you hear me?
1: Paul wants me on it.
2: Paul 17, be advised, I'm not seeing anything on SO screen for that accident. And you know what in the Jesse Jones car call rebus?
1: Paul 16. I'm going to be extended.
2: There, 20634 Kenswick, Jesse Jones Park, 772 at
3: 1300.
1: Paul
2: 17.
4: I'm 31.
2: Go ahead.
4: I'm 31, go ahead.
1: If this isn't going to be a minor, it's going to be a one car who had a tire pop and did damage to the vehicle.
2: Change to a stranded.
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1: Sad.
3: And the 31, everything is under control. Suspect left an unknown direction of travel.
4: That's clear.
1: She's got a record coming.
2: Go with the plate.
4: 41, David 19, David 60, Cherokee.
5: Wheel control.
4: Okay.
1: It says Mary Boy Young, 1809, Mary Boy Young, 1809. Now being routed over to Jesse Jones, give me a 100 block, mile marker.
2: How do you want to put it in the stranded?
1: Information.
2: Clear mile marker 6, Paul 16, so you're back in service.
4: Check, please.
2: There we go.
3: 12,100 FM 1960 Rail West, apartment 4307.
4: Edward 56, OD. Maybe 16,
2: checking.
4: That's clear.
2: Confirm your numbers, OD.
4: That's clear. Edward 56.
2: Clear.
0: 45, Adam 15, traffic. I'll be at the 13800 block of Cypress North Houston on Charles Victor 7, John 6, 12.
2: Paul 16, were you clear? You're back in service?
1: Yes, that's clear. Thank you.
4: 45, Adam 15, repeat the license.
0: Charles Victor 7, John 6, 12.
4: That's clear.
0: Paul 33.
2: Paul 33, go ahead.
0: Yes, sir. Can you confirm your information?
2: There.
1: 114, check on Henry 54. See if his scene's under control.
2: Henry 54, checking.

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1: Thanks, Jerry.
0: Bud 1, Portery on Raven Cliff Falls.
1: Go 83.
0: Adam 15 under control.
2: Adam 15, that's clear.
0: Already 3, that's clear.

0: I'll have you in rail. Five 30 Ravencliff Falls Drive on a forgery. CR40 advised someone changed a check that she sent out and cashed it. Total was $1,177. 860-1304. 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
0: 219, clear, one detained at 1304. Sam 21, checking on you. 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
4: X-ray Zebra 0501.
0: Ma'am, you've got extremely low volume. Confirming Frank William Sam 0472 on the first, and now go with the second.
4: It's going to be X-ray Zebra Young 0501.
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1: 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Both registrations are attached. Neither one is coming back stolen. Henry 18, 205, check you on here.
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2: John, can you put me information to the disturbance on West Lear and Highway 6, please?
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0: 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William 53, check you on here.
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0: .21201 Emerald Mist Parkway, number 1626. Hurry behalf, 048, by someone broke into the apartment. As it happened over an hour ago, 941 at 1310. 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

0: Clear 2920 at Fallville, Circle K, welfare check. Taking for a male, possibly having mobility issues, walking near the gas station, eastbound on the westbound side. White male, red shirt, black pants, 965 at 1312. Henry 54, how'd you want to clear the unknown medical?
1: Where's you?
0: 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Mud 110, suspicious person on Enchanted Trail.
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0: 610 Enchanted Trail, suspicious person. We saw people go into the vacant house across the street from her. They busted in the front door. Reps number 81 at 1313. Header 81, have you in route as well?
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0: 20919, Foxwood Gun welfare check. 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
9: I just wanted to confirm reference 487. Y'all referred to us, even though the person is sitting outside your station and the address is located in District 5.

0: 进来，听见是边多少啊？
1: R21, you're back in.
2: Unit 46, I'm clear on that. I got a unit whose vehicle's broke down, but she'll be more than happy to take care of that call for District 5. Thank you.
3: 46, that's clear.
0: No, 21 is clear, thank you.
1: Call 17, check the under.
0: Sure.
1: Nora 40, miles here.
4: Three draws on the medical, north of Houston Parkway, east and Wilson on the eastbound feeder lane. It's going to be for a red Kia sedan that's stuck at the green light. Black male, looks passed out. EMS en route.
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1: Oh, what's that? I'm trying to get a side-by-side. Get back there, Jake.
0: Here.
2: Charles, 68.
3: Charles, 68, go ahead.
2: Charles, 68, can you change the address to the address in the slip?

0: Charles Finan. You can put me on that one.
1: Receiver 45 Records, wearing a black hat, pressure black shirt. Need to file a report for someone stealing his identity. 141 at 1317.
2: Have you?
3: Hey, man, Libra 12-1 in control.
1: Okay. 304, suspicious vehicle on TC Jester.
2: He's been sent on 408.
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1: Flood 1, livestock on Schultz Meadow.
4: 138.
2: File. Confirmation has been received.
4: 12-4.
1: 1285, heavy and route. TC Jester in Silver Glen. White vehicle with sheriff on it. 1376452. No lights, driving emergency, tailgating southbound on TC Jester. 138-1318. We'll spot it also to SO.
5: B-Boy says business, 6931 from 1906 Northeast.
1: Fairfields, meet the citizen on Orange Poppy.
6: Fee for a minor at 290 of Barker Cypress.
1: Sam, 21.
7: 42,
8: 312. Go ahead.
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2: Sam 21, go ahead.
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1: If you look at 162, it's possibly going to be related to your slip.
9: The guy in the Suburban.
7: Franco, that's clear.
1: Sam 26.
6: One oh two or C for criminal mischief at 6416 York Meadows.
1: Item 6.
7: John 80, he's taking me. I'm not gonna clear this call.
1: Item 6.
6: John 80, that's clear.
1: Item 6, he shows back in for information. Clear.
2: Sam 21 is likely related. Can we have a unit check by at that location?
6: John, are you clear?
1: 1420. 1320. Sam 26, heavy en route 24034 Schultz Meadow on a LaSalle. Flies 20 to 25 different colored goats roaming the neighborhood eating flowers. 151 at 1320. Sam 21, you were clear. I'll link it. Can I get another unit en route to Orange Poppy?
10: William 50, put me on it.
1: 240 rushed to a confrontation that occurred at the Walmart on Cypress Rose Hill. Elderly female handed for a Walmart bag.
3: Walking on by 45513.
1: I'll link
2: Houston, personally 45513.
1: William 88, checking traffic.
3: Yes, ma'am. If you show myself in 4515, two-man unit on Clear Lake, make myself primary.
6: For the information, call at 15721 Stone Oak Estate Court.
2: Worthy, can you switch to Houston, too?
7: 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Both send it to me.
6: 45 Sam 16, that's clear.
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6: John 80, go ahead.
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0: 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Change my title to a minor accident, please.
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2: Can you send the 911 at reference 260?
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1: FM 1960 bypass road west in Kenswick, minor accident, C-40, two-vehicle accident, Gray Ford F-150, Toyota Camry, refuse EMS, they are blocking traffic, 312 at 1327. North Forest, theft of business on 1960.
4: 3310, I just called back Home Depot, they're advising an emergency. 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
1: Bridgestone Mud, suspicious person, 2920 in Bridgestone.
2: Okay.
1: Nora 40, how do you want to clear your illegally parked vehicle?
5: Nora 40, clear that information.
1: Clear. 126, checking traffic.
5: Roger.
1: See.
3: I'm clear.
2: Okay. 254, that might be related to Nora 21 still.

0: That's clear. Same description. Guys are now walking in traffic. R21, were you clear? They're now at 2920 Bridgestone.
1: East Island Sea Crossing Disturbance, 5335 Ogden Bender Road. Any mental health unit murdering?
2: David 17, show me how to JPC.
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0: Freeway Muskie, Party 1 in progress. White cement truck and a white pickup with a trailer. Stopped in the second or third right lane of traffic. Not sure if there was an accident. It's 363 at 1329.
1: William
0: 85,
1: you're clear.
0: William 88, is that going to be mainland? Unknown, SO took the call. I'll swat it to them being on the mainland.
2: 89-0-16-12.
3: 148, I'm clear on that call. Let's check S5, see if they got any hacks, told.
2: 9016, Rolling Creek at 1960 on a temporary tag 13895, Tom Mary Ball.
0: Charles 2235.
4: Charles 2269.

0: 111 West Avenue 1960. Check cashier. Theft of business. Superior wants to make reports. Four separate reports for four times of incidents of check fraud. 301 at 1330.
1: Number 35. Can you drop me a case number and error, please?
0: Number 35, last five, 03952, 03952. Call 17, go ahead.
2: Jesse Jones now. I'm headed back to my car.
3: Okay, he's on his way back to Jesse Jones. He's on a bicycle. He'll be around over there.
0: Clear. You're not transporting?
3: Negative. He's able to pedal himself back.
0: Clear. Clear you back in?
3: I gotta get back to my vehicle. I'll be a few minutes.
0: Clear.
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1: Can you change my slip to 150 West, Richie? My computer's got me on the other side of the freeway.
2: Wait a minute, Paul. I'm going to clear on the notes.
3: 1216.
2: Eastbound backwards.
4: Go ahead.
0: You're clear. And 126, you were clear. 219, checking.
2: 219, I'm secure, thank you.
0: 219, you're clear.
3: Going to be the parking lot of T-Mobile, 28523 Tomball Parkway, 28523 Tomball Parkway. Reporting's calling saying they're inside a Nissan Rogue, unknown color at this time.
0: Black
3: in color. Sorry, we do know the color at this time. And they're stuck inside their vehicle. Fire is en route. They are unable to get out of their own vehicle.
4: En route.
5: You're also going to be disturbing 7800 North Sam Houston Parkway East. This is going to be for a wreck with Vice's ex-girlfriend with Nassau banging on the door. She has been banging for the last 3 hours.
6: Hey, you can put my numbers on. She told us if you're having trouble, she's going to finish this for work.
3: 318, that's clear.
0: Sam 21, checking. Sam 21, you're clear.
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0: Hunter's button holding a suspicious person. 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
7: 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Under control.
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8: 10 federal.
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8: You show me out on the minor at Boudreaux, 240 North Southbound. Just confirm if county is going to be en route. Sorry to represent the scene.
0: Harry 14, the square, suspicious vehicle at Sponsored Forest Boulevard and Fox Chester Lane, reference number 492 at 1335.
3: That's where.
0: Paul 17, checking.
3: 1031, and that is affirmative. County is en route to that call. That was transferred a little while ago.
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1: 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I'm gonna make 70 for my membership on the same cheese.
0: Okay.

0: What's that, Rock Creek local?
1: 41 Lincoln 20 SO.
0: 41 Lincoln 23 SO.
2: Paul Sam, you pop on me?
0: That's clear, I'm checking on you.
3: 41 Sam 21 SO.
0: 41 Sam 21 SO.
2: Golf cart working my way back over to Jesse Jones. I'm under control. Can you hear you on the motor?
4: Eric, how far are you from that call?
0: You clear, thank you.
1: 715 under control.
3: 517-818. 208, see if William 37 could help out with that alarm.
1: Go ahead.
0: William 37?
4: How far are you from that call?
1: I'm not sure myself. How far is already here? They broke a back window.
4: That's clear. They were stating that. I was just letting you know.
1: Thank you.
5: Flooding Steve Charles, Corner Mysteries, 12500, Alton Westfield Road. Rep advised, unknown subject keeps putting yellow mix in his lawnmower.
0: It's going to be a local at 13826 Nooses Springs Lane, reference number 559 at
3: 1339. 10-7. 10-7, go ahead.
6: We've been relocating the vehicles in that Starbucks parking lot.
5: Thank you. Mental unit for reference 748. I'm going to be a welfare check at 4201 Cedar Hill Lane.
0: No, 101, that's clear.
7: North 21, can you show me doing a courtesy transport address when I get there, beginning with 524?
5: 9012, are you monitoring down District 2?
8: Have they located that crash on 290 yet?
1: Hey, team. I broke the back window and both parties are out of the vehicle.
0: 818, that's clear.
5: B boy is servants 1520 1960 West.
6: Yeah, 751 Sam.
1: Right before, he's on 290 right across the Tulsa Yoke. Please.
9: Houston, yeah, I'm 705 repeat.
0: You're close.
6: One thing.
1: He's gonna be over on the right shoulder.
9: Where's he?
6: Right. We're 10-4 right now. If you have a bail unit.
10: 140.
4: Henry 301.
5: Go ahead.
9: Yeah, I receive.
8: Reference 478, welfare check on Cedar Lane, clear on notes.
5: Definitely.
10: 149.
0: 149, show you, so next unit.
1: 4085, clear.
10: Something's wrong.
0: 1285, you clear.
5: 10.
9: 2 out of 800 received. 2 out of 800, y'all still need additional units?
10: Kentucky LP, Henry 00211. Be 2100 and have her.
0: 7281, criminal mischief.
6: We got one out already.
5: That's clear.
9: 2 out of 800 received.
6: Wait a minute, 5 be advised, it's from westbound main lanes, westbound.
10: Better say it.
5: Okay.
10: You can send my call to your family assault.
5: That's clear. BC number 15, show me a zone route right to downtown BFC. That's fine.
10: Frank 20.
1: Man, you can change it to a stranded vehicle.
10: You can show me a SO route to Flumber for second, man.
5: That's clear. That's clear.
11: 45, Frank 16. Change my call to meet the citizen.
5: 45, Frank 16, that's clear.

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1: Clear.
2: 26, I'm secure.
1: Sam, 10-05, go ahead. You're clear.
2: Charles, I'm secure.
1: You're clear.
0: Firearms going to be a Smith & Wesson, serial number King Adam Charles 1584. Repeat, King Adam Charles 1584.
3: 120. Did you get William 30 or William 23? How's that with that call?
1: Yeah, with next. William 30 or William 23?
0: That's it, just one firearm.
1: First, you stand by.
4: 41 David 16, you can turn this into a mid citizen.
1: That's clear.
5: 42 Edward J. Tangy, my name.
1: 6566. 6566. Are you clear?
5: Two white Memphis, Houston.
6: Two white Memphis, Net 6931 from 1960 East for target.
1: Houston, 2 out of 800. Do you want confirmation on Bustos?
5: Yes, ma'am. I also take first available record. I have several in the lot. No more records needed.
1: Received. If confirmed, where will you be transporting Bustos?
6: 3 hours on medical, North Houston Parkway East. And Wilson, I'm going to be on the eastbound feeder lane.
1: Good.
5: Stand by for location.
0: Yes, ma'am. Can you change my call to a lost property?
6: Houston, C. Charles, Major Alden Bender and Lee Shoes. Southern C. Charles, FSGI, 5701, my Houston Road.
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7: 439 Tracer. 432, send the information, call reference 436, I'm clear.
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3: 89018, go ahead. That's clear, 527 at 1346.
0: White male, maybe it is in another control.
2: This is 21819, East Cricket Circle.
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0: 127. That's clear. So you guys are regular.
1: 147.
0: Chance Square Grad.
2: Number 104, SO, out of 5.
0: Number 104, SO. Is that William 45 or low?
1: That's clear.
2: Channel clear.
0: Say yourself.
3: Tom, can I get a control?
4: David 30. Both vehicles can be out of the roadway.
0: Sam 30, that's clear.
3: That's clear.
5: Air Data 1, did you bug me?
1: Warning 2020, San Antonio, is there anything else, Sam?
3: That's
2: fine. Probably in the control.
3: That's fine. I think you just asked for 2 prime 20, time of disturbance 5335, other than the
5: 41 over 12.
0: 381 is a follow up public service reference number 723 at 1350.
3: 41 Edward 12.
5: Paul 17.
1: 42 prime 20, clear to second there.
0: Paul 17.
3: Go ahead.
5: Yeah, Chase is an information call. There wasn't anything aggressive about that ball left.
1: Sam 30405.
3: That's clear.
4: 22 over 20, you need to leave for 20.
2: That's clear.
0: William 23.
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0: two out of four, three. I got one resistant. 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Two out of four, three. I got one running. I'm on emancipation. He's running from me.
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2: 45 10 23, can you show me a southern?
0: 223, I'm on emancipation in Elton. I got one running on foot.
3: 45 10 23, show you a southern.
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3: Okay.
1: Do you have a description?
0: Black male, tattoo face, tank top, black shorts.
1: Crazy black male, tank top, black pants.
2: 221.
3: Sam 29, clear.
1: 221.
2: 221. Last hour on that test was 2 hours. You can go ahead and put me on it, and we'll see if we can get ignition to pick it up.
1: He sent you out on 203 update.
0: 41,
1: Lincoln 20. 221, Death Squire, half of their Imperial Valley in East Road, reference 766 at 1354.
3: 41, Lincoln 20.
0: Suspicious vehicle 205. Is that a good vehicle tag on the notes?
1: 25.
0: 203, he's jumping the 65 now.
1: Location.
3: Belongs to Harris County. I don't know what unit drives it.
1: Find the house at Eldridge.
3: Adam, excuse me, relation. Yeah, which one are
1: you? Received. Testing. Radio check.

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1: 2-3, stand by. We're still looking for him. What unit is out here with me?
2: Clear across.
0: Your current location, sir.
3: Well, I see you get out.
0: Chatham 203, you need a cross street with Eldridge.
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0: Receive.
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0: 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Unit 21, echo.
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5: Number 2.
0: 50 times 23,
2: is it?
8: Number 2.
0: 114, you were clear.
2: 45 over 24,
8: is it? Number 2, ending mileage 177.
0: 45 over 24, is it? And 50, are you out with 203?
1: And he has on and he has Brady. Tattoos on his face and neck. 5'8", black male, medium build.

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0: 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Where are you at? 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
1: Okay. 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
2: 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Central Old Oak, Central, Wrecking Road Mud, holding speeding vehicle, and a follow-up.
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3: Is that change complete? It's frozen on the traffic towards something.
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1: 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Charles 85, follow up, public service, reference number 937 at 1404.
0: Ma'am, I'll be clear of 4101 Interwood. 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
1: That's clear, show me OD.
3: 45 Edward 21, that's all waiting. Henry 301.
1: That's all waiting. Go ahead.
3: Henry 301, show me the route to reference 88 during the medical and clear on notes. That hurts, ma'am.
1: Twenty-two.
0: Twenty-two. Pass 22, claim your report. 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
0: Go for
4: it. Is HPD there with you on scene?
0: 10-4, I'm right in front of you now. They're over there. Oh, they're waiting on K-9.
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0: Charles 22, it'll be the same type of call.
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5: My computer's being funny with me. 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
6: Edward 22.
5: Yes, and I'll be back in service in OD.
1: Edward 22, then.
6: 41 Edward 22. You can go ahead and send me that family disturbance on Silver Ranch Road. I'm clear on the belt.
1: 250 Towner, see me at the citizen. 6804 somewhere else.
7: 41 David 140.
6: 45 Edward 20. Show me SO. Be advised having computer issues.
1: David 14, go ahead. I'll clear, show you some. William 3080.
7: We're going to be tracking one male to Cypress Wood Jail. Beginning mileage is 960.
1: 360. 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
1: Charles 22.
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0: Charles 22, claim your report. Put me back out on another call. Same call.
7: 45, Adam 82.
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4: 2 Adam 509, Houston.
1: 2 Adam 509.
4: I'm up with a couple of HPD. They said, can you guys switch over to South Central Maine and they'll get you all the help you need?
1: 2 Adam 509, I'm clear.
6: 35, you can put me on a phone. 4 Adam 12, reroute me to 958. I'm clear on it.
8: 22, I'm clear, ma'am. I'll get your unit.
1: 35, clear. And 22, you request. Number 12, clear, gastronaut, and it's other 1403, 1960 West, the Walgreens.
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1: 3-8.
4: Troops, if y'all can find a good place to set up, y'all need to move around and set a good perimeter.

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2: 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He took off from a traffic stop. 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
0: It is, go ahead.
3: Okay, perimeter set up, how many units out there? And just be advised, we're going to be at fixed wing, so I don't know how good we'll be, but we'll see what we can do, I guess.
0: Harry 73, is it?
2: 112, I've got a perimeter set up, and I've got about 10 units out.
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0: Okay.
2: 112, standby Houston, 2 out of 300 or 1,000. Nothing.
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5: Tower 39, clear, shooting around suspicious person, reach across from.
6: 2,500, I'm about to roll up on HP, see if they got air support coming out.
2: Down in 500, I see Houston 112, are you clear on traffic from 2,500?
5: People with disturbance, other 1520 after 1960 West. Airway drive.
3: Yeah, just let us know before we launch. That way, I mean, there's helicopter will probably be better, but if we're needed, we'll absolutely come out there. But.
2: Not far, Minister.
6: Fox coming up right now.
5: Five from 1960 West. Separation review, disturbance other 520 from 1960 West.
6: Fox is coming up right now. Yeah, HP is telling me they're filling and launching.
5: Level 50 or C minor accident, 12,062 Veterans Memorial.
3: You can stand down for now.
5: Charles FSGI 10,777 North Freeway.
1: Can you show me a selfish?
2: Houston 2,500. I'm clear on Fox launching 112. I'm clear on your traffic control.
0: Yes, sir.
6: 4,025 here.
2: 2 clear.
1: Charles 27. You can put mute numbers on that fraud use of ID. I'll take care of it after the alarm.
5: 10,315 North Freeway.
2: That's clear. Charles 22 checking.
7: 7
2: clear. 10 clear, go ahead.
7: Oh, 22 over here, sir.
2: Call 22, sir.
7: 2 Adam 203, the units on.
8: Adam 14, show me OD.
5: Adam 14, OD.
7: Since when I was trying to go after him, I'm going to come back around there and come grab it.
3: Ten 71 welfare check.
6: Go ahead.
5: Hey, Adam, family disturbance, 8510 Torrey Pine Place.
3: Hey, and 112 to all troopers on scene. Just make sure we're staying out of the backyard, especially if they got canine coming, so we're not messing up the dog's track.
8: Control 42.
2: Charles
8: 42. Charles 42, Miss Amy Rankin Road.
3: 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Apartment 214. The 40 is the doctor of the one week stay at that location. Her name is Susan. She has not been able to make contact with her. She's tried to call the facility. The facility hasn't answered their phone, and she would just like to have somebody to see if they can make contact with her mom, put her in contact with her.
6: That's good.
3: Okay.
4: Hey, Anderson, do you know if it was the north or south side of Stewart that he jumped?
7: It's going to be the north. I'm coming back over here. Give me a second.
2: Charles 42, is clear? It's going to be a speeding vehicle at Laurel Meadow Way and Laurel Creek Drive, reference number 4, correction, reference number 947 at 1414.
4: K-9 is on scene.
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7: We're here off Emancipation and...
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9: Down 519, I'm clear. 1414.
10: Number 29, go with Timberland, I'm clear on it.
4: She's setting up perimeter track right now.
9: At 1415, sir.
7: Matt comes over here in perimeter and Stewart. We have the vehicle right here. Amend the patient is Stewart. We have the vehicle right here.
10: 42520. We're down number 12.
9: 520. Number 12 then?
11: Can you make a call back to reporting? She says that she's not at the apartment.
12: Can we do a call back to the reporter and get a better location? This is the Appleseed Private School over here.
9: Clear. That's clear.

0: to Adam 509, you'll have to ask to Adam 203. All I know is that he's taken off from a traffic stop.
1: So Adam 203, found ID, and, where's his name? Very quick.
0: He's there.
2: L supervisor for an information call, reference 20. Sam's one, clear.

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1: 329. It's in reference 773. I'm clear on it.
0: Clear, showing up disturbance other Hick Road.
2: And 5-0-7-8 info call, reference number 20.
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3: Edward 19, just give me your reminder number.
0: Okay.
3: You said, like, Chicken Woods holding a meet the citizen? 45 Union
0: 10 OD. Hey, toll road unit for the Hardy toll road for Michigan.
4: Unit requesting for the description. 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
0: 10 OD.
5: Both plans on 1006. You can show me the area.
1: I don't know, 29, can you take the reporting meeting back home?
0: 439
5: clear.
0: 41
3: over 12. Go for 12. E-72, domestic prevent.
0: My current address is going to be 520 from 1960 West. I've got another call for it. I'll link it.
1: 45, 030, you can send that along.
0: That's clear.
1: Message.

0: Edward 59?
1: Edward 59?
0: Yes, I held him by 82.
1: Claire Pagiana, domestic prevent, 3114, rendezvous call. See the reporting in Nissan Rogue, grand color. 220 at 1419.
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3: 10-71. 500 received. 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
0: Henry 23, clear. Sorry, if y'all are switching over to TAC 1, can I release this channel to normal traffic?
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4: 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Apartment 1609. Who's requesting welfare check on blackmail? 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
0: Criminal mystery.
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0: That's okay.

0: Central Van, clear on the minor accident.
1: Toronto, 200.
0: Charles, thank you, that's clear. Minor accident in Cypress Wood and Tomball Parkway and the Bahama Mama. Reporting advised two vehicle accident, EMS declined, tan Nissan Versa versus a silver Honda Civic. No traffic blocked, 1431.
2: 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He's right here.
0: Call.
1: 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Just be advised, I just sent the picture of the subject in our text and DPS to Adam 2 Fort Bridge DPS.
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3: Number 54, you can send it and clear me information.
0: Number 54, that's clear. From 420 to 1431, domestic prevent at 3114, rendezvous court. Edward 54, how do you want to clear your solicitor call?
3: You can clear my current call information. Is this going to be in relation to Edward 59's call?
0: No, sir. I'll answer to Edward 59's call.
4: To Adam 500, Houston. What is it, 2020?
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0: William 51.
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3: I'm 54, that's clear. 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
0: That's clear, William 51.
6: 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Be advised, not every trooper has access to HPD South Central Tag 1. I will just resume normal radio traffic on this tunnel.
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0: That's clear. William 51, show you route mental health call at 10807 Creek Tree Drive, reference 409 at 1432. Savage is in route with William 51. Pretty advised that 19-year-old Sigmund's son is having a meltdown, being physically aggressive with the mother. Her mother's not able to get him calmed down. No weapons, no intox. We have EMS staging. Pretty advised he keeps bashing his head against the wall.
8: Edward 22, we're under control, thank you.
0: Okay.
4: William 45, you can claim your information. Show me with William 51.
0: William 45, clear.
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2: 27200.
0: Charles, is that clear?
2: Charles 27, you can put my numbers on reference 441. I'll take care of it. I'll come down with that.
0: That's okay. Any family disturbance?

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1: Tower 12 that.
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1: Frank 2-9 checking.
3: Nora 5-4, it's here. Affirmative disturbance, 23006 Silver Linden Court. Sister reporting my friends to her nieces and nephews being thrown out of a vehicle, white Chrysler Pacifica, with Colorado license plate, Edward Victor, Ida Victor, 88. Brother, mother, no weapons. Well, there's another call in reference to a possible disturbance at his next door neighbor's house, advising that he could hear screaming, subjects are outside arguing. Reference 433-1435. 385, check.
0: 35, you can mark your secure, it's going to be a false alarm.
1: Okay.
4: 523.
5: Down in here. What was the initial?
4: It was a 10 bottle.
1: Evil info call, 17,710, Red Oak Drive.

0: Number 340 Kansas, current call from Mr.
1: Tower 39, she should be stepping out.
2: Dermot, Department 3310.
1: That's correct.
0: Under control, thank you.
1: That's clear.
3: Tower 36, you can send me a beep call.
1: Tower 36, clear.

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1: Over 5-4, you can clear me out.
0: Sorry, 5-4 is clear. Information call 531-1430. William 6-5.
2: For Evans.
0: Henry 119, go ahead. That's clear.
3: Alert.
4: You send your reference number 474, file notes.
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3: When you can, if you can, public service, please.
5: 41-14.
2: That's clear.
0: William 2-6 checking. 514 then. That's clear.
5: Transport to any mileage, 974.
0: That's clear. 1439.
6: 41-20.
0: Lincoln 20,
6: go ahead. I'll call us in 2 hours, do a callback for an update, and see if we're still needed.
0: That's clear.

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1: Sam 12, send me reference 500.
2: North 17, I'm Bridgestone.
0: Sam 12, clear. North 17, that's clear. Send me the citizen, reference 615, 1442. Palm 24, checking.
3: Sam 204, negative, I did not. Can you deny the location of that gas station?
0: That's clear. It's House Casita, burglary out there, mud 504.
1: 144.
0: 144.
1: Houston, mud 504.
4: Sam 204, Houston. I think it's going to be the one off of Francis in Emancipation. Let me talk to that HPD unit again.
5: He's holding for Walker, check 42010.
3: Where's he just advised?
0: No, sir. Burglary out there, 16323, Pintado Forest Road.
1: 112, Houston.
3: 112.
0: Advising of a toolbox that was broken into, reference 610-1443.
5: 149 for criminal mischief, 11400 North End, Houston Parkway East.
1: 112, going to be the same crew as earlier, we'll be airborne, en route to watch the fan fest.
3: 112, I'm clear.
2: 41, Adam 48.
0: Adam 48, OD.
2: Adam 203, sir.
3: Go ahead.
2: I have the subject identified as Michael E. Jones. And he's going to have a full extraditional warrant out of U.S. Marshals.
3: 2-3, I'm clear.
2: 10-4. Also, that Betty Jones subject is going to be his girlfriend, and I have the address on her from the vehicle.
0: Area 16, checking.
3: 2-3. The registration comes back to a Betty Wilson, not a Betty Jones, and Betty Wilson is reported deceased.
1: That was 16, looking through.
2: 10-4.
0: Nothing.

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1: Bravo, Jim Clear.

Charles 42, okay, revise. I'm issuing maps to the disturbance at Intermouth 300, 14775 North Freeway at the Jack in the Box. So she reported advising that she didn't want her food, is requesting her money back, and her employees refusing to give her the money back. Her report is going to be in a white Jeep, reference 700, 1446.

0: 1000. The DL for that subject that ran the address is going to be 2. Attach the DL to the slip.
1: Available okay, DOT unit, District 3. DOT unit, District 3.
2: 4-4.
3: 3-4-5. Can you request EMS pull forward?
1: 2-Adam-208, Houston. We're going to be out at that address. 1819 Commerce Street.
4: Boy 3-2 traffic.
5: Go ahead. 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
3: That's clear. Patient information is going to be a 19-year-old white male, autistic, nonverbal, banging his head against the wall. Hello, conscious breathing.
4: So I'm at the 11,100 block of Steeple Park Drive, Texas license plate, David Victor George Robert 8 Robert.
1: I'll be in front of Major Minor, O.B. Road and Alkin Bender.
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6: We can close the perimeter. 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
0: 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Not in custody. 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
5: 347. 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
7: Yes, sir.
1: Sam 2, please get your information call.
2: Norris 17.
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12: 41 Edwards, 38.
5: Number 38, please.
16: Negative. Central sent a callback
12: to
16: got no answer.
12: Can you show me a SO, please, and hold me out on special assignment at 6322 Telephone Road?
5: That's
11: there. Sure, I'm zone control.
5: Central aggressive animal, not 200.

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0: On the call notes, please.
1: 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No, 84.

0: Nora 17.
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0: ETA on that tow truck.
2: Tower 10, please.
1: Houston 1 and 2, receive. Area 19, checking.
3: Tower 10.
1: 215, that's clear. Go ahead.
3: 29. Is there a unit I can check by with me?
2: 29, then.
3: It's in reference 730. I'm clear on it.
2: They'll leave us a check by Tower 10 for that family stall on East 5th. Tower 10, confirm you're under control.
3: What do you need, somebody to check by? Tower 10, under control.
4: No, all right, what are you about?
5: 2 Adam 609, Houston, disregard that alert.
0: Lieutenant, you can show me around.
1: Repeat. Not very clear for a suspicious person, loved one.
2: What's on clear?
4: No, 484, go ahead, Houston, MOR.
1: That's clear. Suspicious person, 24215 Kirkendall Road, apartment 3102. Sentencers for advising her child's father is at her home refusing to leave. Reportee is not on location. Mel is home by himself. Is known to carry a knife on him.
3: I'm very well, show me as well.
2: Show you as well.
1: Reference 799-1456. Charles 72.
2: Shady.
0: Charles 72. I'm going to do it because...
1: Charles 72, you're clear at 1456. Nora 17, you're also clear. Attention records. Records can disregard 20120 Kirkendall Road. Records can disregard 20120 Kirkendall. Area 19, Nora 54, checking.
0: Nora 54, we're checking.
1: That's clear.
2: 42, Burlington. Go ahead. Can you clear my call as information and show me a route to reference 286 to information call, please?
1: That's clear.
6: 7401, that's negative.
1: That's clear.
3: 42, sound 21.
2: 7401, go ahead.
0: John, is your mother patrolling? More races over here. Can I use one unit to check back, please?
3: You could disregard 410. There were continues in route. So hip out with Airway 10.
2: That's clear. Boy 10, we have one unit check by with John 80, Summerall, and 529.
3: Boy 10, that's clear.
0: I'll be in the boat in the parking lot.
3: Airway 10, to Airway 19, can you go east?
2: Henry 47. That's clear.
1: Henry 47.
7: Henry 47, can you change the address to the Desmond Street address and beat it Barrowlands contract?
5: Airway 20, show me around.
1: That's clear. By 18712, Housemith Corville, this is Texaco. This is reported as a two-vehicle accident, blue Kia sedan versus a blue Dodge sedan.
3: 45, boy 43, SO waiting.
2: Say SO waiting.
1: That left the location, no injuries, reference 835-1415. 1242, William 98 checking.
3: William 98, I'm under control.
2: 42415. 1159.
1: That's clear.
2: That's clear.
3: Federal safe. 45, John 30, sir.
2: Thursday line. Go ahead.
1: Central, major accident, Kleinwood.
3: Can you show me an Airway 19 to address on a call slip, possible suspect location? 700 Worthen Boulevard, 0 Tom, 0342.

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1: That's clear.
0: Can you show me OD, please?
1: 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Central welfare check, taking direct and SO contract, TC Jester, North Sam Houston Parkway.
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1: 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I did 10, that's clear.
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0: John 80, can I have at least one female unit to check by?
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2: Charles 46.
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1: 40 Mary 23, go ahead.
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3: 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She's bleeding from the nose. It's controlled bleeding. She's of a conscious and breathing. The two children, she says they're okay.
4: 40 Mary 23, hold me out with John 80, please.
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4: 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Edward 25.
1: Edward 25, right?
2: Charles 46, that's clear. 128, 141, clear.
6: 128, I'm clear.
2: That's clear.
6: 141, clear.
2: That's clear. Edward 11.
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3: Call 17, show me back information, OD. 41-2020.
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4: 119.
3: Send me that major accident on North Freeway.
1: 119. That was weird.
4: 119. Bump Norris 77 for 119, please.
1: Norris 77.
5: Norris 77, I'm clear.
1: That's clear. Minor accident, 23990 Kirkendall Road.
6: Norris 11.
1: So, 2 vehicle accident. UMS decline, gray Lexus versus a blue Honda SUV. Reference 957-1508. William 51, checking.
0: That's clear, thank you.
2: Charles 27, under control.
3: Holding out, Dino. Somebody meet the citizen on Ridgecrest.
1: That's clear. Charles 39, clear.

0: Edward 10, have the report step outside, please.
1: Absolutely.
2: Policy 4.
3: 4, do you copy that, Miami LD?
1: Policy 4. Say it.
2: Yes, sir, please.
1: Okay.
4: Can you make a U-turn and come back to regional public service communications?
1: Four. 123 review, welfare check, 3768 Barlow Lane.
0: 41 David, 1-4.
1: David, 1-4, go ahead.
2: Better 10.
1: Go ahead.
0: Can I have EMS to the Cypress Woods substation for a prisoner complaining of wanting to pass out and having high blood pressure?
1: Okay.
5: You can show me Airway 910 to rotation. We're going to be at apartment 618.
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1: Airway 2-9. Yes, sir. No markers, summer all M529.
6: I'm going to clear the house. It's going to be a vacant residence. I got the property owner here. He's going to clear his house, check in by.
0: 24 traffic. 41 X-ray 22. Will you send me the telephone harassment reference 611? I'll clear on it.
1: Go ahead. That's okay.
7: That's for sure, you're not.
2: Hempstead Road, Fry Road, Texas Lee, policy on time, 4996.
1: No, sir. East Valley in the Seaport traffic hazard, 5216 Mohawk Street. 257, checking.
8: 276 is clear.
6: He is Edward 22. He is the 11 medic number 543, he's going to be out on scene.
8: 257, air control.
7: That's clear, 1511.
3: 45, 30, traffic.
6: 257, air control.
1: 257, that's clear.
2: 11,000 Rhythm Boulevard, California plate 8, X-ray Charlie Tom 917.
1: That's clear. You said information call Tater Road and Spokers only.
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1: Air 46, that's clear. Spokers only reference 123-1511. West side major accident, mud 5.

0: 35, I'll clear on it. 246, there's a wreck there, see if you can check.
1: 246.
2: And 149, say William 26 and back them off.
1: That's clear. 246, William 26.
3: Yeah, 246, I'm in servicing. I don't see anything out here. Can we do a callback and make sure it's the right address?
1: That's clear. They're advising eastbound Louetta right before Spring Cypress. Rising of a gray SUV versus a tree, rising the trees on top of the vehicle. EMS is en route, reference 166-1512. William 26, showing your route as well.
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5: 50 Tom 29.
4: 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Gonna be at Spring Stuber and 45 on Tom Paul George 4608.
5: That's fair.
1: 115, that's fair. Reference 172-1513.
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1: Are we referring 605?
0: Negative 368.
2: Affirmative. It looks like one of our central personnel is on hold with HPD.
1: I'm clear.
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2: Tusker.
4: 50 Town 20, I'm under control, no records needed.
2: Tusker, no records needed on 45, Ms. Bryce Uber.
5: 41, Lincoln 20.
2: 41, Lincoln 20, go ahead.
5: Go for check 141. I'm carrying the comments. Go ahead and carry it out under my numbers.
2: Yeah, sir.
5: 41 every 12.
2: Go ahead.
5: Change to a standard motor vehicle.
2: Yeah, sir.
0: Charles 32 checking.

0: South Pier. Local alarm 19326 English Pine Court, reference 247-1516. Charles 73, Charles 80 checking.
1: South 73, we're both on Charles, thank you.
0: South Pier.
2: Charles 80 on control, send it please.

0: Never 36.
1: Try pound.
2: Yes, sir.
0: Yeah, 246.
3: 246.
0: Yeah, 246. I've located the accident. It's going to be at Loretta Road and Wrightsboro Drive.
3: That's clear.
4: Number 54.
1: Number 10, number 19, checking.
4: Number 54. Number 10, what's up, Joe? Thank you. Number 54, I'm having computer issues. Could you drop the case number for me, please?
1: Clear.
3: Go ahead.
1: No, it's clear. Do you need your...
2: She's right there.
3: 32.
1: 18.
4: Good.
1: Are you available for public service?
4: That's clear.
3: Okay. North Central, meet the citizen at 401. North 63.
5: 45, Sam 16. Hold it.
3: Shady.
4: William 59.
3: William 59.
4: You can change this call to a meet citizen and put me on the local alarm, William 26, and I'll make me primary. I'm closer.
1: See for loud noise, 15,050 Copper Grove.
3: That's clear. How do you want to clear your call?
1: 31 over 33.
4: Clear it, Evan.
1: How are you doing? Can you send me the animal aggressive on the Real Valley?
0: Yeah, 246. No more records, please.
1: That's
6: 41 David 14 EMS on scene.
3: William 59, you're clear. William 263, back in. 246, you're also clear. Essential Records, Central Records, on my records, Loretta Road and.
1: David 14 clear, 1519.
3: Wrightsboro Drive, no more records.
4: 463, go with contract.
6: Anything else to follow up?
3: North, so you're showing route to meet the citizen, reference 326-15, I think.
0: 401 on scene.
1: That's clear.
3: 246, that's clear.
1: 41 over 33, can we have EMS stage? That's clear.
6: 020, send an oddmost.
1: That's clear.
3: West side, left other, Vanessa contract, taken direct, off Crescent Moon Drive.

0: Charles 27.
1: Charles 27.
0: Charles 27, having MCT issues. Can you put me back on my fraud use call from earlier?
1: That's clear.
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1: Central disturbance other beating district not taking direct. EMS requesting C4 to work due to SO full time. Henry 119, good.
0: Could you send me reference number 334 clear on those?
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1: Air 24, it's going to be Illinois Plate, Adam Paul, 8838. 128, 46, Air 21 is on a traffic hazard, a block away from that. She can take care of it.
0: That's fair.
1: Air 10.
0: Right.
1: Water Control, you can show me around to the DA's office, follow 2B.
0: 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That's clear.

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4: Chatham, 0-1, go ahead, sir. 45, 1-1-4, somebody.
0: Shady.
5: I've just been involved in the fleet, and I was rear-ended. 610, eastbound frontage road, just west of Buffalo Speedway. Send me a unit.
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0: Go ahead.
4: 10-600, Rosen Boulevard, 9366, Victor 7.
0: Go, sir.
3: Houston, 2 Adam, 01, receive. 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
2: 42, Hour 20. 109, send me reference to 81. 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I just want to have traffic.
3: Can you show me a route to Town Hall VNC for equipment repair?
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3: Not clear.
4: Just clear.
2: 909.
3: 909.
2: 909, 6478, ground comments.
3: 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Meet the citizen, 478-1520.
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1: 2 out of 150, checking status.
3: Area 16, checking.
7: It's going to be at the Cube Smart Health Storage location, 21615, Hustle with Corville, 21615, Hustle with Corville. 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She's the manager of the establishment. She'll be at the front office. She has a couple of unpaid units with vehicles inside them, and she has some questions regarding potential legal issues regarding that.
2: That was 16 on my control. You can give me a report.
8: That's clear. Show me her up.
3: Area 16 is clear. 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
9: Disregard.
3: Google Eastside Supervisor for Edward 11. 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
1: Houston, 2 out of 150. 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
1: Can I get a record to this location?
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0: Tom 33.
2: Repeat.
4: 130.
0: That's clear. 130, that's clear.
3: 252. I'll be around 11.
0: That's clear.
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0: Fire road, Hempstead Road, Texas Lake, William Lincoln, Victor 4653.
1: Yes, sir. Mud 130 or C for a minor, North Dells Ridge and West Road.

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1: Go ahead.
2: It's an 800 Redland Boulevard. David George Frank, 7263.
1: Yes, sir.
3: William 77. 1031, I'm putting myself under traffic. Walk service.
1: Yes, sir.
4: Yeah, in reference 535.
1: Yes, sir.
4: Okay, you're showing you en route. Public service only.
0: Oh, AC, it's okay.
1: Yes, sir.
5: Receive.
0: Okay. 41 Sam 29, you can clear 638.
4: That's clear.
1: Sam 29, sir.

0: Yeah, I want to help you at the time.
1: 42 over 16, can you call back to report and see exactly where they're at?
2: Clear 15-35.
3: That's clear. Task Gazeta, Walden on Lake Houston, holding information call. Sorry to be information only.
4: Henry 60, clear me information, send me Walden.
3: Henry 62, that's clear.

0: funeral information call, 1914 Spring Drive, where he would like to cancel his vacation walk. Got home a few days early, 6, 7, 15:35.
1: Edward 29.
0: Edward 29, stand by. Disregard. Edward 29, go ahead.
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2: B-Boy, Terra Sierra, 2623,
0: 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Keep the please.
3: 41 Edward, 2-4, traffic.
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0: Edward 19, checking.
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3: 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Can you also drop me a case number and I'll meet there?
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2: Charles 73 to Charles 80, will you clear on my traffic?
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4: I'm in Texas LT when you're ready. Adam 72129. Adam 72129. It's on a either red or pink pickup truck. Can I get a return?
5: Put me out at 16030 Stable Point on a disturbance southern. And send me a second here, please.
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4: 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Adam 72129. Pickup truck, red.
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1: Number 24, clear.
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1: Last unit.
6: Sam 21, I'm clear on it. 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

0: Tower 39 was?
1: Westbound lanes on Houston and shutdown.
0: Delta.

0: Can I get a unit to back every 2-4 on that accidental injury, Ella Boulevard? And...
1: 40 number 12. You changed my call to a suspicious person, and then I'll show myself some route.
0: That's okay.
2: Yeah, 246.
0: 246.
3: Charles, 2.
2: Yeah, 46.

0: That's clear.
1: Very cool.
0: Texas, you know, we're ready.
2: 01, female on board and route to JPC, beginning mileage 003-003, have one female in custody.
1: He's following a C4 welfare check, 4201 Cedar Hill.
3: CF-1547.
4: Yeah, 246.
0: 1216, go ahead.
3: 003 at 1548.
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1: 721, good.
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0: That's clear. Chief, and enter.
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1: 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Super advised the person who she filed her taxes with stole her account. 973-1551.
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0: 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Central side tampling, animal aggressive.

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1: Number 2-4, I'm out. ESD 11, medic 429 is also on scene.
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0: 4416, checking.
3: Yeah, 246.
4: Number 16, I'm going to throw.
0: Clear. Number 21, clear. 246.
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6: 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Can you do a call back and get a better address? This one just says 3200 block.
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0: Clear. That's clear.
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0: 141.
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11: Noro 2.
0: Noro 2.
11: Noro 2, can you clear me a report? I know what you mean.
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0: Noro 2, you're not showing primary. That's clear. You're
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13: Affirmative, second flight status.
5: Sam 270, 113. Still circling downtown.
0: Henry 44, Henry 80, Henry 15, checking.
13: That's clear. Repeat.
0: Henry 80, I'm on the patrol.
5: Here. 2 Edward 205 Houston.
13: 2 Edward 205.
5: My versa term is locked up. If you can go ahead and show me 10A, clear with a warning, please.
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5: One 46, I'm on the information call. I can show you that.
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0: to the event based on Altima versus Silver Dodge Ram. Incident occurred northbound Sierra of North Freeway. Both vehicles have turned into CarMax business, 182-1600, Charles 46.
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0: 3 3 6 8 3 3 3 3 3 3 3 3 3 3 3 3 3 3 3 3 3 3 3 3 3 3 3 3 3 3 3 3 3 3 3 3 3 3 3 3 3 3 3 3 3 3 3 3 3 3 3 3 3 3 3 3 3 3 3 3 3 3 3 3 3 3 3 3 3 3 3 3 3 3 3 3 3 3 3 3 3 3 3 3 3 3 3 3 3 3 3 3 3 3 3 3 3 3 3 3 3 3 3 3 3 3 3 3 3 3 3 3 3 3 3 3 3 3 3 3 3 3 3 3 3 3 3 3 3 3 3 3 3 3 3 3 3 3 3 3 3 3 3 3 3 3 3 3 3 3 3 3 3 3 3 3 3 3 3 3 3 3 3 3 3 3 3 3 3 3 3 3 3 3 3 3 3 3 3 3 3 3 3 3 3 3 3 3 3 X-ray John 8516.
1: Edward 16.
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4: 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I'm under patrol as well, ma'am.
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1: 286, I did 1605. Central Mud 200, still holding suspicious person, been holding for 8 minutes.
5: He's holding receipt for an FSRI 5701 Mount Houston. He's holding receipt for a traffic.

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1: Edward 19.
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1: Clear to hold reference 363 under your numbers.
2: That's clear. I'll give her a call right now.
1: That's clear.
0: 149er B for criminal mischief, 11427 North San Houston Parkway East.
3: Charles 11.
1: Charles 11.
3: Bring me information, send me 232.
4: .5 .43, you can submit to me to citizen and park that very soon.
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2: No, sir.
0: Nora 19, clear.
3: What do I answer for 4?
0: X-ray 24, good.
3: I'm out with X-ray 22, running, sir.
0: Task is to supervisor clear on reference 389.
2: Okay.
0: In order, if you could change to meet the citizens.
2: Yes, sir.
0: 115.
4: Edward 19.
2: I'm clear on 389.
3: Thanks, I think for a number.
0: That's clear. Can I show you en route?
2: No more records. 19503 North Freeway, number is 19503 North Freeway.
1: That's right, 21 traffic.
2: That's right, 21 traffic.
0: 115.
1: 1916 interpretation. Texas tag, Robert George Lincoln, 2378.
0: Showing you an route, public service only. Reference 381, correction 389, 1608.
2: That's right.
0: Ever 19.
4: Put the information on their monitor. I give her a call.
0: That's clear. Next unit.
4: Charles 73.
0: Charles 73.
4: I have one on board giving a courtesy ride to Houston Methodist Willowbrook, beginning mileage 166, 168.
0: That's clear. 166, 1609. Central Cypress Pine holding accident FSGI.
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0: V for local 4302 Lord Road, Station 1.
5: Yeah, this call to Terry 63 and you show one off female like I see. I'm going to be in route to Cypress Wood. Get him out to 4-4. Yeah.
4: I'm clearing at 349, I'll take care of it.
2: Where is 70 under control?
6: Boy, 10, send me 624.
0: All units clear.
2: Clear.
6: And number 17 under control.
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0: Nora 53 showing you en route. Public service only, information called. 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
7: 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William 98, I'm under control. Clear me, RCB.
0: All units clear. Henry 80 checking.
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0: Charles 46 checking.
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0: Okay. 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
1: Over 16 and over 19. You have both vehicles back there with you.
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0: Edward 16.
1: Edward 16.
0: Can you advise if your calls are related to Edward 19?
1: Edward 16, I believe so. I have no vehicles. Mention in the description while we're here.
0: That's clear. I'll do them.
3: Charles 42.
0: Charles 42.

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1: Charlie 3.
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0: Yeah, 246.
1: Yeah, 246.
0: Yeah, 246. You can show me with T11, man. 316, I'm at the show.
1: 36.
0: Transporting the female to San Luis at the Benthic.
1: T46, your traffic cut out. I got transporting one female to St. Luke's Vintage.
0: Yeah, 246, can you repeat that?
1: 246, you can disregard.
0: That's good.

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1: Yes, sir.
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0: Clear.
4: 425, traffic.
5: Go ahead.
0: Henry 78, checking. Clear.
4: 290 frontage, outbound near Old Bower Road on Texas Tag, Mary Boy Young, 4585.
5: No, clear.
4: Charles 27.
0: Charles 27.
6: Charles 27, you could hold that North Forest call under my numbers. I'll take care of it once I'm able to get access to my MCT.
0: That's okay.
7: 41 Edward 24.
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1: Oh, traffic.
0: Highway 6 and Huffmeister on Robert Mary Zebra 1422.
1: That's pressure, yeah.
2: Charles Roman.
1: Clear.
2: 41, Highway 37.
3: Highway 37 has?
1: Central District taking direct, holding minor accident.
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2: Henry 29, units en route. Be advised receiving another call at that location for a family disturbance. 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Male has bipolar schizophrenia. 841 at 1626. We'll dupe him in.
8: 45 boy A1 truck.
2: What do you want, guys?
8: Sixty-five, 45, State Highway 6, Texas license plate. Robert Tom Young, 8198, Silver Toyota Corolla.
2: Yes, sir.
5: 425, traffic.
2: 425.
5: Four 25, put me out on Northway, Northwest Freeway 1 in frontage, outbound and Becker on a vehicle with no plate.
2: That's clear. Henry 23, that's clear. One detained at 1627.
5: 432.
2: Go ahead.
4: I'm going to have the lane number 2 with the southbound of North Eldridge blocked off temporarily.
2: That's clear. East side, Warrington, holding family disturbance. North 63, North 17, Henry 80, Henry 43, checking.
9: North 63, I'm going to go I'm going to be extended around.
6: North 17, secure.
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3: Over 15. 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
0: do
3: another location, please?
0: Charles 27, that's clear. Friends, 798 and 1633. Minor accident, 1960 West and Ella. In service for off-duty Liberty County deputy involved in an accident. Will be in the Walgreens parking lot in a Crown Vic versus an unknown style vehicle.
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0: East Side, holding an information call, public service only for a supervisor. 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

0: Well, Quinton, you said that was not taken direct. You can send that over. They want a supervisor of a SO unit.
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1: That's
2: 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Who would you find under control?

0: Med-173 receiver, minor, long and bomb, Barbara Cypress.
1: Central Ponderosa West, still holding a public service follow-up for a Spanish-speaking deputy.
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0: Unit is spotty. It looks like it's going to be a Toyota Camry and a Jeep. One of the two vehicles is on its side. Somebody is trapped. We're notifying fire now and EMS.
1: Leave it here as the grass. 2741 Chapman Woods.

Charles Xavier, you're clear. Reference for Persian 843 and 1641 information call. Looks like it's going to be public service only at 3502 Braylon Court.

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4: 41 Boy 12, San Camino.
0: Boy 12, clear.
5: 128, give me reference 44, I'm clear on it.
2: James, I want to get to records.
1: 128, that's clear. Reference 44, at 1642.
6: 1031, that's clear. And as advised before, fire any EMS closing route.
0: Showing around Arturo's garage, auto mechanics reported advising employees have been taking turns joy riding our vehicle instead of repairing it. Reporting at the business now, and they're refusing to give back our vehicle.
7: Henry 44.
1: Henry 44.
7: Yes, ma'am. Can you change my call from burglar to criminal mischief?
1: That's okay.

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0: Reference 1 and 1543. Number 17, Turkey.

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0: Nora 17 checking on you. Henry 43, Henry 64 checking on you.
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0: Nora 17 clear.
2: Excuse me, my name is Wise. I'm Philip 16 and 631 all out.
1: Yeah, clear. I show all of you on scene.
3: 1071, two of these.
1: Go with the first. That's clear. Go with the second.
4: Mary Henry Robert 6910. Mary Henry Robert 6910.

0: いいんでしょうか。
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1: Call 16, guys.
3: Henry 43, Henry 64, checking.
0: Here for the doing of job.
3: Yes, ma'am.
1: 4445766. 1216, we're having some radio issues. You're extremely broken. You're going to have to repeat that, please.
4: Stand by.
3: North Central 932, holding a local.
5: Edward 20, send me that information call 880.
3: That's true.
4: 18, you guys are in the vehicle.
1: That's good.
2: 229, if North 17, you can free up that alarm call.
3: That's clear. North 17.
1: That's clear. I have two records in route. Save the info, Kelso and Champions Point.
6: No, I'm saying, no, that's negative. 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
3: That's clear.
4: That's clear. I apologize. I'm already over here.
3: 229, clear.

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0: Yes, sir. He's asking for disturbance out there, 14,400 old humble.

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5 and 1654. Can we Wilford check the Taco Bell 5746 Christian 15 740 Wilf North Freeway? 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

0: 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Henry 102.
1: Good morning, Christy. I'll be in route to JPC. Can you clear for mileage?
0: Okay, go ahead. Henry 102, show me OD. Have a good night.
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1: 1031, go ahead.
0: Yes, both vehicles have confirmed racers.
2: 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You can reroute me to reference 674.
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2: Yes, ma'am, it's clear.
1: 1031, that is clear. Both vehicles have confirmed insurance.
3: X-ray 22, checking your traffic stop, SM 1960 and Cypress Station.
4: X-ray 2, I'm having a right to.
3: That's clear.
5: X-ray 2, I'm under control.
3: That's clear.
2: That's clear, I'm clear.
6: Reporter number 12, you can see me at domestic permit, I'm clear.
3: Task, you see the mud 109 noise disturbance?
2: Henry, you can clear me information and send me 109.
6: SGI 392, I'm clear on the notes. Go ahead and clear it out under my numbers.
3: Alrighty, clear. Reference 31, correction 391 at 1658, noise disturbance on 5411 Fawn Trail Lane. That's clear.
2: The 248RC, meet the citizen, 20,710 Hempstead Highway.
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4: We're on number 24 traffic.
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3: Yeah,
5: there. Texas tag William George Boy 2230 at 15530 Yellow.
3: That's clear. William 77 checking.

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1: 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William 7 South on a patrol.
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4: 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Do you give me that money for Michael?
1: Can you clear reference 924 and whatever numbers I added?
2: No, sir.
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2: Variable supervisor monitoring.
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2: Yeah, Remington.
1: Go ahead.
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1: That's report.
4: 1071 is clear. 1071.
0: Go ahead.
1: Central Service Client Public Service Information.
4: Just for your knowledge, sir, I haven't received any driver's license numbers.
3: Yes, sir. I usually do that on the cat. 4313 Austin.
4: All right, that's clear. I just want to make sure it's not going to miss it.
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3: 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You got two LPs, bro? 4313 Houston, can you run a Texas vessel for me?
4: 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I got the LPs on both vehicles.
0: Paul 24.
1: Paul 4.
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6: 16, where the incident occurred. 166.
0: 45, yeah, with 26.
1: Go ahead. Reporting lives in Hunter's Glen. 166, go ahead.
0: Houston, do we have any calls for service for a suspicious person or meet the citizen in reference to the missing subject?
6: I just got off the phone with Henry 15. He's in the process of picking up the car now and calling the reporter.
1: That's good.
6: Go ahead and put Henry 15 on that call.
1: My 400 are beefed at the residence, 15242 Reading Crescent Drive. 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
7: Negative, none at this time.
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0: Charles 46.
1: Charles 46.
0: Charles 46, are you clear for a public service information call?
1: Charles 46, end it.
0: That's clear. 348 and 1707.
2: 42 Charles 20. Does FD still need us on reference 860?
0: I'll ask Mr. Callback and confirm. Can you send 136, criminal mischief?
3: 063, call me around.
4: You won't either, Bob.
0: Number 16 is clear, reference 540-1707, criminal mischief, 23051, bank loan drive. Bernie advised that she wants to make a report for it. Theft van was broken into, nothing was taken. Henry 80.
5: Victor 35. They're also going to get a unit that's got some paper bags for evidence collection to check by as well.
6: Henry 80, I'm clear on those.
0: That's clear.
2: Hey, for minor 1423, still stone drive.
0: That's clear.
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0: Frank 21.
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8: 41 out of 17 OD.
0: Out of 17 OD.
7: Yeah, well, supervisor for public service, reference 482.
0: Tower 39 will not obtain, 1708.
7: A for a minor, 300 Allison Exchange Way.
0: Tom 33, that's clear. Reference at 563 at 1709. Hunter Med, West Salmon Fallbrook, reporting advising that there's a dark green Jeep Grand Cherokee parked with the driver asleep or passed out behind the wheel, northeastbound in the left shoulder.
2: Steve Van Arsen, 24 Lakeside Drive.
9: Edward, can you send me that minor?
0: Yes, sir. We'll link it in.
10: 132, clear. Priority 1.
0: 132, clear. Tom 33, clear. Priority 1.
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13: Business place in Preston Park on a Colorado plate. Adam Lincoln Zebra, Edward 09. It's going to be a Dodge Ram.
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1: Line 22, report west for us.
2: 12-16, completion for
8: us. That's clear.
0: You go.
4: Go ahead.
7: That's clear. All units on the missing person switch to west. West is going to be restricted.
12: He is sent down on 318.
0: Number 42 checking.
2: 444 Holderice Boulevard at Angie's Garden. 444 Holderice Boulevard. It's going to be a Hispanic male that was scaring females in the hospital and ran property and injury.
9: Be for local, 4302 Lord Road.
2: Advise he's 5 after that. Business. He is a Hispanic male wearing all black and bandages on his arms. He is also currently scaring customers there.
4: That's clear on the route.
9: He's calling receipt for criminal mischief, 12500 Aldi Winsville Road.
1: Hey, tell me breaking off the road, supposed to.
2: That's clear.
0: Number 42 checking.
9: He's calling receipt for welfare check, 4201 Cedar Hill.
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0: That's clear.
9: 149 will be for criminal mischief, 11427 North San Houston Parkway East.
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9: East Building A for abandoned vehicle, 2029 Marvell Drive.
11: Edward 19, no more records.
0: Edward 19, this clear, 10 trackers, 10 trackers, no more records needed. 16110 North Freeway, no markers needed. 16110 North Freeway at the CarMax, no more markers are needed.
4: 1216, pull me out.
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9: Information.
0: That's clear.
9: He's calling us for disturbance, 5619, I'll be member.
0: X-3-2-1, go to
9: traffic. He's calling us for disturbance, 11-242 Bentley Street.
0: Kington.
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9: 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Beef Rising Person, 4223 Dairy Oaks Road.
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0: Alarm 22,803
15: Tua Road. Kelso's going to have a vehicle ending in 8205. Champions Point's going to have LP ending in 6910.
14: That's clear.
9: B for terrific threat, 14741 Chapman West Crossing.
0: A for local, 11875 West Little York.
4: 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Can you show the roadway clear?
9: He's calling his B for NFSGI, 5305 East Camden Drive.
15: Correct.
11: 1216.
0: What's that, Harvest Bend, Mesa Citizen?
9: Prince 612.
2: Go ahead.
7: Copperfielder City, meet the officer, 8530 Spring Green.
14: Animal Shooter, well.
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11: Boy 21 started.
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14: Can we have a 41 X-ray 22 go to back channel, please?
2: That is clear.
9: He's calling your speed for a welfare check. 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
3: 21 reference 636.
0: That's clear. 41 X-ray 22, switch north for King 35.
7: 9196 for C for a minor, Cypress North Houston, and Barker Cypress.
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2: Boy 45, you could send a vocal on.
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0: 933.
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5: and 1717. 2-7-316,
3: 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Out of JPC, endings 86734.
2: Tom 33, we've got another call for North Am and Fallbrook. It's going to be on the inbound lane, driving recklessly for a gray Jeep.
5: Also, I'm 1717 out of county, sir.
2: We have a license plate of Tom Paul Robert, 80, correction 8578, Tom Paul Robert, 8578. Last unit, re-advise your number, dispatcher's keyed up.
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1: Number 34, clear.
5: Yeah, clear.
2: Number 25 is clear, 730 at 1717, suspicious vehicle on Harrington Forest Lane.
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2: That's clear. One in custody at 1718. What's your mileage?
9: Beginning mileage is going to be 610-610.
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11: Just for information, I'm holding a, it looks like it's going to be a past verbal disturbance over at Tomball Ranch Apartment, 327 West Hudson.
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3: Have a nice day.
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1: Jump there, one up on myself out of traffic.
0: Yes, sir.
2: Double 4-6.
0: Last unit.
2: Be from Atrix, Beltway, and Wilson Road. Double 4-6, can you clear me information and send me 782? I'm clear on the notes.
0: Tower 16. Tower 16.
3: Hey.
0: Henry. Tower 16, are you clear to be en route to Station 3 for Nevesha Airport? You're going to be the closest unit.
1: President 1, change it to a welfare check. 416, that's clear.
4: Try on 319, disregard.
0: No, sir.
5: Hurry, sir. Flare
0: reference 842 and 1721. Henry 15.
3: Henry 15.
0: Henry 15.
6: I'm trying to see what it was.
3: Sorry, I thought you were calling me.
0: That's negative.
7: You just get nice, my sister's no longer restricted.
0: 166.
3: 166. Give me Henry 15's call since the person's at the station and reroute Henry 15 to that family disturbance.
2: 1400 OB for a major accident, one rollover, 8800 North San Houston for base.
1: Hamilton, I'm clear.
2: Hamilton,
1: I'm clear. Not sure if you have that.
4: Henry 12, the X-ray 22.
0: 166, that's clear. Henry 15, showing you en route to family disturbance. That's 20215 Appaloosa Ridge Drive, reference 802 at 1722. Courtney advising that they're going to be on the corner in a black jacket, yellow shorts, in reference to being hit with an open hand by the father, 43-year-old male, who is on property, off time 2 minutes. Unknown intox, weapons, or mental health status. No additional hazards advised.
3: Henry 15, clear.
0: Yeah, clear. Westside Hayden Lakes, Terrace Street Grant.
6: Westside Hayden, that's all healthy.
2: Yeah, the first available unit for that major on the beltway.
0: No, sir. Number 17, hour 63, checking.
8: 44, Robert 90. I'm about to roll up on that.
2: 44, Robert 90, clear.
3: Number 6, there, Minister.
4: I got him, Martin Store.
0: Tower 63, clear.
1: North 17, clear, thank you.
0: North 17, clear.
9: 3-2-3,
2: K9, disregard. I'm 3-2-3, confirming that was a disregard on K9, you have to line in your mic.
0: 25-1, that's clear, shutting your mouth. Reference 726 at 1723, 18722 Fox Special Trail.
4: 12-15, I got it, thanks.
1: Call 16 is clear.
8: Number 90, is that going to be on a service road?
2: Affirmative, it's going to be on the feeder.
4: First name is Ember, Henry, Edward, Mary Boy, Edward Robert. Last name is Saloom, Sam, Adam, Lincoln, and Mary.
1: 12-16, you had some background. Last name one more time, please.
4: Sam, Adam, Lincoln Union, Mary.
1: That's clear. Date of birth?
2: 44 Robert 90. It's going to be on the westbound feeder in front of the discount tire.
4: Stand by.
10: 1031. You said you had a call holder?

0: 33.
1: That's clear. It's going to be a pass verbal, I guess. It's going to be over at 327 West Hustlin Road, Tomball Ranch Apartments, apartment 401. The report he stated his brother came over and him and his brother and his fiance got into a verbal argument, and he left the location unknown direction. White male, black hair, goatee, red shirt, black shorts.
2: The signs of the vehicle, you can go and disregard EMS.
3: That's clear. We should be back in a crash report in en route.
4: 45 Adam 36 on the patrol.
0: That's clear.
1: That's clear. The reporting Caleb, he just wants to talk to an officer regarding it.
0: That's clear. That's clear.

0: 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Tom 16 checking on you.
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0: Okay.
1: All right.
3: I need more.
0: We'll send them a records on the boatway and we'll send them a records. Okay.

0: Be for warrant service, 2310.5 Tascosita.
1: I have one female detained.
0: One female detained, 1720.
2: 41035.
0: Edward 35, ma'am.
2: I have one adult male in custody and lost a staff employee beginning at 630.
0: That's clear, 1720.
3: All right, she's going to be switching through on Warwick Drive. It's going to be a partial structure fire.
0: All right, thank you. And I'm disturbance other 22,506 Sumac Lane.

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1: North 77, under control, thank you.
0: North 77, clear.

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0: Okay. We have 98, checking.
2: Oh my God.

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1: 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Be able to have a few more minutes check by for a search.
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0: I'm not ready. Please run him blind out of the Cypress area.
2: Shocking, Ralph, to reference 621. I'm clear on notes.
1: Everdo 3, I show you on scene. 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Emergency traffic only for Everdo 3 at 1733.
3: Yes, sir.
4: That's clear.
5: 1216, Texas DL. 1216,
4: go ahead.
5: 4788-2154. 4788-2154, last name Reynolds. It's going to be the employee at Angie's. 1216, what's my last four?
4: Zero zero seven three, zero zero seven three.

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1: Repeat.
2: All right, thank you.
1: Arrow 03, is that clear? Did you locate a firearm?
3: Go ahead.
2: I'm going to start with reference 876.
4: Hey, AT.
3: What? No, sir.
4: I just heard from you. Sir, I ran a blind. There's no records found. I'm going to go ahead and see what I can find out at CLL.
3: Arrow 19, we're putting flies.
5: That's clear.
1: That's clear. Is there any active disturbance?
3: Arrow 03, that's negative. She put her money in a washing machine that's not working. Owner's refusing to give her a refund and slapped her arm. Available units at back door 19 set disturbance on Bentley.
1: That's it. All units channels released. Resume normal traffic. 1734.
6: All the units cleared.
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2: for free, and then 633. William 90, Henry 25, checking.
3: 41, Edward 33, checking.
5: Reference 500, North Grant.
2: I'm under control.
6: Hey, 18.
7: 45, Robert, 80, SO.
5: Go ahead.
2: SO.
6: Yeah, living in 113 world, there's no way back.
2: Re-advisor unit number, you didn't get out clear.
5: Thank you.
4: Number 54.
2: One detained, 1736.
5: Board 32, I'm on 1960. You can send me the suspicious.
3: V. William, phone call, 1991, from 1960 West.
8: Yes, sir. 10-28. Is there a Hathis machine you need me to grab?
2: Henry 25, checking.
5: Board 25, Central Sanchez. Central Sanchez, medical records.
2: 41, over 33.
8: Henry 25, under control.
2: Can you show me a route to 11201 Veterans Memorial Drive for a suspect location, and can I have an additional unit to check by?
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5: 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Any mileage is 615, 615.
2: Clear, 1738. 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
4: 4014.
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0: 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Can you send me that terroristic threat on McCliff Boulevard?
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0: Perfect. 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
2: That's good. 16.
1: 16.
2: We contacted the reporter. He's going to call back with the subject's name and date of birth.
3: We're doing Edward 2-4. Can I get a unit with a mobile APIS to check by?
2: 16, clear.
0: Bill, unit with mobile APIS, check by with Edward 2-4, Walgreens, 1916, only.
1: Well, Frank 20, you can show us around.
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4: If we want to change it to a meet the officer, and we can have one of our guys drop down or anything until they get there, but I think that they didn't log anything other than film custody stuff. So we figure it out. See if there.
2: That's clear.
0: 41 over 33 units that are in my call, go north.
5: B for family assault, 2206 Antlin Trails Drive.
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3: 63 report, China Road.
1: We're too fucked. So we got a better location for the table.
5: You saw it in a super family disturbance, 4919 Devaney Drive.
2: 24011 Goodfellow, juvenile disturbance, 9-year-old male, took her phone and is refusing to give it back. Male's being disrespectful, calling her name, 177-1743.
0: They were 10, that's clear. Time 31, that's clear.
2: 35, guys.
1: 72-15, I'm calling.
2: Clear, 215-1743. Edward 11.
6: Edward 54.
2: Edward 54.
6: Edward 54. Can we get a sergeant to the scene per the request of the detained?
2: That's fair.
3: Unit 4, OD.
2: Unit 4, clear. 115 or 127?
0: 127, you can shoot it out.
2: 127, clear.
0: 923 or B and the medical emergency 13,750 Ray filing.
2: Edward 11.
1: 42 Charles 32 SO. You can send a disturbance on Ozombo reference 230. I'm clear.
5: Charles 32, clear show yourself.
6: Charles 34
5: SL. Charles 34 SL.
2: You time up 43, meet the citizen.
5: They'll be at the back, Charles 32, for that disturbance on hold on hold.
3: Error 21, dispatch, send me a message, please.
1: Charles 32, all advice.
0: Clear.
1: Yes,
0: sir.
4: 16, that's good. See if Edward 29 and Edward 31 can start heading towards that meet the officer. That way they can grab it before he leaves.
6: Charles 34, send out disturbance on Audi Vendor. They're on it.
2: 16, you're clear. Edward 29, Edward 31, clear.
7: 136, we route me to 213.
5: Charles 34, clear. I'll be at the back.
1: Edward 29, I'm clear.
2: Yep. 136, you are clear. 213-1745, Edward 29, Edward 31, both clear.
5: 32, Edward 20, you can show me back in Charles 34. Edward 20, clear, showing around.
2: King 10, Henry 29, checking.
1: Edward 63.
2: Edward 63.
1: And I'm out of one.
3: Edward 63, we got FDN around, you can just regard it. We got the juvenile off that work.
2: That's fine.
6: Edward 54, both of the log individuals, can you run them all the way, please?
2: That's fine.

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2: Edward 22, I'm gonna control.

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1: Line 23RB for CPR in progress, 13750 Rayfall Lane, available supervisor clear on the CPR on a 64-year-old male, reference 207.
0: Seeker Local, 13823 Schmidt Road.
2: Sam 29, I'm clear.
3: 1216.
2: Sam 29, sir. Sir, my name is Joe Sennett.
3: Perfect. Control units back in, CASO Center.
4: Edward 16, checking.
5: 1216, I'm clear.
6: Edward 36, you can show me your off threat.
0: Edward 36, clear.
6: Edward 16.
4: Checking on you. Your body warm's going off.
6: Edward 16, I'm on control.
4: That's it.
0: Edward 14, you can turn his body service.
4: No, sir.
0: Edward 22, Edward 20, you can set the arson fire. Edward 20, clear.

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1: 15, put the numbers on 104. 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
0: 42 boy 10 checking. 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
3: No,
0: sir.
3: Edward
0: 10,
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0: No, sir. Edward
3: 19
0: checking.
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3: Charles 27, I'll show you another contract, 333 Airtex, reference up 292, 1749.
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3: 6831 Cypress Floyd, reference 217, 1749.
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0: Charles 32, reported live. He's having a verbal disturbance with 21-year-old daughter. Available units back, Charles 32. Is that family disturbance on Devaney?
1: Edward 29, I'm clear on the updates. I run the Texas driver license and show to have any wants or warrants.
2: Edward 29, clear.
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0: Louisette Holford for a minor accident, two-vehicle accident, EMS not needed, gray miles over silver Chevy Silverado, 323-1752.
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0: Tranquility at Henry 25, see if he's needed out there. If not, you can grab that burglar.
1: That's sir. Henry 25.
4: Henry 25 to you.
0: Henry 25.
1: 19815, 10-6, apartment 11207 on a BMP. Gray, 2025, Hyundai Palisade broken into. Money and other valuable merchandise taken. Reference 320 and 1753.
3: Go ahead.
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0: I do a fast bike on southbound. Looks like FD's already on scene. Got wing number 2 shut down.
2: All right, call notes all the way, please. Just to make sure he doesn't have anything out of county, out of state.
1: Harris 29, you're clear.
3: That's clear.
5: 44 Robert 90.
1: 44 Robert 90.
5: You can change this to a minor.
1: That's clear. Hey, we're past 4, is your mic secure?
6: Dirty 5, I'm still on scene. Go ahead with that traffic.

Powell showing 1 open out of Precinct 4 for traffic has been handled. DL eligible expires 2026. And Walker showing clear local has been handled. 1 open out of Oak Ridge North for traffic. No Texas DL. ID is not eligible expires 2028. Well, SMS 358, DMB.

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1: Uy, madre.
2: Bueno.
0: Are you clear on Tower 29's update? That subject shown clear, local.
1: Under 22 traffic.
0: No traffic?
2: Yeah, I'm clear. If DPS ain't coming, then we can change from each citizen and releasing. It's going to be up to DPS.
0: Yes, sir.
1: 14,000 block of Ella Boulevard inside the apartment complex. Texas Tech, King Tom Hall, 4787.
0: 90, go through traffic.
1: Griddle, griddle.
0: Yes, sir.
1: William 90.
0: William 90, go ahead.

0: 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Front windshield and back windshield cracked. It's going to be a white Tesla Model 3. 390, 7056.
1: Nora 9. Last unit. 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
0: Reference 291, I'm clear.
1: 291, 1758.
2: Two twenty nine. North 17 call. Can you do a call back and see if you have a license plate number?
1: Central Miss 399 holding a hold up alarm.
3: Tower 12 then?
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4: 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They're my numbers. 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
1: Charles Smith, 7, you're clear.
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1: 5607 Lingate on family disturbance. Reporting saying there's a family dispute. Reporting versus mother. Versus brother. No other information. Verbal only. 421-7059.

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3: San 31, Puma, San Carlos.
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0: 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Number 22, clear.
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4: William 40.
1: Go ahead.
4: 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End of mileage will be 956.
1: 1803. Edward 42, Henry 25, checking.
5: Sam 21.
2: Henry 25, under control.
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0: Sam 21, good.
6: Henry 15.
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1: Henry 15.
6: Courtesy ride to one black male.
0: That's clear. All units be advised north is no longer restricted.
1: Clear. Beginning mileage.
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1: 1803.
0: Go ahead. William 21.
4: All lanes are backed open. Vehicles being moved off freeway. Contingent cautious turn by vehicle.
1: William 21.
0: That's clear.
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1: 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Edward 42 checking.
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1: Welfare check 389. 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
1: 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Central Memorial Northwest information call, public service only.
0: Charles 46 ended.
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0: That's clear. We're doing it.
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0: Go ahead.

0: 605 South Boulder Reef, that's HCA Commonwealth, 605 South Boulder Reef, at HCA. They had a problem with a snail earlier on days. They're walking him off the property now. He came back and told a female into the parking garage to try to open her car door as well as other car doors. He's now walking westbound on Holder Reef.
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2: Yes, sir.
0: Hello, Mr. Reese, I'm in out as well.
3: Hello, I mean, please. Clear.
0: Jimmy Hispanic male, bald, black shirt. He was trespassed from Angie's garden earlier.
4: William, Andy, checking.
5: William,
4: Andy, clear.
2: Line 150 receiver to motor vehicle 2643 Kodiak Court.
5: 1071.
6: Okay. 136. I'm clear on it. Hold it for Edward 63. We were just out there.
5: Show me a route to 1201 Franklin. 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
3: 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I'm under control.
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1: 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bald, black shirt, black pants, or gray pants.
2: Okay.
1: 22314
0: Holly Branch on a 171. Report your best boyfriend's 11-year-old daughter throwing things and injuring people. Urban 700, 1814.
3: Edward 85.
0: Edward 85.
3: Edward 85. No records are needed. You have the whole slip of like the address and notes.
0: Clear. Tension records. No records needed. 1600 Letta. No records needed.
4: 1247 and 1346. You want to make your way to Granite School?
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4: 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This is

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2: No, I'm
3: sorry. No, sir.
1: He's at Woodstock Homes. Hang on a bench. I'm a...
2: you're showing it now.
3: Nora 5-4 checking.
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5: Wait, Mike.
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5: Can you transfer to a criminal mission, please?
3: Okay.
5: Aero 361, don't get me, I transported to Northwest by UC level 405.
3: Can you confirm on the warrant on Powell, please? Clear.
5: Aero 6, sir.
3: Edward 6-3.
5: Can you change the NFS Jack, please?

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2: 45.8. 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
3: Error 16, clear me out. Report, I'll take it.
4: Yes, sir.
1: Error 63, you're clear. 24015, Goodfellow on a family disturbance. Advised her 9-year-old, locked her and reporting out. No adult present, mother is at work. Anytime somebody goes inside, he hits them with a hammer. EMS declines. Reference 750 at 1818. Central Ponderosa Juvenile Disturbance. And Central Charterwood, that other.
0: Charles, he can send Charterwood.
1: One zero Charterwood Apartment. David, 103, on a theft other, theft of license plate 779-1818. Eastside Northgate minor accident. Edward 46.

0: freeway, the Homewood Suites, the Appreciated to a FSGI, black G Cherokee versus gray Honda sedan. Gray Honda sedan left the scene. Reference 675, 1819.
1: Charles 60.
2: Charles 60.
1: Santa Longa. Charles 60,

0: after one homie had on the Sam and Veterans Memorial at the it's like a gas station here. It's going to be in reference to possible two-car minor.
1: Charles 6, you're clear. Bodart rolling green for juvenile disturbance. Juveniles riding around on an ATV, brownish green color, playing loud music. 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
3: 22, you can show me a route to that priority one major. 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
4: Percy, clear. I'm clear on 806. You dividend.
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5: Paul 63.
1: Paul
5: 63. Paul 63, show me back in information. I found the owner of the backpack. And show me back on a park check at this location, please.
1: Clear.
6: Okay, first site, reference 784.
1: Rings on a welfare check. My 15-year-old son talking in the house, but can't find him. Been hearing him for 3 to 4 days. Reference 784, 1821.

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3: Two 1-7-4-0, hold for on an FSGI, 780, 1822.
1: 1247. Can be providing a courtesy transport for one male to the Tate Apartments at 10810 Springside Road.
2: That's very good evening.
4: Yeah, I'm Tom, 21. April, I'm still back in.
3: Charles 80, William 55, checking. Charles 80, clear.
2: Clear, sir. You can give me a courtesy transport, one male aboard, beginning with 51367 at 1825.
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3: 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Nothing.

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2: Where's your boss?
0: Hey, Adam, welfare check. Stay Highway 99 in Springwoods Village EMS requesting SO. Land 65.
2: Yes. Passengers show that on DA website he has some warrants. Can you check that? Check the notes?
3: Answer, well, no records.
4: No records at Kasuma and Bridal Bend.
0: No records needed. Veterans and the belt. No more records to veterans and the belt.
2: 2-4, can we have the rest of out?
4: No, sir.
0: Edward 42, is your mic secure?
2: 45-320. That's clear.
4: Good.
2: You can clear out that minor A65 requesting to cancel.
4: No, sir.
2: That's clear.
4: Number 61RC, family disturbance, 12123, Swan Creek.
0: 957 checking.
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0: we do a callback on reference 913 and get a little bit more information on what we're needed out there for?
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2: 42. Air 42. Hey, go ahead and confirm the warrants and give me first record
0: of
2: my location, please.
0: Okay. Ensign Strikers, and Strikers need first tracker from 1960 in Imperial Valley. Need first tracker from 1960 in Imperial Valley.
2: Error 36, which is my call to order, sir.
0: Error 36, clear. Hey, Adam, family disturbance, 20,330 Whitewood Drive.
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0: Very 63, that's clear. One is detained at 1833.

0: Nor further.
1: Nor further.
0: Nor further. We out the reporting.
1: Nor further. That's clear. I'm out with the Traverse and the CX-5 Fed show.
0: That's clear. And William 6-5, you're also clear when attained at 1834.

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1: 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Suspicious vehicle, reference 8, 1835 Mar 9.
2: 22-15. Can you contact him for 40 bags sitting there and step out? I'm right knocking on the door, nobody's answering.
3: No, I can do a call back tomorrow report. I'm not seeing no one at this location.
4: Hey, reports are on Mars.
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1: Area 42, you're also clear. Central records, no more records. F-1960 and Imperial Valley, no more records.
5: It's Edward 15. That's clear. Your mic's coming in low.
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1: 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I know medical emergency 8011 Augusta Pines Drive, apartment 246. Reporter transferred over to UC 11. X-ray 22, clear 1836.
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6: Editor 22, I'm going to have one Delta MLB transported to more Herman of the Woodlands.
1: That's clear. No, sir. And 246, you're also clear, 951-1836. Next unit, you didn't get out, read west.
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1: For a white Chevy Silverado, occupied by Hispanic male, license plate Tom John King, 8869. Advising that the male hit a curb, was driving erratically.
5: 22. Can you please get 4 Tom 33 to check by William 11? He's about to detain a suspect. At that pawn shop on Tidwell and 290.
1: That's clear. Tom 33.
8: Over 12, please.
4: Tom, but that's clear.
7: 1247 back in.
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1: Foundry.
0: I'm out with the stranded 18-wheeler on the tall world. I'll head over there as soon as I'm cool done with this, or another deputy shows up.
2: Channel clear. Two-five. So that driver also in custody for driving while license invalid.
3: No 34, EMS and fire on scene.
1: William 65, you're clear. 1839, 184, you're also clear. 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
2: First record.
1: B-Boy welfare check, 4485 from 1960 West. William 64, Pearson trackers, need first record, 15218 Paxton Landing Lane. Need first record, 15218 Paxton Landing Lane.
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2: 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Going to show you route to William 11, priority 1. Per 22, going silent.
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1: Charles 46, Central Information Call, Memorial Northwest.

0: Charles XV. Charles XV. Charles XV, can you reroute me to reference 75? I'm clearing it.
1: No, sir. Reference 75, 1843. No, sir. Essential records. Essential records. No more records.
2: Seeker, suspicious person, 12400 Taylor Road.
1: 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No markers.
3: Compton, not under control.
4: Compton, under control.
1: North Central Information, call my 32, closers only.
3: What I want to say.
1: William 11, that's clear. One detained at 1844. William 11, am I... Are you being in control, my clear show? William 21, priority 2.
3: Let's go.

0: We should find the words.
1: Here, please.
0: We're doing very crazy.
1: Okay.
2: Number 63.
3: Number 360 is in their local rank.
1: That's good. Stand by, William 65.
4: 41, Edward 22.
1: Number 22 then? For William 90.
4: 41 90 what? He has the 11 box numbers, 481 and 411 are both going to be out on scene.
1: William 90, are you wanting the warrants confirmed for both subjects, last name Santos and Christopher?
4: 41 this clear.
1: Not clear. Next unit.
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1: Where do you want to reach out?
0: North, Sunny Center, you say? Hours hold in?
1: Can you do a callback and see if the 40 still has eyes on?
0: That's clear.
2: North 77, repeat.
0: Very clear for a local alarm, Northampton West.
2: Clear.
0: That's clear. 24530, Golsing Road, reference 178-1847. Area 63136, checking.
3: Secure.
0: That's clear. Nor 80, Nor 84, 235, checking.
4: 235, I'm out. I'm flash roll.
1: William 11. William 11, you're on that screen windows all the way, please.
0: That's clear.

0: Charles 27 checking.
1: Charles 27 under control.
0: Okay. Nora 07.
2: 418.
3: Go ahead.
2: Still gonna be a Spanish speaker right here, please.
4: You can clear my advice and send that call holding. I'm clearing it.
0: Okay, thank you. Pulsar is only reference 130-1849.
3: Yeah, well, Spanish speaker, to check by with call 18 on Swan Creek.
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0: William 11. Can you write the last name on the subject?
1: Last name is going to be Fleming, F-L-E-M-I, first name Joshua.
2: And we're queued traffic, and clear my call. I'll be around shortly.

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1: Okay, well, I'll help you in a moment. Right?
0: Send me your disturbance and see if 415 can get back.
2: 425.
1: Go ahead. Confirming candlelight crisis.
3: Yes.
2: One for farm in Victoria Meadow, one Texas tag, Tom King, X-ray 4701.
1: Yes, sir. That's clear. 41 boy 15.
2: 15.
1: Clear to back, Sam 21 on the disturbance candlelight crisis.

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1: That's clear, 1853.

0: Lovely. Error 1920. Okay.
1: That's true.
0: Six confirmed out of precinct 4.
2: 41 Edward 24.
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0: up? William 65, for Christopher, the warrants are confirmed through us in Precinct 5.
4: Yes, well.
0: Clear. Okay.
1: 79, I'm clear.
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0: Howard 39, show you around.
5: Control 6, can we get a vehicle?
0: Howard 22, clear. Reporting Natalia is a 16-year-old advising she ran away from home, now in the restroom, cutting herself with a razor. The group home is in Conroe. Try 91111. It's going to be 41. It's going to be in the family restroom in the back of the Walmart.
3: Please.
0: And
3: yeah.

0: Hey, from Newton Simpson, 18739 Jasper Ridge.
1: That's clear.
2: That's clear. Try 31830. 31830.
3: Charles 19.
1: Charles 15 negative.
3: Come here, I'm at the DA's office.
2: Yes, sir. That's good. We'll try to call back to report.

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1: We will never throw no welfare check. He's going to be late for this one. They have the, EMS is transporting him, so hold with the 99. We're going to go make contact with him.
0: That's clear.

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3: 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Go ahead.
2: Okay.
1: Did you stack reference 838 on me?
3: Clear. William 11, mic secure.
1: William 11, go ahead.
3: The warrants are confirmed through the sheriff's office. They're both paper warrants.
4: The caller's still on the line with EMS.
1: That's clear. Go ahead and change to a warrant service. Thank you.
3: That's clear.
0: Edward 25, traffic. Sam 21, send me your Mossy Oaks major.
3: That's clear.
0: Edward 36, can you send me the welfare check on right now?
3: That's clear.
4: That's clear, showing you out.